If he'll live on my calesa. Yes, the night is young, but it won't last forever. If you know you're a diva, you're the representer.

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0: Bamkelekile Truza isitofu siku 6 like no one else.
1: Yo, I came straight from the TV screen, straight from radio, straight into the booth. We here, baby, we here. Yeah. DJ Speedster, Young Swiss. What's up?

noma ngathuli hlala ngentombi check in and tell you nothing is steady noma ngwekelize imali engapheli fitness and boot tracks don't rob boot tracks spot for the gang yeah umsonto relax wasn't my fun at the boys and the box.

Since I lost the girl I love, I've been a savage. No commitment, chicks can even get a average. 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In 017, hate's become the new trend. They're trying to kill me, trying to hoping that my juice end. My only way I could be merked is in the new Benz. Nigga below, 16V kilobiter. Komoda on my back, I repeat that flabber. Yeah, I'm living every day like it's my last. No regrets, man, I lived it up to the max.

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1: Stories making headlines. ANC supports Ghana's nomination and Madlanga Commission of Inquiry to resume. Good morning and welcome to the news at 6. ANC Chief Whip Mdumisani Ntuli says they decided to nominate Rise Mzansi MP Magashule Ghana to chair the impeachment committee after hearing about meetings where alternative candidates to the ANC were being discussed. Parties from opposition benches as well as GNU partners had talks until shortly before the impeachment committee had its first meeting yesterday. Nominees for the position for those meetings were Bosa leader Dr. Musima Imane, UAT leader Dr. Wonderboy Matladi, as well as Ghana. However, before this grouping of parties could nominate their preferred candidates, the ANC nominated Ghana. Ntuli says after they heard about the meetings, they considered their options.
2: For us, it's not a matter of life and death to chair the committee. It was an option available for us, for the biggest party in parliament. We have to take responsibility, even if there are major, difficult tasks that must be undertaken. But when discussions were evolving, especially between us and the DA, we then agreed that the two of us must be responsible. For the biggest parties in parliament, we have to find each other and identify one of our colleagues who can be given a responsibility within the government of national unity. And Honorable Magashule Ghana became the natural person that we agreed on.
1: An officer attached to the Hawks in KwaZulu-Natal will continue to testify before the Madlanga Commission of Inquiry in Pretoria this morning. Carl Seder started to testify yesterday. He focused on the mysterious disappearance of drugs from the Isipingo police station south of Durban in November 2021. It was later revealed that the over 200 million rands worth of drugs had been taken to a Hawks storage facility in Port Shepstone. The suspended provincial Hawks head, Lesetja Sinona, is implicated in drugs issues. Sibahle Mota reports.
3: The Madlanga Commission will continue with testimony relating to the drug theft in Port Shepstone. Approximately 540 kilograms of cocaine was stolen from the Hawks premises in KwaZulu-Natal in 2021. Evidence before the Madlanga Commission has revealed that the Hawks facility did not have sufficient security detail to house the consignments. The storage facility was picked by suspended KwaZulu-Natal Hawks head, General Lesetja Sinona. His choice of a storage facility has raised questions about his alleged involvement in the missing consignment. I am Sibahle Mota in Pretoria.
1: The Electoral Commission says the Constitution allows it to seek clarification when there is a misunderstanding regarding the political party donation mechanism. Thus, after it announced plans to meet with the Rise Mzansi to seek clarity on the terms of its loan, which has now been turned into a donation. Yesterday, the Commission released its latest political party donation report for the fourth quarter of the year 2025-2026. The report shows that the DA got over 57 million rand, followed by Rise Mzansi with 30 million rand and Action SA with over 9 million rand. The Commission's funding manager is Matsubane Ngoko.
4: Rise Mzansi took a loan about a year ago, a loan that was falling slightly below this 30 million rand that is declared here, which then was attracting interest. Now, in this year, Rise Mzansi and the loan giver, which was an entity called We Are The People, have agreed terms to say, let that loan amount be converted into a donation. It's something that, as the Commission, we need to understand.
1: In further field, the U.S. biotechnology company Moderna says it is working with the Global Health Coalition to develop a potential vaccine for a rare strain of Ebola linked to an outbreak in the DRC. The announcement comes as global health agencies are testing experimental vaccines and therapies and checking if existing Ebola treatments might work. That was all for this hour. A quick recap on the top story. ANC Chief Wepum Dumisani Ndulisi says they decided to nominate Rise Mzansi MP Makgashu Lekana to chair the impeachment committee after hearings about meetings alternative candidates to the ANC were being discussed. For SABC News on True FM, I am Lukanyo Papani.
5: Ayo, she go TDK Makassette. 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
6: It is 5 minutes after six on True FM, like no one else. And for sports making headlines this hour, SAFA sets up emergency committee after the visa chaos. And Rockrats claims a silver medal at the Commonwealth Games prep. And then lastly, Brisbane breaks ground for the Olympic stadiums. Now, this news update is brought to you by SABC Sport. The FIFA World Cup is here for all South Africans. 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Kayo, Kaufela. 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
9: And our weather today must probably be sure. Well, we're expecting a low of 11 to a high of 23. Siya Butterworth, 12 to 25. Ekumagala, 10 to 24. Edigeni, 11 to 24. Kukombo, 15 to 22. Flagstaff, 8 to 26. Kabeja, 15 to 21. Karieha, 15 to 21. Komani, 5 to 23. Lusigisigi, 11 to 23. Makanda, 11 to 21. Maletswai, 4 to 21. Madadielo, 2 to 21. Mbizana, 7 to 26. Mtata, 11 to 27. Mangaho, 4 to 23. Enyuba, 10 to 24. Pedi 13 to 22, Port Alfred 15 to 22, Port St. John 17 to 28, Kobokowo 12 to 25, Koronglev 11 to 23, Robert Sobukwe 10 to 26, Naseyuki 4 to 23, Plus Puma outside of the Eastern Cape at Bloemfontein 3 to 21, Cape Town 13 to 19, Durban 17 to 26, Johannesburg 6 to 20, Ekokstad 3 to 22, Mbombela 11 to 26, Epolokwane 7 to 25.

0: It's Tugs and Brendan Praise with Njalo on the only breakfast that matters. It's taking us to 12 minutes after 6 o'clock. Welcome to True Breakfast.
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2: 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Reigning EFC flyweight champion Amanda Mad Dog Lino, a force behind some of the most brutal moments in EFC history, defends her throne. Against Nigeria's own Juliet Chukwu, the reigning bantamweight champion. 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
1: 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The tournament is opened to amateur netball and soccer teams. 10,000 Rand is up for grabs for the winning soccer team and 5,000 Rand for the winning netball team. If you think your team has what it takes to win this tournament, register now by WhatsApping Olwe on 069-565-7985. We have spots for 32 soccer teams and 16 netball teams. This tournament will take place at Lupili Sweni Sports Grounds in Bizana from the 16th to the 18th of July 2026. Our spectators will enjoy 3 full days of non-stop entertainment and many, many prizes are up for grabs. 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Kuzozalwa like no one else. 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Under the code, we are committed to giving news that is accurate, comment that is fair, and programming that is not harmful to children and does not amount to hate speech or description of gratuitous violence or explicit sex. 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Or send an email to bccsa@nabsa.co.za. 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

0: Yes, Bruno Mars, one of my favorite soul, man. What a great performer, what a great singer, what a great composer, a songwriter, producer.
1: What
0: you can...
1: great
0: pitches. Oh.
1: Let's not forget that part.
0: A what?
1: A pitches.
0: Oh, yeah, yeah. Oh, yeah. an amazing one. Good morning. Welcome to the show. Playing you, Bruno Mars, in the background. It's called That's What I Like. Dappy. Right, I love that track. Oh, gets me going. Crazy, crazy song. Welcome to the show. This is True Breakfast. I'm Boyz Ibunzi.
2: I'm Azile Maka.
1: My name is Senazo Yolwa Vukani Vukani. Today is Leave the Office Earlier Day.
0: Oh.
1: Mm-hmm. Leave the Office Earlier Day.
0: People who have got offices are never in the offices.
1: But today is the day we're leaving earlier.
2: I know we're 2 days into June.
1: Uh-huh.
2: But the eternal angle is going to be I know we're 2 days in, but oh, that's my favorite. Yeah.
0: Oh, too early, hasn't it? I want to spoil it for you. Too early.
1: No,
0: wait until
1: the moment you say you like it. Oh,
0: then
1: hey.
0: That's when it get crazy. All right, so you don't want to get to that. I know.
1: Tomorrow's going to be reunite with your toxic friend.
0: Yeah. Oh. No. No.
1: I'm
0: Zaitan. Yo, guys, I made it to work this morning, but at what cost?
1: Okay.
0: Yeah, we'll get into it. But before that,
2: get closer to Themba Bavuma, Laura Folvat, Aiden Markram, and all the Proteas in the new Cricket South Africa app. Go get live updates, exclusive content, match insights, ticket releases, and more. 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
3: Boys, Snazzle and Azile Maka on Q Breakfast.
0: I'm glad that we're celebrating a World Password Day. So yes, we know we'll come on about the apps as the password protected. I'm going to come and get a photo gallery and go pictures.
2: Yeah.
0: I fuck you like this. Come on, you know what I'm going to do? Guys, could you take this phone in this? I'm a nudist. I want to know a phone in and my melanin. If I'm on a TV, I'm supposed to go to my car, please. And those are the Mugana game, but I'm going to do their wrong. We took the wrong DVD in my principal's house. Okay, to be fair, we did not take the DVD from the lounge. We took it from the bedroom. Why did I go home? Why did Satan has changed the DVD? All right, it's exactly 25 minutes after 6 on True Breakfast. I'm like, no one else. Well, guys, good tune.
2: Yeah,
0: you take up to a good tune that called my oh. It was January, just not Happy New Year.
2: Cheeky, cheeky,
0: cheeky, cheeky. Good tune.
2: Yeah.
0: Guys, we had New Year's resolutions in about 6 months ago.
2: You guys do that?
0: I kind of do. I'll be like, this year I didn't achieve.
2: Oh, okay.
0: Hey, it's a big gym now.
1: Which of your resolutions would you like to recommit to? Upinde, uqalele phansi uyabona uthi you know what? Kule first half.
0: Yeah.
1: Ayenze kangakanye.
0: Let me try again. Is there any?
1: I said I would save imali, no?
0: Oh, thank you.
1: my saving goal was just a little spending cash, you know, just a little birthday spending cash. So I kind of went back a few thousand steps. But I'm going to bounce back. The second half, that's my half.
0: Oh, know? The best.
1: Part two of the year is my year.
0: Oh, the best.
2: No, no.
0: For you?
2: It's going back to reading books. Going back to reading books. Library, I'm equally dust. And it's been a minute since I've picked up a book. I don't know why.
0: Do you think you want to choose again now?
2: Yeah.
0: Okay.
2: I want to go back into it.
0: Does it look positive?
2: Hey. That's the problem.
0: Guys, suppose it's over the Pinopino Kalele. Yeah, let him. Okay, for me, two things. Gym and saving.
1: Mm-hmm.
0: Oh, man, it's called Baglonyaga. Gym, son. Who's that? Pelu December, man, Colma. Hey. It's gym, the Katina, the moon. And if you know it's like you're saving, because to take juice in my channel.
1: Oh, hi.
0: So it's out. So I'm going to tell you, resolutions are going to be able to recommit it also. Open the calendar the way to plan so plan as a pin or recommit it again. Come on, man. Yabana, it's him, him, nice. I'll save. Okay, you man. So I'll write. Okay, you know what? I'm Latin. I'm toxic. 072-389-8092 on WhatsApp. Call us on 086-000-2375. Omzulu.

0: Esikhathini mina South Africa 6:02 breakfast, straight from like now, what else? Obuzulu Phaqa. Unlimited Budget is the name of the track. There's no more music coming away this morning. We are South Africa's music capital. Beyonce, Nomcebo Zikode, Zexman Twini, Grammy Award winner, also coming up next. Of course, the one guy that everybody likes, smells good, plays good, looks good, does good music, is also coming up on my playlist. But for now, let's find out from the one lady who does news the best. Smells good, looks good, talks good.
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0: It is 28 minutes before 7 on Trafem, like no one else, but like I said, was a midlalo. And kicking things off on footballing news right here in the country. The South African Football Association has announced the creation of a three-member emergency committee to manage Bafana Bafana's administrative affairs at the 2026 FIFA World Cup. Now, this move follows last week's visa debacle, which delayed the team's departure for Mexico and forced Sports Minister Katie McKenzie to intervene, calling the situation embarrassing and grossly unfair towards the players and the coaching staff. Now, in a statement, SAFA apologized to the nation and said that the new committee will ensure logistics and administrative matters are dealt with swiftly during the tournament. And then moving over to some Commonwealth Games, South African gymnast Caitlin Rundkrantz admits that there are areas to fine-tune as the Commonwealth Games draw closer following her second-place finish at the Copa World Challenge Cup. Over the weekend, now Rundkrantz claimed a silver medal on the uneven bar at the Copa in Slovenia, marking her first podium finish at the event after previously reaching the finals in 2017 and 2024. Now, speaking to SABC Sports, Rundkrantz also revealed that she will now be competing as an all-rounder at the Commonwealth Games and not only on the uneven bar, which has previously been her respect that she very much loved. But let's hear what she had to say.
1: Both games, I do also have big goals as an all-rounder. And, you know, I think, that was also shown at the African Champs where I competed as an all-rounder. So really hoping to solidify all of those performances and get them exactly where we want to be ahead of the Commonwealth Games in just under 2 months.
0: And then closing things off on Olympic news, construction has officially begun in Brisbane's new 63,000-seater Olympic Stadium at Victoria Park, despite days of protests from Indigenous and environmental groups. Now, the stadium, costing 42 billion rands, will host the opening and closing ceremonies and athletics during the games just before becoming the city's main

0: Yasmin, if according to academics, we're on the second semester of the year. So we need to go semester two of the year. So far as your colors in Kabil, also better say what to lose. I'm going to go to the resolutions. I'm going to go to the resolutions. I'm going to go to the resolutions. I'm going to go to the resolutions. Usafuna ukomitha kuye kanye uza ophinda uqalele kanye into yakhe ihamba kakuhle pha uqonda maye wethu yonke into yami right pha boza khona into yorekomitha and ephinde ndiqalela lezo resolutions everything is good. How are things there? 072-999-8092 on WhatsApp. Call us on 086-000-2375.
1: 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Reigning EFC flyweight champion Amanda Mad Dog Lino, a force behind some of the most brutal moments in EFC history, defends her throne. Against Nigeria's own Juliet Chukwu, the reigning bantamweight champion. 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

It's not about the We think I need it. Take us exactly 20 minutes to go before 7 on True Breakfast. True from McDonald's. I'm saying, I'm going to go to the next one.

0: as the Grammy Award winners, X-Fantuini, Sky Wonder, Tuxedo, and Suffolk SA, Mama Tula, Beyonce came through with Already before that song. Oh, so much respect and so much love for X-Fantuini. What an artist. What a musician. What a performer. Oh, my God.
1: You are listening to Boys in Snazland, Azila Marga. On True Breakfast.
0: So, I'm telling you, halfway through the year, as the current resolutions have gone into my mind, from the computer goes, pants, less fat, more green.
2: Oh, I'm going to go to the start of the year, I want to eat clean.
0: Okay.
2: Yes, I wanted to eat clean.
0: Oh, lovely.
2: Nothing fatty.
0: Yeah.
2: Bonus and those strong. I was like, Kalwai.
0: I was like,
2: 2 weeks in. The bottle of fresh wire.
0: Oh.
2: Then the Mugis and the Lula in Mount Road. And also, what in my income is the fact that, oh, go check out healthy. Siakwali is open as food.
0: No, that's the thing.
2: I don't understand. I'd eat salads, greens, everywhere.
3: You need a little fat in your body.
0: But also tan. Yeah. Pake kloche is.
2: Oh.
0: And those who buy, they go take you some of them to tengai.
2: Friday.
0: I tell you. There's a tengai Friday. There's no tengis.
3: Hey.
0: Oh, be gumnand. Oh, be gumnand Friday.
3: Then well, the face wa kenga basali, ba bektenze nga pateli mdundo.
0: I'm a best day if I'm on the show. Which of your resolutions would you like to recommend to Pino Gali Lepanzi? Come through at...
3: Uti pronounce plans, don't get underway. Keep quiet and pray to God. I'd rather not disclose my resolutions. Enjoy your day, Skim.
0: Okay.
3: All right. 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
0: Yothini?
3: Kulo engekenzeki seiza kwenziwa next year.
0: Ndoni?
3: Imali.
0: Ah, man.
3: So, yeah. Let's see. Hey. Upungela nontsasa yena urhalela ubuyela back to the year 2000. Uyayibona le year's resolutions zintsha. Ufuna ubuyela back in time.
2: Yeah.
3: So I think it's safe to say basisodwa man kwezi resolutions. Kodwa into enefutha iyafuneka yona in life.
2: Please.
0: Let me pay pills.
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0: We wrap up our conversation this morning. Which of your resolutions would you like to recommend to opinion colored pants? Snovet, good morning. 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
4: Get closer to Themba Bavuma. Hey, boys,
0: Hey, ta-da. Let's get into our voice notes. Good morning. You're live on True Breakfast. What's on
5: us? But it was a gala, coconut chai, and want to chai in your pocket, over the China, which are no one come to go with a water salon and yaga de la seed. Yeah, come on, don't fix that worry cross, worry cross.
0: Okay, listen, if you didn't start this all, you start today.
6: Cool. Till the last hour, my darlings. Turning godly kids, but.
0: Oh, good morning.
6: Papa Nes, Nazo, Toto. Boys, as the liberty and I can long as a
0: cat.
6: I die, I know, super mingins, the gangins, the contains, the living Indians, the etiquette, and move from the old Mandians. I ain't as a guy. And as my kang is busy, I long that is it. Sizawamba nezifunandizenze ngongongo bandivukile namhlanje ngqo ofuna ndenzele ndayingena ndanga imali mani hayi imali imali noba khona ke ndasika I think ndingakwazi bane plans as right as bright as right GD.
0: All right guys, someone sent us a few once voice note. Should we take the risk and play it?
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0: Morning.
8: Muna and Bina was in the Lulo. Okala Yunyagas Palela, Pidus Palele, Jibone, Ukala Omye, Chalunjal. But, and he could has get on to Omnium Danga, Anga Yens Lot. But came that year and seven, but Omnium Danga Yens and other skin, please. KP Notchelegas and Kizidin.
0: Okay, no, that's fair. Yo, move you once.
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3: The Madlanga Commission will continue with testimony relating to the drug theft in Port Shepstone. Approximately 540 kilograms of cocaine was stolen from the host premises in KwaZulu-Natal in 2021. Evidence before the Madlanga Commission has revealed that the Hawks facility did not have sufficient security detail to house the consignments. The storage facility was picked by suspended KwaZulu-Natal Hawks head, General Disetja Sinon. His choice of a storage facility has raised questions about his alleged involvement in the missing consignment. I am Sibahle Motha in Pretoria.
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4: Rice Mzansi took a loan about a year ago, a loan that was falling slightly below this 30 million rand that is declared here, which then was attracting interest. Now, in this year, Rice Mzansi and the loan giver, which was an entity called We Are The People, have agreed terms to say, let that loan amount be converted into a donation. It's something that as the commission we need to understand.
1: Ukujonga kwimali gezimali, irandi rhweba nge-R16.29 xa ithelekiswa nedola yaseMelika, R21.90 kwipondi yaseBritane ziyixabise i-R18.96 kwi-euro. 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

0: It is 5 minutes after 7 on Trafim, like no one else. And for sports making headlines this hour, Hugo Broos very much relieved as Bafana Bafana depart for Mexico. And the ICC to trial a pink ball to limit bad light stoppages. And Aryna Sabalenka powered past to Naomi Osaka in the French Open. And the sports news was proudly brought to you by SABC Sports. The FIFA World Cup is here for all South Africans. 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All of us, all in. Kaofela. 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
3: In our weather today, Maspale Beach, where we're expecting a low of 11 to a high of 23. Sea Butterworth, 12 to 25. Ekumagala, 10 to 24. Ebigeni, 11 to 24. Kokombo, 15 to 22. Flagstaff, 8 to 26. Kabeja, 15 to 21. Kareja, 15 to 21. Egomani, 5 to 23. Lusigisigi, 11 to 23. Emakanda, 11 to 21. Maletswai, 24 to 21, Matatielo 2 to 21, and Designer 7 to 26, Mtata 11 to 27, Ngangahu 4 to 23, Enuba 10 to 24, Pedi 13 to 22, Port Alfred 15 to 22, Port St. John 17 to 28, Kwabokobo 12 to 25, Onge 11 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

0: three songs coming your way this morning. It's Tyler ICU. It's called Mike. Also played you T-Ball, Zingumalo, Kuka. Yanni, he comes through. I've heard the song, Yanni, before, Ipikoko, but I've heard another song. I'm like, no, man, they've taken another song. They've made a song from another song, let me put it that way, which sounds good as well, right? I like it when musicians play around with songs because I'm like, show us your creativity, boy. So do the right thing. Welcome to the second hour of the show. You are listening to True Breakfast on True FM like no one else. Coming to you live and direct from the Nelson Mandela Bay.
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0: 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And truefm.co.za, connect with us wherever you are from and listen to the show. We are in Nelson Mandela Bay this morning. All right, so we want to find out, or Sibuza Sandy, about what it means to be alive. What Sandy does, she tells you really about your life and what you need to know and what you need to look out for. And so we have her every Tuesday on the show to talk to us about that. So we're going to get into Sandy's numerology and we're going to find out exactly what your reading is about namhlanje.
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1: All right, it's now time for Sandy's Numerology on True FM, like no one else. Hey, Sandy.
2: Morning. How is everybody? And how are all of your listeners out there?
1: Everybody's doing well. The listeners are fantastic. How are you doing?
2: I'm doing fine. A little bit nippy here in the morning. And of course, when I get up, the sun hasn't risen yet. So it's we're getting into the winter story.
1: Oh, all right. Well, the sun is all a little bit chilled, but not too bad. Not too bad at all.
2: I have a request from somebody who listens to the station but is a bit frustrated because he never gets through.
1: Oh, shame, man.
2: Could I start with him?
1: Let's go.
2: So his name, I've got to now get this right. Olile Baba, he's born on the 19th of February, 1991. So he's independent, but he's got double hidden threes, which shows a mother or a grandmother figure that is supportive of him. And he's got a five life path. So he's got to watch because he could make his life a little bit more difficult than what is necessary. But he's got marketing and sales and management and training and negotiations and pretty much in the corporate or SOE environment, good with in finance departments, a little bit of a spendthrift. Now, coming out of the last 2 years, very, very rough. There seems to have been some kind of loss around his personal space. And I think, you know, when there's a loss, it's a very bloodline to us. There's a lot of recalibration that needs to take place. And he is currently in that year. He's in a full personal year, which is to deal with the word death or endings and how he actually calibrates that in his mind that this is a fact of life. But, you know, we always go, you know, what happened and why things happened and you know, are they okay, etc. I always say to people, when you are thinking of somebody, then their energy is present, and talk to them, have a conversation. But in this full personal year, he needs to do some accounting and get involved with systems and orders and property and be accountable. His age adds to an eight, which is very good on the career front. This is an all-or-nothing year, and he doesn't have any eight. So he's just got to accept the challenges, good year of communication, and especially if one is looking for work, communicate, because this is a good year, but he does have to watch money in his personal space, and going forward in 2027, he's got to watch out that the difficulties to deal with money and relationships will rise for him, so he needs to make sure that he's on point with how he deals with money and his relationships in his personal space.
1: All right. Thank you so much, Sandy. Let's move to Kifilwe. Kifilwe, born 10 August 1989, female. Kifilwe, born 10 August 1989, female.
2: Right. Okay. So, born on the 10th day, a leader, not a follower. She has got August month, which is 8th, which is the health number. So one can be in the health world, but it's also the communication number. It's also good at coaching. She is quite extreme. She's passionate. She loves a challenge. Now, her day month add to a 9, and she's got a 9 life path. And Kifilwe, when I say head, neck, and spine, I'm not kidding. Please make sure if you get constant headaches that you go and see a doctor, because that is not a good sign. Currently, you are in your last past 9 year, so there's a lot of high impact here. until your birthday. And I hope that all is well, that you're not suffering from headaches and your neck and spine are all needs are being treated with kindness. You're going into a double 1 year at your birthday. Now, that kind of bounces on your day, which is the 10th day, which adds to a one, which is, you know, am I going to be my own best friend or my own worst enemy? So she needs to be making sure that she's leading and driving her life, that when it gets to money matters, she's in charge. She is not waiting on other people or wasting money. She needs to get a plan together of how she takes care of herself and takes care of her fortune. She can also get her CD out into the marketplace and to keep it there for 2 years, just to see what's on offer and also to kind of consider doing her own business because she is a leader. She's got teaching and coaching, and that's just in her date of birth. You know, there's more when I look at people's names in an appointment, but there's interesting opportunities over the next 2 years, starting from August of 2026 for Giffield there.
1: All right, thank you so much, Sandy. We'll continue after our news and sports.
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4: The killing of a Xitsonga-speaking 19-year-old man from Giyani in Limpopo, who was allegedly mistaken for an undocumented foreign national during protests in the Western Cape, has raised concerns. Two students at EU University Walter Sisulu in the Eastern Cape have died in separate incidents in Gugombo City and another one in Mtata over the past weekend. And lastly, a warrant officer attached to the hoax in KZN will continue to testify before the Matlanga Commission of Inquiry this morning. Catch the full updates at 8.
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0: It is 29 minutes before 8 on True FM, like no one else, by Legacy Wazimidalo. And kicking things off on footballing news right here in South Africa for the World Cup. With just 9 days remaining, and Bafana Bafana head coach Hugo Broos was very much relieved as his team finally jetted off to the 2026 FIFA World Cup on a chartered flight to Mexico yesterday. Now, the past few days have been very much stressful for the coach as uncertainty over the team's travelling schedule disrupted their training schedule due to more than half of the team having not received their visas. Bafana Bafana were meant to travel on Sunday, but Hugo Broos is now very much happy that they finally left with 24 hours later to Mexico. But let's hear what Hugo Broos had to say.
1: And now we are very happy and everybody is happy that we can go to Mexico. So the past days it was a little bit stressy, also with all the problems we had. But again, those problems are behind us now, and now we focus on what is going, what's coming. So time will pass very, very quickly. So it's 10 days, but it's short. And again, I think everybody is looking forward to play the game and to start the World Cup.
0: And then moving over to some cricketing news, and the International Cricket Council, the ICC, Nomafuchan, has announced a trial pink ball that will be used in test matches to limit play lost due to some bad lighting. Now, the pink ball used in day-night tests since 2015 will now be interchangeable with the red ball in both teams, if both teams agree. Now, the ICC is also working on lighting technology while also approving new rules allowing head coaches onto the field during T20 drink breaks. And then closing it off on tennis news, Aryna Sabalenka powered past Naomi Osaka by 7-5, 6-3 in the French Open night session to reach her 14th consecutive Grand Slam quarterfinals. Now, the Belarusian now is the only Grand Slam champion left in either singles draw. Now, praised her own serving, and she said that she feels very much strong with each serve and each match. And she will now be facing Russian's Diana Schneider next. Can't wait for that encounter. Otherwise, that brings us to the end of the sports right now, coming back at 8:30. Otherwise, for more FIFA World Cup moments, highlights and match day action, download SABC Plus and stream the game wherever you are. SABC Sports, all of us, all in, kaofela. For True FM Sport, I am Azli Maka. True Breakfast with Boys, Snazzle and Azli Maka.

0: Yeah. Straight up out the east side. Yeah.
1: It's funny how they treat us now. I wish you could see how they did us dirty when we stepped in the scene. Now all change and we living through the fame. Money coming.

0: Music coming through from Sean James as well as it's called Go Loco. Davido with Fall also brings you a song from somebody else. It's a song from I played Sean James, I played Davido, and I played you a song from it's called Fall, and then I played you Tyler, I see you, it's called Nick. Well, with only 18 minutes remaining at this hour, I want us to wrap up our conversation with Sandy, the numerologist. Sandy? Sandy?
1: Yeah?
0: Yep, let's continue, Sandy. For the someone by the name of Vuyelwethu here, born 7th July 1987, female. Vuyelwethu 7th July 1987, female.
1: Right. Okay. So, double sevens, quite spirited, very youthful. Even in the 80s, they'll be very, very youthful. Music, arts, theater, culture, travel, trips, journeys. Money and finance, on one hand, very insecure about money, but their day and month add to a five, which also says they know what they're talking about when it gets to finance. But marketing and sales, management and training, that's a three life path. And I think that their double sevens puts them into public relations, puts them into acting and being on stage, even singing. And let's see where they are. They're in a five personal right now, so they've had some difficulties in their personal space. And that this is about money and relationships. However, that is about to change because there's some planetary movements happening at the end of June. That's going to kick into gear for a lot of people born in July and August. She's been very unsettled on her work front. There's been offers of contracts and deals and opportunities, and they're still in play until August, September of this year. So if she's needing to put her CV in the marketplace or she's looking for contracts and tenders, she must keep going. There seems to be been an opportunity of study, or she is still in doing study. Certificates are on offer as well. So she's either applying or she is writing exams, and a certificate is going to be sitting there for her, which is very positive. She's going into a much, much better year starting from this birthday. But I hope that she's got her taxes in all up to date, and she's been attentive to finances. This is an opportunity that's coming up, how she can instigate her own business. There is added responsibilities coming into play around the home front, which could be, you know, looking after a family member, or it's about children and her own children, or is she becoming a mother, or she going to be an aunt or a grandmother. But a very pleasant year coming up for her, and there is a lot of engagement around her, celebrations, functions, fulfilling contracts. A very, very pleasant year ahead. But need to start paying attention to all the details regarding accounting, because from their birthday in 2027 to 2028 to 2029, there's some difficulties around the work front, and one's got to be very careful who you're doing business with or how you do business.
0: Interesting. I always find it interesting when it's got something to do with business. But anyway, let's move right along. We've got Masonwa Abe Male, born 16 August 1986. Masonwa Abe Male, born 16 August 1986.
1: Okay, so, right. Okay, so born on the 16th, a leader with that one. Now, their day, they've got a six in their day, but their day and month also adds to a six. Architect, design, ideas, invent, very eco, very off the grid, technology, chemical, engineering. They've also got a four life path, which brings in manufacture and property and building. Very weak on paying attention to their accounting. And if, you know, there's a lot of people say, oh, no, my wife does it or my husband does it. And I'm going, you know what, next minute you're going to find out that what you thought you had, you don't have anymore. So you need to pay attention to all kinds of figure work and accounting, which is all attached to money. But they're born in August. So what is interesting here, because they could definitely be in the tech world, the AI world, their day adds to a seven, which could also be in forensic auditing. But they've also got film, video, camera, photography, and the word author, which is very, very strong. Now, interesting, they're in a very, very testing year. And I wonder if there is something about the word blood, where they need to go for blood tests, because they could be lacking in iron. They could be could be diabetic. It could be high blood pressure. They really need to go and do a full blood to see what it is that they are lacking or what is needed. This is also about their mental state, their anxiety level, and they must try not to be kind of withdraw from being out there and active in the word author. And you know, even if they're out there playing golf or they're doing some kind of sport, they're very good for being in mountains and nature. So property and farming is there. Their age currently adds to an 11, so there's offers and contracts and deals. This could also have some positive or negative legal matters. But then again, anything about legal is to pay attention to the paperwork, but there's offers and deals that sit all the way through to August, September, October of this year. And also, astrologically, there's going to be a very big shift that's going to play very well for Cancerians and Leos, and he is a Leo. And there's a big shift in the moves that's happening from their birthday. So things are, and with this planetary shift, it's going to be awesome for Monwabisi. Am I right?
0: That's right.
1: Okay, so he's going into a great year.
0: Okay,
1: I'm being very dyslexic this morning.
0: It's okay, Sadi. Masonwabe.
1: It's June month. June is the month of dyslexia, and that's me. Sometimes, you know, you need a tequila to actually get the rhythm going.
0: That's true.
1: And it's a bit early for a tequila. But you know what I love about African names?
0: Uh-huh.
1: Is they're always melodic. And my favorite name is Nkateng. And I'm going, why isn't that a name of a song? It's so beautiful. All of the African names have just got this, they should all be music.
0: This is funny. I love it. I love this. Did you get that? Masonwabe. Masonwabe.
1: Masonwabe.
0: 16 August 1986.
1: Yeah, but I've just done him.
0: Yeah. Okay, let's move on to the next one. Bakang. Yes, Bakang. Bakang is male. Born 1991, 06-24. That is 1991, 06-24, Bakang male. Let me pay bills and then we'll come back and we get into Bakang.
1: Okay. 100%.
2: 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We have spots for 32 soccer teams and 16 netball teams. This tournament will take place at Lupilisweni Sports Grounds in Bizana from the 16th to the 18th of July 2026. 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
0: All right, Sandy, let's go.
1: For Bakang, born on the 24th of June, 1991. And by the way, that's the same day of birth as my gardener, my Dummy Dums. So they work well with people. But having that four in the day is to deal with earth, metal, and wood. They also, my God, is a painter as well. So they're very detail-orientated and very good at not spilling the paint like I am. But that four is accountable, reliable, and dependable. Very sort of heavy father figure in their life. Now they've got triple sixes and double threes. And that straight away is kidneys, liver, blood, sugar, diabetes. They really need to pay attention to that. And please, guys, you know, from a young age, you know, once a year, do a prostate exam. It's so important, and it's just a blood test. Don't, you know, women start with their thing around the middle of 40s. I think men should start a little bit earlier with their tests, and Bakang should be doing that. He's got a 5 life path. He is so good with people. He's also, on one hand, he's kind of not a spendthrift, but he likes good stuff. So he's not penny wise or pound foolish. He takes a long time to decide what he wants to buy. But he's born in June, which is very good with machinery, technology. They've got fours and sixes, which is also architect and design and build, restore and renovate. He's got a 4 and a 5, which puts him into management positions. He's not in the best year on the personal front. And I'm hoping that he's taking care of his health. But on the career front, he's definitely had an improvement on the money front. And there's been a job change, and that would have been kind of December, Jan. But he's going into a full personal, so there's a lot of consolidation, things to deal with property, and he needs to be mindful about how he handles his money. His age is going to add to an 8, which is age 35, which is hard work, lots of extremes. It's really good, though. And I wonder if he is not also setting up some kind of business structure from his home front. I think he might have been doing that because he's got 2 forms of income. So he needs to just get his finances together and manage his finances well over the next 2 years. But on the career front, I think it's 35, 36, even age 37 and 38 are brilliant career years. He's got some good things coming his way.
0: In a minute, Sandy, the last one for today. Anonymous male, born 8 November 1997. Anonymous male, born 8 November 1997.
1: Right, he's born on the same day as the Johannesburg Stock Exchange. He's got an 8, which is communication. He's got an 11, which is legal or certification or psychology and counseling. His 8 is coaching. He's got a 9 life path, and that is all about teaching. He's got a watch, head, neck, and spine as well. He is in he's got too many ones. There's been a bit of a loss about fortune or has he been paying attention to his money? He's going into a double 11 year. So a little bit upsetting undecided, unsure about things happening around his career front. You know, his CV must be out in the marketplace. Look for even freelance work. He's got freelance in his numbers. He's got the healer in his numbers. It could be in the medical field, the communication field, the teaching and coaching field. But he's got the medical field, which is actually really strong for him. And deals, contracting deals are going to be all opportune starting from 11, 10, 9, 8, from August of this year for a period of a year and a half. So Anonymous needs to get his CV out in the marketplace, or if he is already independent, keep looking for contract contenders.
0: Fantastic. Thank you so much. All right. Where do we find you, Sandy?
1: Right, email address sandy@numerology.co.za, website numerology.co.za, and then I'm on all of the platforms. Pop me a message, even my WhatsApp numbers on my webpage. Thank you guys, have a great day and a good week ahead.
0: We'll see you next week. Thank you so much, Sandy.
1: Okay, my dog, bye.
0: Thank you so much, Sandy. Let's turn it up, turn it up.

0: with Lukhanyo Phaphane.
1: Stories making headlines. Killing of a Xitsonga speaking man condemned in Matlanga Commission of Inquiry to resume. Good morning and welcome to the news at 8. The killing of a Xitsonga speaking 19-year-old man from Giyani in Limpopo has raised a concern. Tlamulo Sambo was allegedly mistaken for an undocumented foreign national during protests in the Western Cape. The Africa Maibuye movement has condemned the killing, describing it as a failure of society. The movement says it rejects violence as well as vigilantism and will not associate with groups using immigration concerns to justify criminal acts. The movement spokesperson Sydney Baloyi.
2: The whole thing about xenophobia, vigilantism, these are the challenges that South Africans have been experiencing quite a lot. And it's something that we feel that requires intervention. It requires education. It requires people to understand that our country is a country of multiple languages, of multiple cultures, of people who are actually one thing. And we are gravely, gravely hurt by what has happened to Nhlamulo.
1: Two students at University Walter Sisulu in the Eastern Cape have died in separate incidents in Gugombo City and another one in Mthatha over the past weekend. It is alleged in one incident, a 22-year-old female student who died in Havel Hill in Gugombo City is believed to have died from an explosion after she allegedly cooked food which was wrapped in an aluminium foil. Police reported that she allegedly died of smoke inhalation. On the other hand, 19-year-old male student died of an alleged excessive bleeding after falling on a broken empty bottle while walking home from a tavern in Mthatha. Police spokesperson Nobuntu Gandana says it is believed that the bottle broke and pierced his thigh, leaving an open wound from which he bled.
3: Both matters are under investigation. Post-mortem examinations will be conducted to determine the exact causes of death. No arrests have been made and no witnesses have come forward at this stage. SAPS extends condolences to the families of the two young students. Anyone with information regarding either incident is urged to contact their nearest police station or call Crime Stop on 08600 10111. Anonymous tips may also be submitted via the MySAPS app.
1: A warrant officer attached to the hoax in KwaZulu-Natal will continue to testify before the Matlanga Commission of Inquiry in Pretoria this morning. Carl Sander started to testify yesterday. He focused on the mysterious disappearance of drugs from the Isipingo police station south of Durban in November 2021. It was later revealed that the over 200 million rands worth of drugs had been taken to a hoax storage facility in Port Shapston. The suspended provincial hoax head Elise Jasinona is implicated in the drug issue. Sibahle Mota reports.
4: The Matlanga Commission will continue with testimony relating to the drug theft in Port Shapston. Approximately 540 kilograms of cocaine was stolen from the hoax premises in KwaZulu-Natal in 2021. Evidence before the Matlanga Commission has revealed that the hoax facility did not have sufficient security detail to house the consignment. The storage facility was picked by suspended KwaZulu-Natal hoax head, General Disetja Sinona. His choice of a storage facility has raised questions about his alleged involvement in the missing consignment. I am Sibahle Mota in Pretoria.
1: Looking at the markets, the rand is trading at 16 rand 23 cents to the US dollar, 21 rand 85 cents to pound sterling, and 18 rand 96 cents to the euro. A quick recap on the top story at 8. The killing of a Xitsonga speaking 19-year-old man from Giyani in Limpopo has raised a concern. Tlamulo Sambo was allegedly mistaken for an undocumented foreign national during protests in the Western Cape. For SABC News on True FM, I am Lukhanyo Phaphane.
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It is 5 minutes after 8 on True FM, like no one else. And for sports making headlines this hour, Helman Khelele and the head of security for the team have been left behind for the FIFA World Cup. Rodri puts the future on talks on hold. And lastly, scaffolding has been cited at the FIFA World Cup to extend seating capacity at stadiums. And let's catch these and more at 8:30. For True FM Sport, I am Azalemaka.

0: bangena hlanyo ostanyos ngena thina ngena bahlanya. Oh my gosh, major big DJs to the hearts, tell the soul and wish. It's called Hlanya.
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0: 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Welcome to the last and the final hour of the show. 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
0: South Africa, the countdown is on, and SABC 3 is your final home of the FIFA World Cup 2026 from 11 June till 19 July 2026. 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From the opening ceremony to the first big clash, South Africa versus Mexico, this is more than football. 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

0: It's David Brenner Boy. It's called Location. I played you Ice Beats. It's called Jägermeister. 2:06:21 minutes after 8.
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0: Asida. South Africa, history repeats itself. It all begins with a moment we'll never forget. 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
2: Let's just put them out of their misery quickly, ne?
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2: Baubala I directions. Which one is opposite south? I directions galokuko east, no west, no south, nandonen. Mpumelelo teta. There is no way. That is witchcraft.
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0: sinazo sikhona.
1: Alrighty, alrighty. Halloween, everybody. Welcome to my corner from
2: wherever Otume in corner.
1: Some not very great news, depending on which side of the AI chat or controversy you're on. There is a company that has recently struck a deal for the voice and likeness of Stan Lee. Now, for those of you who are fans of comic books and superhero action films and things like that, you'll know that Stan Lee was one of the creators of a lot of those properties, a lot of those heroes and things like that came from, you know, his brain, his imagination, and were then converted into these movies. Now, what is happening here is that a lot of families of deceased Hollywood people are letting these AI companies use the image and likeness of abantu babo. So, Marco, something happens to you today. We go to your family and we say, hey, we want to use voice, some faga through AI, and then abuya zosasaza tomorrow. Like, yeah, we'll be at the funeral. Like, it's cool. We get it, but we still want to use his voice. And the family was like, yeah, okay.
2: Wow.
1: So they are crying. Guys, whatever happened to the R? Kanu R.I.P. R. Nitin.
3: Please let me rest in peace.
2: Yeah, like, no,
1: like,
2: please.
1: Why am I not resting? Rest, why am I dead and I'm still sasazing on the airways? Why am I dead and I'm still in a movie? Philip Seymour Hoffman is in a movie that is coming out this year. The gent died years ago.
2: Wow.
1: All I'm saying is, wonke imuntu izaba lidlozi eli active futhi lithanda singachaje.
3: Need to put this on our wheels.
1: Oba, you don't want your image and likeness.
3: Clearly at this point, because now, in as much as you have family members that love you and respect your wishes, and if I was Balanga, there are those family members who are like, that's a kailo, and you're going to make money from
1: that's
3: a kailo.
1: And then that's what it comes down to, because family members are obviously going to be compensated a little bit for that. And as a legal mogo, if I'll shianga ne malgamas mwabane sautin.
3: Be malgabanta.
1: Kalu yung mwabawen.
3: It's fine, don't invite a band.
1: What I'm saying is, you will be too dead to stop me if I decide, as your family member, that I have the authority to say, no, magapinda sasa the sport one last. Do you know if anything unfortunate happened to you in this countdown, we're 9 days away from the FIFA World Cup, it's too late for the breakfast team to go find another dude and do this thing. We just run your voice through some simulations and we continue with the World Cup. After a World Cup, we'll send the any competition, send the sabu food talent source. Thank you, Lumdu.
3: Please.
1: Guys, we are going to have to rethink the ways in which our memories and likeness live on, especially among people who are working in a very public facing role, a public facing industry. So okay, yeah. Nisgate betuna ningaphangeli nase nisindaxa selisweleki. Papayini.

0: what a way to get back and take us away back to December. Jazz Waltz, GLCJ and Tukutela, Cholokuthi. What a banger. What a song. To always remind us of how great 2025 December was. Well, 29 minutes ago before 9, let's find out what's happening in our sports one more time this morning.
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It is 29 minutes before 9 on Trefim Latino. And also, like I said, was Emizalo Qibela and Lensa Sayanam Slanjin. Kicking things off on footballing news. Right here in the country and around the world, after Bafana Bafana's delayed travel to Mexico, it has been revealed that Hugo Broz's assistant coach, Helman Kelele, and the team's head of security, Mdumba Ata, are the only members of the team left behind. But it's also expected that they will now be sorted out by this afternoon and will follow the team. SAFA President Danny Jordan says that they are very much relieved that the rest of the team is leaving finally. But let's hear what Danny had to say. All right, apologies for that. Let's move on to international soccer news. Manchester City midfielder Rodri says that he will now have to wait up until the World Cup is concluded to resolve his future amid links to Real Madrid. Now, the Spaniard captain, who has also has a year left in his contract with his club, stressed that his focus remains solely on the tournament, and he has also battled injuries, if you remember, since his ACL tear later last year. But very much insists that he's very much calm right now and looking forward to this spectacular season of the FIFA World Cup. And speaking of FIFA World Cup, with only 9 days left before the kickoff of the FIFA World Cup, fans right now are very much concerned about their safety on the new temporary stands at the World Cup stadiums, which has been extended, to accommodate more fans for the showpiece. Now, the stands, held up by scaffolding and very much far from the pitch, have sparked worries about their stability and how far they are, and fans will not be able to see what is happening on the field. However, additionally, all 16 World Cup stadiums will also be debranded, removing any company names and sponsorships during the tournament. Can't wait to find out more about what's about to happen on to the FIFA World Cup. However, that brings us to the end of the sports this morning. Coming back again, it is Sanele Seito Nangauza from 3 o'clock until 6 on True Drive. Otherwise, you and I, let's meet again tomorrow morning from 6 o'clock until 9 right here on True Breakfast. Otherwise, for more FIFA World Cup moments, highlights and match day action, download the SABC Plus and stream the games wherever you are. 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Kaofela. 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

0: It's not a negative. 25K, J. Claude, as well as it's called Batman. I played you Anati, or AKA Anati. It's called Don't Forget to Pray. Please do not forget to pray.
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1: Hooray.
0: Ladies and gentlemen, celebrating a birthday today. American actress and rapper Awkwafina is... Who's this?
2: Oh.
0: Awkwafina is 38 years old. American comedian and actor Wayne Brady is 54 years old. Ladies and gentlemen, the Speaker of the South African National Assembly, sit down. Take your seat, honorable member. Julius, take your seat. Togo Didiza.
1: Oh,
0: 61 years old.
1: Oh, time like a lot.
0: And South African Kwakwa born rapper Litty K is 21 years old today.
2: Oh.
0: South African actress Joanne Reinek, who played Paul Mduli on Mubango, is 38 years old today.
2: Happy birthday, Joanne.
0: Who else is celebrating a birthday today?
2: Yeah, got some people coming through on Facebook. Uvuyo Kazi Mthwapi, uthi Reverend Mpumelelo Kunguluza is turning 50 today. Happy birthday to Masole Memeza from Unoma Wethu Mgwali. Happy birthday to myself, Ngugugu Magubane Lowo. No Machavele Bongi, uthi happy birthday to myself. Happy birthday to Zake Nkomo from Uzakuthi Giyose. Happy birthday Kuvuyo Kazi Kepe from Utalwando Velen. Happy, happy.
0: To everyone celebrating a birthday today, happy, happy birthday. Two songs coming your way. First one coming from Sapta. I Sapta. Sapta.

0: Jules, Joel Jolson, I'm solo. Nico, I'm quite busy, huh? It's called Who Alone, Hi Scepter, huh? With Scepter came through before that. Two songs dedicated to you for celebrating your birthday today. That is ours, True Breakfast. We say happy birthday to you. Happy, happy birthday. Happy birthday. Yes, I don't know. Sekthanda, say True Breakfast. All right, well, we are about to get out of here and make way for Bubba G. She's up next, of course, from 9 up until 11. She takes care of business. The music is absolutely amazing. You don't want to miss that show. It's coming up next. Yo! There's a jong and a bonaban bump and batenda ing woman just tender and that yo. So go no about the show. Pierrita Malapo, Kelani.
1: No,
0: sorry, not Kelani. Okay, Sani Malapo.
2: Okay, Sani.
0: You know, so we motif and that you are.
2: Oh.
0: That I, Baba Lanjan.
2: What a playlist.
0: Chenzo Brothers. Freshly ground. Hey, Mandiak. So you don't want to miss the show. It's coming up next, 9 to 11. Babalwa G on your radio. It's time for us to get over here. Hey, guys, I've been using e-hailing the past 2 days. I want to change. I'm sending you a good one in Tsang.
1: Oh.
0: Nobody is trying to get one here, but you're going to get one in Tsang.
1: Yeah.
0: You're going to get fully festive. You're late, nobody late. I will last sex. Fully festive. You know, my brother, I think, did I leave my brother out of it? Take down the windows and drive the car.
2: Oh,
0: I'm late, and because you've been roaming around. Take us in, Jana. One got you and conquer up in motor in that tone. And those are few siblings in. So, we're going to go to the stretching gun.
2: Hey, bro.
0: Oh, it's still a sort of a journey. Still a dim can go. So I just told
2: that.
0: Oh! Can you clean any motor? Can you go healing, please?
2: Please.
0: All right, we'll be back again tomorrow, same time, same place. It's True Breakfast.
2: I'm Azule Maka.
1: My name is Sanaza.
0: I'm Poise Ponce. I love you.
2: Bye.
0: It's Tyler. Been

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1: Stories making headlines, a killing of a Xitsonga-speaking man condemned, an extreme cold and rain expected from tomorrow. Good morning and welcome to the news at 9. The killing of a Xitsonga-speaking 19-year-old man from Gyan in Limpopo has raised a concern. Tlamolo Sambo was allegedly mistaken for an undocumented foreign national during protests in the Western Cape. The Africa Maibuye movement has condemned the killing, describing it as a failure of society. The movement says it rejects violence as well as vigilantism and will not associate with groups using immigration concerns to justify criminal acts. The movement's national spokesperson, Sydney Baloyi.
2: The whole thing about xenophobia, vigilantism, these are the challenges that South Africans have been experiencing quite a lot. And it's something that we feel that requires intervention. It requires education. It requires people to understand that our country is a country of multiple languages, of multiple cultures, of people who are actually one thing. And we are gravely, gravely hurt by what has happened to Mhlamulo.
1: Two suspected robbers have been killed and another wounded during a shootout with police in Kwamsani in the northern KwaZulu-Natal. The incident happened when officers responded to a report from a man who had been robbed in the area last night. Police were able to trace the suspects who opened fire on them. Police spokesperson Robert Nechunde says no police officers were wounded during the exchange of gunfire.
3: Police responded swiftly, and the vehicle which made the description as led by this victim was spotted driving along the N2 southbound. Police gave chase, and the Umkhonkhoza District Task Team officers provided backup. The chase continued from Sotlhiwe Policing Area to Kwamsani, where a shootout ensued between police and the suspects. Three suspects were believed to have been fatally wounded. However, the third suspect woke up when forensics were taking photographs and was right to hospital under police guard. 3 firearms were found in the possession of the suspects, and the police are searching for 3 more suspects who narrowly evaded the arrest.
1: Action SA has strongly described the election of Magashule Gana as Parliament's impeachment committee chairperson as a bad outcome. Action SA has argued that Gana is compromised and there is a risk of the ANC influencing him because his party, Rise Mzansi, is part of the GNU. Gana, who the ANC nominated yesterday, says the inquiry into President Cyril Ramaphosa requires an independent chairperson. 31 MPs have been appointed to the Section 8-9 committee. It will determine if there is enough evidence for Ramaphosa to face impeachment over the stealing of approximately $580,000 from his Palapala farm in Bilabila, Limpopo in 2020. Action SA's chief Whip Lerato Ngobeni.
4: The chairperson has a huge responsibility. The chairperson also is very involved in the evidence leader selection, the decisions on to when a committee has to meet. Suffice it to say that we believe that we didn't get the worst possible outcome in that it could have been an ANC chairperson, but we did get the second worst outcome because he is a member of the GNU, and we all know that the ANC doesn't dish out positions for free.
1: The South African Weather Service has issued a warning for a sharper change in weather conditions. It has forecast extreme cold, rain and strong winds for some parts of the country this week. The weather conditions will worsen from tomorrow when snowfall is expected in parts of the Western and Northern Cape. Officials have pleaded with residents to monitor weather updates and take necessary precautions. Forecaster Celeste Fury.
5: It will move into the Eastern Cape side by Tuesday. Together with this cold front, we are expecting some isolated showers and rain to start on the southwestern and southern coastline early Tuesday morning and then persisting up until Wednesday afternoon on the eastern coast side, and then approaching Thursday, we are also expecting some isolated thunderstorm development over the central parts of the country.
1: A quick recap on the top story at 9. The killing of a Xitsonga speaking 19-year-old man from Giyani in Limpopo has raised a concern. Tlamulo Sambo was allegedly mistaken for an undocumented foreign national during protests in the Western Cape. For SABC News on True FM, I am Lukanyo Papani.
6: Why do I have to be lighter than a paper bag in order to be sexualized? 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Why do I have to be younger? Why can't I be exactly who I am and be as complicated as I am? I'm all things, everything. It's in the reach of my arms, the span of my hips,
7: the queen,
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6: 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Phenomenally.
8: We are here. 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

0: In a world where we as women are told not to be too much, we can't be opinionated, you can't act a certain way, I really do hope you know that you are allowed to think like a woman, contrary to the song that we just opened up with. It's Jennifer Hudson featuring Neo, teaming up with Rick Ross, it's titled Think Like a Man. 10 minutes just hit after 9. A big thank you goes out to the True Breakfast team. These are the guys who have been holding it down with you since 6 a.m. this morning. And, of course, they'll be back with you ready between 6 and 9 with the only breakfast that matters on a Wednesday morning. Can you believe it? Already sitting on the second day of the week. Happy Tuesday to you. In case you did just join in, you locked in onto your mid-morning experience. It's called True Experience, by the way, and you get to enjoy it here on Trafam like no one else. If you haven't done so just as yet, find us on 89.9 to 107.8. That is our frequency. 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Now, that doesn't prevent you, however, from keeping the conversation flowing with us on 086-000-2375. Umavula standing by to take your calls. Don't forget, you can also send through your WhatsApps and voice notes on 072-999-8092. And indeed, it is a jolly Tuesday. I hope you're choosing to hang out with me this Tuesday. We're sitting on the 2nd of June. And of course, a happy Tuesday to you from wherever you are hanging out with us from. It's going to be a great one, of course. And don't forget, this is a day where I urge specifically those people who do know of any job vacancies to try and help people get employed, to make sure that they share those on their social media pages. Now again, to who is currently job hunting, seeking for opportunities, it's a great day for you to be sending through those CVs. Of course, we're going to jumpstart your Tuesdays with two songs that travel down to Africa, with two songs with you on a hashtag Gem Early. You'll just come through and vote for your song choice between the two. And as soon as we come back, we'll be checking in the second hour on our men. Every Tuesday, we dedicate a couple of minutes to our men, and we say we choose men with a great mental health on Ziklinu Pilile. Four feel good songs back to back coming up as soon as we are done there. And of course, that's just your mid-morning treat from us to you, to make sure that your mid-mornings are extra special. And as soon as we come back from there, we'll also be chatting on our opening question today. We tried to figure out, have you ever been in a position where you were faced with so much frustration on completing your studies, but actually struggling to get your qualification due to unpaid fees? I've got a link that I'm going to be sharing with you that is going to break down exactly why a lot of people are unable to pay their tuition debts after school. And that is why a lot of people, you find that they just continue studying instead of worrying about the debt that they still need to take care of. So that is what we're going to be discussing on our opening question. Feel free to come through with your voice notes in the first hour, because we've got a lot of time for us to go through that one. Let's quickly pay some bills. As soon as we come back, we'll get into some good music.
1: 30 seconds. It's time to play 30 seconds.
2: South Africa is a move. Every day we'll be shocked by something new. They are telling us.
3: Let's just put them out of their misery quickly. Ne?
4: A few moments later.
3: Directions. Which one is opposite south? Directions. Galoku ko east, no west, no south, nandoneng. Mpumelelo teta.
5: Tommy? sorry. Team voice. We are born a Makosandi. We are tagged. There is no way. That is witchcraft.
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0: Listen, it doesn't matter how much of a hectic morning you're having at this moment. But when Brazil Brothers come in, or Jazil Brothers come in with this one, you gotta love it. We've got the Jazil Brothers in the background. Played you some Ira Star with Heart to Love Again. We open up with Kelani. Hold it. Three songs back to back. Taking us right to 27 minutes after nine. We've just entered into the building. So if you did just join in, a very warm welcome to you. You locked in on hashtag True Experience. It's happening on Trafam like no one else. Sitting on 89.9 to 107.8. Don't forget to check in with us if you are in and around Gqeberha, 91.0 to 94.5. 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
1: I'm going to go to the house.
0: All right, 29 minutes just after nine. So we are asking you today on our opening question, and we really, really urge, especially people that are fresh out of the university, to come through and chat to us about this. Have you ever been faced with a situation or a frustration, perhaps, of having completed or being complete with your studies, but you're actually struggling to getting your actual qualification due to unpaid fees? And I tell you why. It seems with the crisis of rising prices in South Africa and everything else, amongst many unemployment, we are also struggling with youth that is unable to access their certificates due to student debt. It is reported that more than 165,000 certificates are being withheld from students across South Africa, and this is due to outstanding fees. Really alarming and also quite scary. As the higher education debt crisis seem to have increased to about 59 billion as things stands. And they are saying that the Department of Higher Education and Training, as well as universities in South Africa abroad, are pressing for a relief system, because it does get to a point where a lot of our graduates are out of workforce due to this. So over that 165,000 universities of qualifications that are withheld, you can also add on 20,950 college TVET certificates that are also being retained. It's really, really, really tough times for us as South Africans. So the Tshwane University of Technology, Durban University of Technology, Cape Peninsula University of Technology reported the highest number of these blocked certificates. So generally, universities and colleges withhold certificates and academic records in an attempt to recover unpaid balances. But how is it going to happen? Because you must remember, a lot of people also are funded when it comes to their higher education. This obviously then creates quite a vicious and concerning cycle, where a lot of our graduates are not able to apply for formal jobs without proof of their qualifications, and without an income, they are unable to even pay off their student debt. So there's ongoing reconciliation issues that are taking place between NSFAS and the universities, remain the largest contributor to the mounting student debt. Many students who qualified for funding have ended up with outstanding balances due to delayed payments and system administration errors. Those are just some of the things that students are faced with, even for people that are being funded currently. I'm sure this will cause them a little bit of nervousness to hear that about 165,000 of certificates being withheld due to debt, because the only way you're going to be able to really pay your debt is if you get a job. And if you're unable to apply for that job, it really does create a vicious and quite concerning cycle. So we want to ask you, have you ever been in a situation where you find yourself that you have completed your studies, but you're currently struggling to get your qualification due to unpaid fees. Were you able to get any help for it? It would be nice if somebody could come with a positive story. Join in on the conversation for our opening question this morning. You can dial us up on 086-000-2375 and let us know, or send through a voice note on 072-999-8092. And of course, you can also hop onto our socials. We've posted it and you can just go drop your comment there. In the meantime, we keep things moving. Kumbule, it's a Tuesday, and every Tuesday we get to travel all the way down to Africa with two songs and a hashtag gem early. You come through and let us know which one is your favorite between the two. All you have to do is give us a call or send a voice note, or go drop a comment by casting the song that you like more between the two songs, and we call it our hashtag Jam Early.
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0: Listen, I'm not so sure how many hundreds you can bank on when it comes to the great music on the show. But one thing that you can absolutely bank on is that you're going to have an absolutely amazing time with the music, the great content that we bring you every day between 9 and 11 on hashtag True Experience. We've got Burna Boy in the background. This one is titled Bank On It. Played you some Davido with Musa Keys. It's the remix, teaming up with Sean Paul, Ding Dong. It's titled Unavailable. I don't know any better way to start off your day than two amazing African jams. And of course, the Davido hit track Unavailable featuring South African singer Musa Keys was officially released back in 2023 March as part of his Timeless album. With this vibrant music video following on April 11, 2023. So the song also quickly became a global phenomenon and achieved quite major career milestones, including surpassing about 100 million streams on Spotify and making it Davido's first lead track to ever hit that milestone, earning him a nomination for Best African Music Performance at the 66th Annual Grammy Awards and the accompanying dance challenge on TikTok, which generated well over about 600,000 posts, helping rank amongst the most streamed African songs worldwide. But we just played you Bank On It by Burna Boy, which was released back in 2020, 14th August, as the 15th and final track on his fifth studio album, Twice as Tall. As the closing track, it contributed to the project's win for Best Global Music Album at the 63rd Annual Grammy Awards in 2021. You can tell, but that these are two amazing African artists that we brought you on for this Tuesday morning. And of course, we want to find out from you. Which one is your song choice between the two? It makes it even nicer when you come through and select your own choice. I know that abantu baninzi ixesha elininzi bathi babole yathanda uthelekisa, but I love it like that. You come through and decide between Davido and Burna Boy, who's taking the number one spot today. All you have to do is give us a ring on 086-000-2375 and let us know. And of course, you can send through a voice note and WhatsApp message on 072-999-8092. Or you can go into our socials. We're sitting at TrueFM. All right, my Vula. I see we've got a couple of voice notes. Maybe let's quickly hop onto those before I get into my comments.
1: Morning, Matigela.
0: Morning, Gogo. Long time no hear. One, man.
1: Shonda Paul, yenza amandla kakhulu lango mali.
0: Sure.
1: Kangababe fanele ubay king of the dance hall.
0: Okay.
1: Yeah, and imbombo locula njengayi pa ku dance hall. Ayi. Mhlambe kangafanele ndona zikamali noko zimzame. Yeah, ilizwi lakhe mali stars akho sokucula.
0: Sure.
1: Baba ngathi kuphelephele.
0: Yeah, I love it. Thank you, Gogo. Thank you for that so much.
2: Morning, Mkaya.
0: Morning,
2: Sonke Mkaya.
0: Sure, Mkaya.
2: Bangada njanga pilis.
0: Aibona.
2: Kanakani fuman kuwaya kumkaya.
0: Aibona.
2: Uvijie kunupi.
0: Thank you so much.
2: From Stuttgart.
0: Thank you so much, Mkaya. Well, I love that part. You're being at Aukyanga Pilisi. Kanye Cruz, Maggie, also coming through on our WhatsApp line. I said, morning, Matigela, sending some love. I'll definitely give it a 10 out of 10, sitting in with you on the show, all the way from a Bofolo. Shout out to Zalapa Nomashweme Noza. Uti, I have to go with Davido for this Tuesday. Baba, unavailable. Uti, again, Uti, umamele semdanzane yena. Nick RSA, Uti, give us Davido, please, for our hashtag gem early for today. Morning, sunny boy, Mangongwara. Uti, happy Tuesday and morning, Matigela. Unavailable, definitely speaking to me, Sia Jende. Uti, I'm going to go with Davido. I see unavailable, listening to you guys. Simtetelim tiza morning. Uti unavailable, Bob C does it for me, listening to you guys. Elisikisige ngobozana. Unkubela Madiga. Uti Davido with unavailable. Chokamandi Matatiela this morning. Zach's

0: Albert Sipuma. Uti, I just want to say we're hanging out together on the show this morning. Mihle Abuti, happy Tuesday, babe. Song number two for me, Bank on It. Till the last hour, Matigela, Kala Gamandi, Reda Sajonesi. Shout out to Siyabonga, Zizi Matilo, coming through all the way from King Willie. Uti, again, I get a happy Tuesday and morning, Matigela. I'm going to go with the Burner Boy, I see to Bank on It. Gulani, rather. Uti, let me go with Davido for this Tuesday. I see to unavailable. Shout out to Lisa Daga Azapumelele Joe. Happy Tuesday, Matigela Nomavula. Davido with Unavailable definitely does it better for me. Catching you guys on 89.9. I'm going to go with Davido. I see Unavailable. Good morning, babes. Let's bank on it, my friend. Love it. Okay, and hashtag Gem early sessions. Hey B, happy Tuesday, my sister, to you too. I'm going to go with song number one, It Does It Better For Me. That's Davido, Unavailable. Ute Motherwell, NU8, Sigbambila Pekabeha. Inam, the boy, Velabahleke. Ute African giant for me. Now, who would be the giant between the two, Mavula? I mean, we had Burner Boy. We also had Davido. I think that would be a tough one to sort of decipher which one is the king. Okay, all right. Let's take Sonwabo Kashani coming through. Emma Beshe sitting here. It's song number one with Unbelievable for me. Olindelani Uti Davido with Unavailable has really made my morning. Yarisimbantuse ombantuse. Uti get Davido. Uti digmamele ntengeleni zinduneni. Emnyameni kwa A. Dango for the great music. It's our absolute pleasure. Umzima Sikamba also coming through. I said a happy Tuesday to you, Matigela. I'm going to go with Burner Boy. Uti digmamele nsisa Johnny. Si umiza na no wireless. Uti definitely bank on it by Burner Boy. Mamalwa. Kaba Mosuli. Uti I'm going to team up with Burner Boy as well. Si good evening, Babaloji. We cannot be in evening this early in the morning, Sibatatu, please. I'm going to choose song number one by Davido, Unavailable. All right, so my producer just let me know that Burner Boy is the king because it looks like he's got more accolades than Davido. Yeah, I would think it's a tricky one. All right, so we did receive a couple more of voice notes. Let's quickly hop onto those.
1: Good morning. Matigela mna ndiphuma no song number 2 sis wami na and ufuna ukuthi ngihleli nawe ngosithembi sosiphaka originally.
0: Appreciate
1: you. Always make my day, oh, man. When I'm listening to your show, sis wami.
0: Appreciate you.
1: Stay
0: so
1: sweet
0: much
1: as you are. Sharp,
0: thank
1: sharp.
0: You.
2: Good morning, Matigela.
0: Good morning,
2: Matigela.
0: Thank you.
2: Song number one definitely speaks to me. Okay. And happy Tuesday, Matigela.
0: All right. Thank you so much. Truly appreciate you. Shout out as well as to Unompendulo Bokongo. I'm going to go with Unavailable Babalwa. Pine Twist. It's funny. All right, Pine Twist, let me go with Davido, Unavailable. Andy Swakekezo Mukwena. Morning, babe. Davido, Unavailable really speaks to me this Tuesday. Mzike Ngabane Mhwebi also coming through on our hashtag Gem early session. SDG, morning to you, Matigela, as well as to Mavula. Let me go with song number one. Got Davido, Unavailable. Uteke Ndani Ekobe, we're sitting in with you. Last one, Seda Pamla coming through from East London in Genubi. SDG, good morning, Matigela, and Diamba no song number two. Now, that takes us to 13 minutes before we get to the top of the hour. We're keeping things moving. Kumbuleke, I did ask you this morning, Kuba, have you ever been faced with the frustration of having completed your studies, but you are someone who's struggling to get your certificate due to unpaid fees? Maybe even with you that you are working, you're still unable to get your qualification because you owe money. The stats are really, really concerning, as about more than 165,000 certificates that are being withheld from students across South Africa due to umcimbi with outstanding fees. And this is not just the true reflection of it, as over 20,950 colleges TFID certificates are also being retained. So that kind of tells you a lot of people are unable to access their qualification to be able for izicelo zomsebenzi. So that is quite concerning. Maybe share with us, especially maybe if we're not mzali, currently unomdana ofundayo but ofunda funding. What could this mean if you're unable to pay those fees? It'll be a great conversation. We'd love to hear from you. Kumbule, you can hit us up on 086-000-2375. Our WhatsApp number sitting on 072-999-8092. Don't forget to go also comment on our socials sitting at True FM. Kabita Busani kunye nawe Monday and Tuesday nedinga lempiliso kukholosa ngayo 7 to 10 p.m.
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4: Tabitha Busani kunye nawe Monday and Tuesday nedinga lempiliso kukholosa ngaye 7 to 10 p.m.

0: I really love it when he reminds us in this song, esithi ubo mayontsomi awusaze uthandwe ngumuntu wonke. And I think one of our biggest problems as humans is that we expect that everyone is going to be for us. We can't be all be people's cup of tea. Ayidalwanga, it's not natural. And it's okay if people don't like you. Mungeyo mali kakade. This is just a reminder. Validation is something that is not crucial if you are somebody who's content in who you are. Trust yourself enough to know that you are enough. And the song speaks exactly to that. It's by the one and only legendary Ringo Madlingo. It's titled Vuka Sula. 6 minutes exactly before we get into the news. We're having quite an interesting topic today, and we just want to hear from you. Have you ever been faced with the frustration of having completed your studies, but somebody's currently struggling to get your qualification or certificate due to unpaid fees, and maybe you're currently looking for work? So we did receive one voice note in our opening question, and I'd like us to quickly go into it. Mavula.
1: Hi, Babalochi.
0: Hello.
1: Yes, ndikenda ifumana lonto, like when the study she like a university of Fort.
0: Okay.
1: And then the study she my junior degree, and then I got a certificate some, and then after I applied for a bursary, like I was a visitor for my unbatalele for my honors degree in communication management. So after that, then I got another degree, which is the postgraduate diploma in archives and records management. So both of my certificates is the
0: Banjiwe,
1: a university. So I was an applier since doing it now in Doni. A certificate exam, and then my academic records now and was access up, but my graduation went well, that graduated, but a certificate
0: Zibanji.
1: I didn't get them. So yeah, so it's a struggle, like, and yes, so kunjani, because we really need them to apply emisebenzi as a certificate, but without them, and yes, sabazi graduates nje ezifundileyo ezingekhoyo emisebenzini.
0: Eish, this is actually so sad. Imagine having so many qualifications that won't lead you to anywhere. And we don't even know what the time frame is where the Department of Higher Education and the universities generally in South Africa are trying to find this relief system that they're trying to work on, whether it's something that is going to benefit all the people that currently have isigwele esikoleni. It's actually so concerning. We've got Lisa also coming through. Happy Tuesday, Matikela. To count me in, catching you guys on 89.9. And to your opening question, Utige, it's just an experience from a distance for me. Utige, it's quite painful. Umdu a qualification, I can't imagine what those people must be going through. Apindege ati ayoni plungu the mosi leoba unayo la qualification, worse but no experience. Utige bakona can't even come ba baze misebenzini kunzima west of Eastern Cape specifically. Yeah. Interesting. Keep them coming. Would love to hear from you. If you've had any experience or anyone you know that is close to you, that's what we're chatting about in our opening question. Who's ever been faced with the frustration of completing their studies, their degree, diploma, whatever it may be, but they're currently struggling to get their qualification due to unpaid fees? Would love to hear from you. We're exactly 3 minutes away into the news. My girl Berita taking us to our 10 o'clock news update. This one is titled Google It.
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2: Honorable members, we received a letter, I think it was 27th of May, challenging the eligibility of Dr. Hlophe to be part of this meeting. We thought we should just clarify that matter before we start, that currently there is no impediment in our rules for Dr. Hlophe to be part of the impeachment committee. And for that reason, speaker does not find it necessary for Dr. Hlophe to be excluded from these proceedings. And therefore we are proceeding as such.
1: Kusenjalo iqela iAction SA lithi kulilishwa ukonyulwa kukaMagashule legana njengosihlalo zakuchophela ukususa kamongameli esikhundleni. 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Umbhexeshwe intloko we-Action SA nguLerato Ngobeni.
3: The chairperson has a huge responsibility. The chairperson also is very involved in the evidence leader selection, the decisions on to when a committee has to meet. Suffice it to say that we believe that we didn't get the worst possible outcome in that it could have been an ANC chairperson, but we did get the second worst outcome because he is a member of the GNU and we all know that the ANC doesn't dish out their positions for free.
1: Kuvuse inkxalabo ukubulawa kwenkwenkwana eneminyaka eli-19 ubudala engumtsonga yaseGiyani eLimpopo. 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
4: The whole thing about xenophobia, vigilantism, these are the challenges that South Africans have been experiencing quite a lot. And it's something that we feel that requires intervention, it requires education, it requires people to understand that our country is a country of multiple languages, of multiple cultures, of people who are actually one thing, and we are gravely, gravely hurt by what has happened to Nhlamulo.
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5: Hayi, iredio into yakho sithando. 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You are the queen of the waves. Heartbeat of the Eastern Cape.
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0: beautiful music by Monli Ngobo on a Tuesday morning, taking us nicely into the second and last half of the show. The song is titled Inkanyezi, and that is exactly how we are introing you into the second hour of Hashtag True Experience. Thank you so much for hanging on tight and being with us between 9 and 11. I am Babalochi, and I'm making your mid-mornings between 9 and 11 on 89.9 to 107.8. And of course, should you be in Gqeberha and some of the surrounding areas, you're more than welcome to check in with us on 91.0 to 94.5, channel 816 on your DSTV audio bouquet. 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And it's exactly 12 minutes after 10. It's a Tuesday, which means every Tuesday around about this time, we check in with Zikli Nupilile, where we say we choose men with a great mental health. Speaking of which, today we are looking at addiction in men and whether they use it as a coping mechanism or means of escape. We've got to Dr. Sakile Msweni, who's a psychologist, who's going to be breaking it down nicely for us as soon as we come back from this.
1: 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South Africa, your voice matters. The Electoral Commission, the IEC, brings you clear, credible conversations on the 2026 local government elections in partnership with SABC Education. 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The tournament is opened to amateur netball and soccer teams. 10,000 Rand is up for grabs for the winning soccer team and 5,000 Rand for the winning netball team. 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We have spots for 32 soccer teams and 16 netball teams. This tournament will take place at Lupili Sweni Sports Grounds in Bizana from the 16th to the 18th of July 2026. Our spectators will enjoy 3 full days of non-stop entertainment, and many, many prizes are up for grabs. True FM brings you the Abongile Mangala Sports Tournament. 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
0: All right, and just 15 minutes after 10, we officially welcome you to Zikho Lupilile. Every Tuesday, we say we choose men with a great mental health. And I did mention that today, particularly, we're exploring addiction in men and whether they use it as a coping mechanism or means of escape. And of course, addiction among men does remain one of the most overlooked mental health struggles today. As a result, substances and addictive behaviors often become coping mechanisms or even escapes from stress, trauma, depression, financial pressure, heartbreak, and unresolved pain in our men. So today we are going to be unpacking the link between addiction and mental health in men. And we asking whether addiction is truly about pleasure or a silent cry for help and emotional survival. I did mention that we are joined by Dr. Sakile Msweni, who's a psychologist, to help us unpack this one. Doc, a very warm welcome to you on this Tuesday morning. Thank you so much for allowing us a bit of your time. How are you feeling?
2: Thank you so much, Babalwa. I'm feeling great. I but also fungo kunini sakunu
0: Now that you are back, you are not going to go anywhere again. So happy to have you back on the show. Have you been keeping good?
2: Yes, I've been keeping lovely. Thank you. Yourself?
0: I don't have anything to complain about, Doc. Just happy to have you here exploring something quite crucial when it comes to our men. And I just want us to start the conversation by finding out what are the most common forms of addiction that mental health professionals are seeing today in our men. And also maybe give us a little bit of explanation as to why a lot of times we see these addiction affect so many of our men.
2: Most people hear the word addiction, they think alcohol or drugs. Those are certainly remain high in the list of most common addictions among men. However, we're also seeing a growing concerns around gambling, pornography, online gaming, work addiction, and even compulsive use of social media like doom scrolling. What these addictions are often, what they have in common is that they provide temporary relief from emotional discomfort. Many men are socialized to be strong, independent, self-resilient, but are not always taught how to express vulnerability or ask for help. As a result, some men may turn to substances or behaviors that help them numb stress, loneliness, anxiety, grief, or feelings of failure. So addiction is not all simply seeking pleasure, but it's frequently about seeking relief, like you had said.
0: And with a lot of us, I think sometimes we see addiction as a lack of willpower. From a mental health perspective, maybe, how would you define it? How would you break it down for us when we talk about addiction and its reality?
2: That's a very powerful question. You know, addiction is not simply a failure of character or willpower. From a psychological perspective, addiction is a complex interaction between our biology, psychology, the environment, and life experiences. Many men living with addiction are struggling with issues that may not be visible to others.
0: Sure.
2: They can include depression, anxiety, trauma, unresolved grief, shame, low self-worth, loneliness, or chronic stress. Often, the addiction becomes a way of coping with the emotional pain. For example, alcohol use may temporarily reduce anxiety. Gambling may provide a sense of excitement when someone feels hopeless. Work may become a distraction from emotional struggles at home. One of the most important shifts that we can make when thinking about this is not asking what is wrong with this person, but asking what happened to this person? What pain might be this person carrying?
0: And another important question that I think we need to cover, what could be some of the warnings, specifically warning signs that a man is using maybe addiction as coping mechanism and it's slowly becoming an addiction, especially signs that families and loved ones should actually be aware of and not overlook?
2: You know, one of the biggest signs, Babala, is when behavior shifts from being a choice to feeling like a necessity. Like, it's not about, can I have a glass of wine? But I have to have a glass of wine. Some signs families should pay attention to include, you know, use of substances, of course, gambling excessively, other behaviors that people may use to manage stress, needing more of something to achieve the same effect. Maybe one glass of wine was okay, but now I need a whole bottle of wine.
0: Yeah.
2: You know, becoming defensive when concerns are raised, when your loved ones, when people in your life are telling you, hey, look, Joe, we don't think this is good for you, and you become defensive. Withdrawal from family and social relationships, friends, lovers, hobbies, you know, mood changes. Particularly in men, we see a lot of irritability, anger, or emotional numbness. It's like they don't care. They've gone. The youth call it nonchalance. They don't. It's like nothing matters anymore. You know, neglecting responsibilities at work, home, or school, continuing behaviors, despite the negative consequences. Because people who struggle with addiction, they know that these things will end them up in trouble, even with their parents, with their lovers, but they still do it. So, you know, failing to discontinue behaviors is one of those signs that families need to look into. And failed successful attempts, of course, to cut down.
0: And Doc, in those behaviors that we need to pick up, I think, I don't know, I might be overstepping, but I think we can add road rage as well. I see so many angry men who have ended up in hot water just from road rage. I mean, I think certain things about life we're not really in control of as we would love to think that we are. Could we perhaps also add that as a possible sign?
2: Of course. I think, you know, that falls right in terms of difficulty of emotional regulation.
0: Okay.
2: So if you have an addiction, and maybe, you know, you see that road rage because you're driving slow and they want to get to the bar or they want to get to the casino. And and so it's that compulsion, you know, move out the way. And we see this failure to, like, to regulate their emotions.
0: And can really unresolved issues of such things like our childhood trauma, specifically issues of unemployment, the financial pressures that come with life, heartbreak, societal expectation, and of masculinity contribute to addiction at times? And also maybe how would the link be significant to those things that I've mentioned there?
2: You know, the link is extremely significant. Research constantly shows that adverse childhood experiences, trauma, chronic stress, poverty, unemployment, relationship difficulties, and social isolation increase the risk of addiction, right? Many men are also carrying enormous pressure to be providers, protectors, and unsuccessful in the, you know, and to be successful in their careers. When life does not unfold according to those expectations, some men may experience feelings of failure, shame, and hopelessness. It is important, though, to understand that addiction rarely develops in isolation. Often there is a story behind it.
0: Sure.
2: There may be pain, loss, rejection, financial hardship, or trauma experiences that have never been properly addressed. This does not mean that trauma causes addiction in every case, but it does mean that healing often requires us to look beyond the addiction itself and address the underlying wounds.
0: And talking about addressing underlying wounds, I do want to close this one on more of a positive highlight. For men that are listening, particularly now, Doc, who may feel sort of trapped in addiction, whatever the addiction may be, maybe too ashamed to even go out and seek help, what are some of the practical steps that one can start taking towards the journey to healing, recovery, and rebuilding when it comes to their mental health without necessarily also feeling judged by society?
2: So the first one, it cuts both ways, because we are asking men who are struggling with addiction to man up, right? And the sign of being strong is admitting when you have a problem. It's acknowledging the problem exists. It is vulnerability. Oftentimes we think being strong means hiding or being able to weather the storm, but it is the sign of being strong is honesty and acknowledging the problem. And so practical steps would include, you know, speaking to a trusted friend, a family member, a spiritual healer, if you believe in spirituality, you know, speaking to health professionals, consulting a psychologist, social workers, even your doctor or an addiction counselor. Joining a support group is very good, because then there is accountability, right? Men go and watch soccer and watch sports together. Speak to your buddies. Let it not just be about Chelsea or that soccer team or that soccer team, but also speak about some of the struggles that are there. Identifying situations, emotions, and triggers that lead to your behaviors is very important. Once you know, if I go out on a Friday, chances are I'm going to end up in a casino, or chances are I'm going to pick up, a substance and use it, then try to avoid that. Try to build newer routines, build healthier routines around sleep, around exercise, around social connection and meaningful activities.
0: All right.
2: Most importantly, I would encourage men to treat themselves with compassion versus shame.
0: Definitely.
2: Because shame tends to trap people in addiction.
0: Yeah.
2: While compassion creates space for growth. And, you know, knowing that recovery is not a straight line, there will be setbacks. But healing is possible.
0: You don't have to do it alone. Give yourself a little bit of grace. How's about that?
2: Yeah.
0: Absolutely love it. Doc, it's been an absolute pleasure to have you on the show, and welcome back officially now that you mentioned that Asikubizi, you'll definitely be back on the show. Thank you so much for coming through and speaking to us and our listeners.
2: Thank you. Have a lovely show further.
0: All right. 26 minutes exactly after 10. And of course, we keep things moving right along. It means we've got your four feel good songs back to back to branch off with for your midday or mid-morning treat, rather. And of course, this is the time I always say or encourage you to rather just sit back, kick back and relax and allow me to take care of you through some absolutely beautiful jams. We're also talking on our opening question today. We're talking the issues of not having access to either your certificate or due to unpaid fees. Have you ever been faced with that kind of frustration of having completed your studies, but you are currently also struggling to get your qualification or certificate in order for you to actually get a job due to unpaid fees? That's what we're chatting about. Would love for you guys to come through and hop onto this one, whether you're a parent, whether you're a student yourself. Would love to hear from you on 086-000-2375. Hit us up. Mavula is on standby to take your calls. And of course, you can come through with those voice notes on 072-999-8092 along with your WhatsApp messages. Don't forget, you can also go and comment on our socials. 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

Matigala, which I would JAB to you, a mum fletcher, and tell now and youngest crown, and show Yakwa Yawshali says Anjalo, and them Kutaza pixie until the last hour, season.

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Thank you for the beautiful music. Thank you for playing our songs. Thank you for playing Ingoma Ezi Sonwabisayo. And I am so emotional right now, but in a happy way. Inkosene man. Thank you guys.

Now, I might not know what your trials and tribulations are currently, but personally for me, this has been one of the most challenging years. And all I've been doing for these past few months is just asking God to pass me over. I hope that this also resonates with someone who might be faced with a lot of difficulty in their lives. It's Anthony Hamilton with Pass Me Over. I played you some Zugo SA with Umkhondo. The Nameless Band came through with some absolutely beautiful music. Love Like This. Lady Zamar opened it up for us with A Time Traveler. It's your four feel-good songs back to back, taking us right to 17 minutes, Mizuzu, before we get to the top of the hour. We're still continuing with our opening question this morning, or should I say with our chat. Do come through and let us know if you've ever been in a situation where you couldn't get

0: your qualification due to unpaid fees after you have completed your studies. How was that experience for you? What is the plan? How are you moving forward with it? Do you have a child also currently sitting at home as a graduate who's struggling with that? Would absolutely love to have that conversation with you guys. Dial us up on 086-000-2375 and let us know. You can also come through with your voice notes and WhatsApp messages on 072-999-8092.
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1: 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We have spots for 32 soccer teams and 16 netball teams. This tournament will take place at Lukhilisweni Sports Grounds in Bizana from the 16th to the 18th of July 2026. 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

Kendrick Lamar, even Kanye West. I don't know if it's me, Mavola, you the hip-hop head, you'll have to educate me on this one. Isn't there some form of similarity in how they're throwing bars with Kendrick Lamar as well as Kanye West? There is some significant kind of a synergy going on there. I don't know. Not into hip-hop, but I love their music. Yeah, I can tell as well. Kendrick Lamar on this one, teaming up with César, All the Stars. Did you see the switch that we just did from Sabrina Claudia's Smooth Sounds all to you, all the way up? That's exactly where we're going. We're about to love and leave you, unfortunately. But it's been an epic, epic Tuesday morning. Thank you for some good time. Thank you to you and everybody who gets to sit in with us every day from Monday to Friday from 9 up until 11. Mavula, divuleli comments is abandoned more.

0: Shout out to Sibathathu in Vermosa. Just a couple of people saying they're sitting in with us today. We did have Sibathathu in Vermosa City. Happy Tuesday, says G. Utige, anfunu posi samna andiga jongani na lo mba utetangaya. 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Oh, you're coming to rectify. I see it.
1: Let's hear what you have to say on our opening question.
0: All right, did we receive another voice note, Mavula, that you'd like us to play? Okay, let's quickly hop onto it.
2: Oh, hey, Babalo G.
0: Oh, hey,
2: hey. Until the last hour on True FM, like no one else. I was like, I'm Nandi, Mutulo, Ochok, I'm Nandi, Kakulu,
0: Engos,
2: Sipizigam Nandi, apparently, Mrs. Sebenza, Mamelewena. Thank you so much.
0: It's an absolute pleasure. I'll do it again tomorrow. Let's just go back to the comments, Mavula. I'll just read, even if it's just people that are sitting in, not necessarily commenting. Shout out to you, Talando Velem. Good morning, Sis Babalwa Kowasisonke. I'm listening all the way from Ekwanga, Kusha, Pine Twist. It says Punza, no Kelina, till the last hour. See ya, Jende. Good morning, Matigela. Sending some love and Kelina until the last hour. See ya, Zana, Ngofela. It says Kirkwood again. I got a very good morning and a happy Tuesday, Msa. See to go and go in till the last hour. RTZ, I'm with you till 11, all the way from Ekobokobo Babalwa. Ungo si Mandela. Uti morning Madigela and Konin Kubeni Dise Pizana Kwilalia Sengabeni till the last hour. Guess you see Umisha Abu Utina. A very good morning to you, babes. Dikonin Kubeni. Sahili Kunye Kalagamadi Rate Sa Johnny. Sikuhle Pomu to song in your rest is Funza and a scheme. She sounds like somebody who's excited. I see some dancing emojis there. Musa Twin Kongwane, Uti morning Babala Jean Kelly now and Lape Carlton. Carltonville, all the way from Johannesburg. And shout out to Lisa Dagaza, Pumelele Joe, Tabela Nompumza, Utige Sasonge Mount Frere, Guapata Ekalali. Hashtag true experience with Babalwa G is the place to be. Pelele Nene, Guanongoma, Tisonge Msagazi, Utini, Uspe. Guanongoma. Oh, okay, we pinned up indeed. Oh, Brat Dalu also coming through. Emlagalaka Utukona Zanokowa. That's Makazi coming through all the way from Cape Town. And a shout out to Siabonga Zizi Madilo, Utukilinata King Williamstown. Papa Papa's also coming through. A good morning, babes and Dimabel and Sekubine Makubeli, Asbonge, Tidilim Tizamoni. Shout out to you, my brother. Good morning, Matigela. Zax Colbert, Sipuma, Utisiku Nyemda, Seuno Singa, Titibam Jobi. See inside Babalwa Umizana no wireless Kelinati ge naye to present in Kubeni. I so wish people can learn to put a hashtag before my comment. And is again available. Very good morning, babe. See you, my brother, till the last hour. And of course, this is just about how many people we've had coming through and many more, of course. We are about to go on and get out of here, making way for Zips and Popoma. She'll be taking care of you from 11 up until 12. In the meantime, you and I have to say goodbye. And what a great way to do it than Stahila. He's featuring Nomfundo Mo on this one. It's titled Amba Nami. And of course, I am Babalwa Xhosa. And I'm also known as Babalwa G on your airways, on your radio every day from Monday to Friday from 9 up until 11. Goodbye and God bless.

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1: Stories making headlines, a processing crime scenes, a focus point at Madlanga Commission, and disruptive rainfall to hit the Nelson Mandela Bay. Good morning and welcome to the news at 11. A warrant officer attached to the hoax in KwaZulu-Natal says intelligence officers do not generally engage in processing crime scenes. Carl Sender is back to testify at the Madlanga Commission of Inquiry in Pretoria. He says if intelligence officers were to participate in crime scene processing, their identities would be exposed. Sender, who has extensive experience in drug bust operations, is focused on processes that police officers need to follow when called to crime scenes which have illegal drugs.
2: We do have crime intelligence operatives that will come and observe what is happening. There's a reason for that. They've got to do feedback to their protocols that need to be observed. But there are also times when the information is passed here where the operative doesn't want to be there. They're ghosts. So they don't want to be seen or located there.
1: Secretary to the National Assembly, Masibulele Qaso, says there are no rules preventing the Umkhonto weSizwe parliamentary leader, Dr. John Hlophe, from participating in the recently established impeachment committee. The committee has been established as part of complying with the Constitutional Court's ruling to look at the report of the Section 89 independent panel that found a prima facie case against President Cyril Ramaphosa regarding allegations of stealing of foreign currency at his Palapala farm in Limpopo in 2020. Qaso's National Assembly Speaker Togo Didiza received a request for Hlophe to be prevented from participating in the process.
3: Honorable members, we received a letter, I think it was 27th of May, challenging the eligibility of Dr. Hlophe to be part of this meeting. We thought we should just clarify that matter before we start, that currently there is no impediment in our rules for Dr. Hlophe to be part of the impeachment committee. And for that reason, Speaker does not find it necessary for Dr. Hlophe to be excluded from these proceedings. And therefore, we are proceeding as such.
1: NFP caucus manager in the KwaZulu-Natal legislature, Innocent Shezi, has criticized his party's expulsion of Mbali Shinga. Lawyers representing Shinga, who was Social Development MEC, will today file court papers to challenge a dismissal from the party. Her legal team says the process was procedurally unfair and will seek to stop the Speaker of the Legislature from removing her. Shinga was found guilty on charges of misconduct and gross insubordination. They emanated from her defiance of the party's directive to support the MK party-sponsored motion of no confidence against Premier Tamin Duli last year, NFP leader Ivan Bans.
4: Politically, we are saying that the party must ask whether the action strengthens or weakens the NFP. Because honestly speaking, removing the only MPL in the KwaZulu-Natal legislature during an election period does not build the organization, and we need to be honest about that. It only creates instability and it also undermines the province, where the NFP only has representation in this province alone across the country.
1: The Nelson Mandela Bay Municipality in the Eastern Cape says it has placed its disaster management center on high alert ahead of another spell of severe weather conditions. It is still trying to recover from last month's effects of heavy rains and strong winds. The South African Weather Service has issued a warning for disruptive rainfall over the Nelson Mandela Bay and surrounding areas from tomorrow and on Thursday. This could result in flooding. Municipal spokesperson Setembi Sosoyaya.
5: 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Municipal disaster management and emergency response teams remain on high alert and are ready to respond to any incidents arising from the severe weather conditions.
1: That was all for this hour. A quick recap on the top of story. A warrant officer attached to the hoax in KwaZulu-Natal says intelligence officers do not generally engage in processing crime scenes. For SABC News on True FM, I am Lukhanyo Phapane.
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8: 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With another update, go 12. Igamalam goes is a positive Mpopoma. A big shout out goes out to Babalwa G for holding it down on True Experience. Yabuya Nai Gomso with the producer. We are Kim between 9 and 11. Igamalam goes is a positive Mpopoma. And the producer of the show, Silk Damoy. Namhlanje, we have Uphathi the medium. Our conversation is around stagnation. Ebomini. Or spiritually, mhlambi ufune reading yenziwe kuwe ungasithumelela ke your number on 072-999-8092 okanye usifowunele xa ilapho phakathi ku 086-000-2375. That's 086-000-2375. Let's kickstart the show with Umishi Kope, and this one is called Ungo Wam. Do enjoy.
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0: Mishi Kope, and this one is called Ngowam on hashtag Ngoko at True FM, 89.3 to 107.8, like no one else. Taking us exactly to 9 minutes after 11. Bangabusado ngena, siyakwamkela inkubeni. 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Namhlanje, ku segment yethu yokuqala yeshow, sincokola noParty the Medium. 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The public is invited to nominate persons who have expertise or knowledge in the field of broadcasting, journalism and media, and or broadcasting law and related fields for an ad hoc appointment to the Appointment Committee of the Broadcasting Complaints Commission of South Africa. Three committee members will be appointed to serve a four-year term from August 2026 to 31st December 2029. Persons with a financial interest in the broadcast or printed media industry are not eligible. Motivated nominations, nominees' acceptance and a short CV should be addressed to the registrar. Email bccsa at nabsa.co.za. Nominations close on the 17th of June 2026. For more information on the tasks of the Appointment Committee for the Broadcasting Complaints Commission, visit www.bccsa.co.za and see the constitution. Only the best qualified nominees will be called for an interview.
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2: 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If you think we are not living up to this code, you can inform the Broadcasting Complaints Commission of South Africa. Direct any complaints in writing to the Broadcasting Complaints Commission of South Africa, PO Box 412-364, Craig Hall 2024. Or send an email to bccsa at nabsa.co.za. For more information, please visit www.bccsa.co.za.

0: absolutely love it. Mthandazo Gatya, teaming up with Nomfundo Mo, sehlulekile, taking us exactly to 15 minutes after 11 on hashtag Incoko. Today we have Upati, the medium. The conversation yetu is around stagnation, ebomini, or spiritually. Upati, the medium, is a prominent psychic medium, spiritual advisor, mental health advocate, and traditional healer. She's no stranger to the show, offering spiritual readings, guidance, and ancestral space cleansing. Sinqokola naye namhlanje. Mhlawumbi nawe uyafuna unqokola noPati, ungasithumelela ivoice note yakho ku 072-998-0092. That's 072-998-0092. Okanye usifowunele ku 086-000-2375. On Facebook, see Afumaneka Singu True FM. And of course, the hashtag is hashtag Incoko. Chila Ganati joining us on the line today. We have Upati. 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
3: 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By WhatsApping Olwen on 069-565-7985. We have spots for 32 soccer teams and 16 netball teams. This tournament will take place at Lupili Sweni Sports Grounds in Bizana from the 16th to the 18th of July 2026. 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
4: Is enforced by the Broadcasting Complaints Commission of South Africa. 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
0: Banga Busana ngena, we are 26 minutes rather after 11. Siya kwamkela kubanga Busana ngena, sinokola kwa kunye na Yosis Party, the media mchilo ngena. Tubanga ba ufundi reading, sikuwenze leo na namhlanje 072-999-8092. Inamba yetu kwa WhatsApp, kwa news phone nele ku 086-000-2375. That's 086-000-2375. Sis Party, I think we have a caller on the line. Hi, caller.
5: Hello, Ziz.
0: Hi, Putikunjani. I'm good, thank you, Buti. Is this part we have no Buti Kaki?
6: Yeah, I'm Vagabu Sengali Kamala Kodada.
5: I'm Kamala Nung Annelies, also, sir.
6: Ifani?
5: Kuchei o Gucho.
6: Gucho? Ifani aglo mama lebanye, Ifani aglo dada?
5: Yeah, aglo mama.
6: Okay. And the bona that you haven't been aglo mama for a very long time, it's between 18... months and 2 years, and kaluwande uye khona uyocela impilo kulomama. Any reason why you're taking this long? Uyocela impilo? In fact, it's maybe uyocela imali, uyocela imisebenzi.
5: Okay.
6: Why are you taking too long? Is it kune conflict kwela khaya anivumelekanga ukuba ningene ningabanye abantu abathile abangabatshana?
5: No, akuna yes, your family inazo I challenges zayo, but sivumelekile
6: kuya. Are you allowed to go, Emma? 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Unawamandla okanye, are you allowed to ngena amandla again? Ukuya amandla again?
5: Ndinayo indlela yokwenza.
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6: 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What was the reason for you to call? Was it just that izinto zimile?
5: Into zam zimile sesiwami, and I used to be the one endlini to make things happen. So for me kuyanyukela for that reason umsebenzi okokoko ndimanifumana ama-contract. So my prayer is to get a permanent post, but akwenzeki. 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
5: okay come on
6: all right and then kakhulu kulambodla
5: shoskakhulu.
0: Thank you so much, Buti. Nkosi kakhulu, sis party. We have a voice note on WhatsApp. Masikhawuleze simvinde abantu uthini yena.
7: Molweni Nkubeni. Igama lam nguOngezwa. I am 32 years this year, female. I graduated university ngo 2018 and since I've never got a job, good qualification yam. Okwandizama, I don't know bakwenzeka ntoni, ngiya apply and everything, but akho nto ide icace. Thank you.
6: All right. Mdomdala, she studied a wrong qualification usisi and ukufunda kwakhe I think she did a BSc computer science okanye IT. She did not do a right qualification and then now she needed to take the study somoya. 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Yeah. 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
6: 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I keep on seeing 23 years old.
8: Tina 35 this year.
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8: KuInga mama.
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8: Okay, mama.
6: Any other question quickly?
8: I didn't go to my mom, but I'm just going to take the number.
6: All right.
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0: Sure. I hope I'll cut as a gang, Anne. Okay.
2: Thank you so much, Nanga. 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
0: Ndicela ukubuza nje into encinci sisi. Just before this caller,
2: okay.
0: I kept on seeing a leopard skin, and I know andingomntu onxiba amabhayi okanye iingubo ezithile, and I was wondering, is it coming ngawe na without disrespecting you online, ndicela isiduko sakho.
2: Esam? Ndingumagebane mna, umambanjwa.
0: Oh, okay. Esakulo mama?
2: Kumachezi.
0: All right. No problem. I just felt what I needed to ask.
2: Okay. All right. Let's quickly go to the break.
3: This May, as we commemorate Workers' Month, the Department of Employment and Labor reaffirms its commitment to protecting workers' rights and promoting fair labor practices across South Africa and globally. 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Together, we can do more to create opportunities that work for everyone. 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
4: 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If you think we are not living up to this code, you can inform the Broadcasting Complaints Commission of South Africa. Direct any complaints in writing to the Broadcasting Complaints Commission of South Africa, PO Box 412-364, Craig Hall 2024. 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
2: Siphinde sikwamkele kwincoko ukuba ngabo sandongena sisahleli kwakunye naye uSisiphathi. 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
0: Ndiyivile I voice note. But in the pick up high is that apasala khona ayiyo ndawo aziwa kuyo nekhaya lakhe. The noise ye TV by interpret out to me as the noise, or rather the place ahlala kuyo is very chaotic. 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
3: Hi Zips, igama lam Mpumezo Seqabu, and 31 this year. I'm a male. 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
1: 7 minutes before 12 on hashtag Ngongo at True FM, go 89.3 to 107.8 like no one else. Sahleli naye, usisiphathi, the medium. We have a few voice notes ezingenileyo, usisiphathi. 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We are left with 7 minutes. Masive wonke abantu uthi voice note yakhe.
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0: 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The Fumaneka Ekoli on a face-to-face reading, but again, they are online. But I've got an exciting plan in the Obanamaki in the figure, Gwinda Wizard Fichane, Namandumam, which is that could be PE, that could be somewhere in the Eastern Cape, but this is our Yazi, the special room.
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1: Oh, siyabulela sisiphathi. Thank you so much sisi for joining us namhlanje. 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
1: Thank you so much. Kwasika khulu. Thank you so much. 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So phinda sibe naye kusisiphathi before the end of the month. 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Otherwise lukhanye papane standing by for the news update.
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12: Stories making headlines, processing crime scenes, a focus point at Madlanga Commission, and additional resources dispatched to a tax rank in Nyanga. Good afternoon and welcome to the news at 12. A warrant officer linked to the hawks in KwaZulu-Natal says intelligence officers do not generally engage in processing crime scenes. Carl Sender is back to testify at the Madlanga Commission of Inquiry in Pretoria. He says if intelligence officers were to participate in crime scene processing, their identities would be exposed. Sender, who has extensive experience in drug bust operations, has focused on processes that police officers need to follow when called to crime scenes which have illegal drugs.
13: We do have crime intelligence operatives that will come and observe what is happening. There's a reason for that. They've got to do feedback to their protocols that need to be observed. But there are also times when the information is passed here where the operative doesn't want to be there. They're ghosts. So they don't want to be seen or located there.
12: The Civic Engagement Forum of Zimbabwe is calling on the country's government to help it to repatriate citizens amid what it describes as a growing humanitarian crisis. The group estimates that 146 Zimbabwean nationals have been displaced in Daggafontein Springs east of Johannesburg following protests against undocumented migrants. Meta say community members have given them until the 15th of this month to leave their areas or be forced out. The organization has warned of further displacement. The forum's general, Sitoli.
14: These people were evicted, some of them by the landlord. This happened after the raid, which was done by the officials to combat the issues of illegal mining and everything. But after that, people started to take the advantage, knocking on the doors of the foreigners and kicking them out and all those sort of stuff. To the fact that some are now staying in the bushes. We are trying to engage and coerce the government of Zimbabwe to actually help with the self-repatriation of the voluntaries in that area and most of the affected people.
12: Police say additional resources have been deployed to a tax rank in Nyanga on the Cape of Flats to tighten security and maintain stability after a fatal shooting. Four men were killed in a shooting believed to be tax related. Two others were left wounded in the incident this morning. Police spokesperson Andrew Trotter says detectives from the Provincial Serious and Violent Crimes Taxi Unit are pursuing all leads to track down the suspects who fled the scene.
15: SAPS is investigating the attack, which is believed to be tax-related, and detectives are following up on all leads to identify and arrest those responsible. Additional police resources have been deployed to the area.
12: The George Municipality in the Western Cape says it has activated its contingency plans and placed all relevant services on high alert. This follows an orange level 8 weather warning for parts of the Garden Route and Little Karoo. Heavy rainfall and severe thunderstorms are expected from tomorrow in George, Knysna, Plettenberg Bay and Oton. These areas are still recovering from damage caused by the level 8 storm last month, George Municipality spokesperson Ndobeko Mangwengwe.
16: All relevant municipal services are on high alert and response teams are on standby. Residents are urged to clear gutters and drains, secure loose outdoor items, avoid unnecessary travel during severe weather, and stay away from flooded roads and low-lying areas.
12: A quick recap on the top story. 12, a warrant officer linked to the hoax in KwaZulu-Natal says intelligence officers do not generally engage in processing crime scenes. For SABC News on Drawer Fame, I am Lukanyo Papane. The next update in Isikosa at 1 with Siseko Gondile.
17: Falana my notes, falana my notes, and I'm a correction, man.
18: It's with the utmost pride and sincerity that I present this recording as a living testament and recollection of history in the making during our generation.
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21: 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You could have been anywhere in the world, but you're here with me.
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0: DJ Zinhle, DJ Les Functone, Chobani White, come along with me, Baba Yilwa. Again and into again, I'm Chanje, Souther. Again and into I'm Chanje. This song, Geti Baba Yilwa, Kube Kolangoma Kavumala, No Masi. Langoma iti, Biza Wandi, I ask Langwantiranga, I man. Wait, and then there's Mitandazo. I'm trying to think of Ezngoma. 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breakfast team nakuwe for joining us namhlanje class yam share this ladies and gentlemen saphenda sabuye radio and this is that number one daytime radio show SABC lunchtime shandes
1: 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If you think we are not living up to this code, you can inform the Broadcasting Complaints Commission of South Africa. 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
2: 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We have spots for 32 soccer teams and 16 netball teams. 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
0: Lengo ambe ntheta ngayo ingoma kamasi novumalayo igama lengo mithi memeza memeza memezi igama lakho. 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Let's be in the second of June. Come on, I'm going to slam. I'm going to put Sluja. I'm going to put my billboard. 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

0: perfect song for Youth Month. DJ Maphorisa X Tapi, Captain Small, Jato Hart, Young Stana, Abantwana Bako. Celebrate Youth Month, Sauda, Sukulesvini, Lale Nyanga, Ipaleke Kangaka Banda Bacha, Nyanga Yabanda Bacha. Nyanga Ipaleke Nyanduba, encourage Wakakuluka Banda Bacha to pursue their dreams, develop their skills, create opportunities, and play an active role in building a better South Africa. But I go on to lay me 7 might be a corner, Sauda. Talent is there to Masbona Gali, Sauda. Masmame Lake, SCC, Singabanda Bacha. You understand? Mapale Lake, Mapona Kalup Aleka, way to Esabanda Bacha, from South Africa. South Africa, Banda Bacha are the future. Peace, Petang Abanda Bacha. Oh, Angosi. Kangas, 19 after 12. So come get a glance, I'm Shanice, on this beautiful Tuesday. Ubanjan, when I'm Shanje, Wenzani, Upi. Fading Janji Tuesday. Is it a bit? Who's got about thousands and I'm Shanje, Gabez, Yenze, Gangabagong, Hambagashe? 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bahleli ku 22 degrees But Libote, partly sunny and warm. It's like a new game, 26 degrees. I'm telling you, it's a really change in the pine for mini Bizana, partly sunny and quite warm. But she'll be 26 degrees. I'm telling you, it's a pinna yet like a pine for gumin. It's okay, and 12 degrees. Take it. What up, steak spray? Sunny to partly cloudy and mild during the day. But she'll be 18 degrees. Go like a pine for gumin. It was a band, I feel. When I'm to say Pizana, I'm going to with one of our coach. My brother, Sisoko Yelani, who's a boy, yes, my little boy. Eman Jemba, last week, Meskia Sangokola with Ula Chef, a DJ from Kwapata. Sebo Yelani, who's a boy, yes, my little boy. When it comes to tourism, Kumenjani Kwapata. Even my friend, it's a village convo. Remember, we listen, we don't judge.
1: 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Together, we can do more to create opportunities that work for everyone. 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
2: 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Reigning EFC flyweight champion Amanda Mad Dog Lino, a force behind some of the most brutal moments in EFC history, defends her throne. Against Nigeria's own Juliet Chukwu, the reigning bantamweight champion. EFC 134, live from the World Sports Betting Arena. 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
3: If it's uncomfortable, we're probably talking about it. 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
0: It's all Mandy Galenyanga, Goba, Yanga Yabandabacha. Today, Singokola. 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
0: Only ye, Mom Chilibi. 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Kona kuzo tada loa umda na unu town. Oh my goodness. Kona ke lukwa nukandu vala benda ba cha. 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

0: It's a beautiful Zanda Zaguza no Urban Sounds. John Tilinja, Kabalengo Miti, Ndinga, Ndinga, Steben, Ndingu, Ndinga. Last time trying to listen to FM like no one else before that one. Genyi Mini, Khas, Mapresa, DJ Ndista, Meluza. Kabalengo Miti, Genyi Mini, last time trying to listen. Sagulash convo yet you namchanja.
1: If it's uncomfortable, we're probably talking about it. The lunch convo is where opinions are loud and silence is cancelled, but no one else.
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0: Thank you, my brother. 0723980092. 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She comment yakho sibuye sokhangela radio ni leba. 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
7: 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If you think we are not living up to this code, you can inform the Broadcasting Complaints Commission of South Africa. Direct any complaints in writing to the Broadcasting Complaints Commission of South Africa, PO Box 412-364, Craig Hall 2024. Or send an email to bccsa@nabsa.co.za. For more information, please visit www.bccsa.co.za. 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The tournament is opened to amateur netball and soccer teams. 10,000 Rand is up for grabs for the winning soccer team and 5,000 Rand for the winning netball team. If you think your team has what it takes to win this tournament, register now by WhatsApping Ulrich on 069-565-7985. We have spots for 32 soccer teams and 16 netball teams. This tournament will take place at Lupili Sweni Sports Grounds in Bizana from the 16th to the 18th of July 2026. Our spectators will enjoy 3 full days of non-stop entertainment and many, many prizes are up for grabs. True FM brings you the Abongile Mangala Sports Tournament. Like no one else. The Lunchtime Shandies with Sluja, Mondays to Fridays.

serious hate for them boys, they boil my blood. 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They're babies, throwing their toys at the pram. They're big men, but they still ain't grown up. If your aim is getting me down, good luck. We're alive and well and we're still on top. Sold out, but I still got more in stock. I don't see nobody else but us. 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Back to the drawing board, I'm drawing. Back being single again, I'm took a flight last night, this morning. Flying again, I'm soaring. I'm really at war, just spun the car, can't thought that saw him. I'm conflicted, beef is bad for business. Money is more important. Got a bad that'll make man fall in love, then lure him. I'm trying to leave my man 6 foot under of his health insurance. I never wanted to be the boss, but that'll play the position. We had a drop, but the young G aborted, cause he went trained for the mission. I'm the basketballer's wife can't pay like I play for the piston. I told bro if you see them, crash it immediately and don't wait for permission. I thought it was beef, them boy, they're sweet. I ain't got real enemies. My bro still spread uptown like Philadelphia cheese. And he got dark like South Sudanese, no drought still out in the B. Everything's gonna make sense in the end when we all get out of the streets.

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2: 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Additional police resources have been deployed to the area.
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3: The test was considered invalid so that the examinee was not prejudiced by the errors of the polygraph examiner. The polygraph examiner in question was stopped from conducting any further polygraph examinations thereafter.
4: So effectively the warrant officer was exonerated?
3: He was, Chair.
4: All right.
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5: All relevant municipal services are on high alert and response teams are on standby. Residents are urged to clear gutters and drains, secure loose outdoor items, avoid unnecessary travel during severe weather, and stay away from flooded roads and low-lying areas.
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6: These people were evicted, some of them by the landlord. This happened after the raid which was done by the officials to combat the issues of illegal mining and everything. But after that, people started to take the advantage, knocking on the doors of the foreigners and kicking them out and all those sort of stuff. To the fact that some are now staying in the bushes. We are trying to engage and coerce the government of Zimbabwe to actually help with the safe repatriation of the voluntaries in that area and most of the affected people.
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0: up the small. Dala Tugzin, Sykes, Young Stana, Nkosa Zana Tocha. Let's be honest, Sauda. It's for the lingo Nkosa Zana Tocha.
1: Mama, no mama. What?
0: Aye. Welcome to the second hour. Oh, your last time, Shanis. Because it was second one delay for Akulaiza. Thank you, my brother. We never got one. Zealand and I guess in Yango 2. So, basically, I'm going to go away to Kabela, your last champ. Share this again on Kresha with DSTV Audio Channel 816. www.truefm.co.za 89.3 107.8. 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
0: STRUFM itibene nantsika small letters uzayifumana kanye ku X kesikhangela pha ku @TRUFM Instagram @TRUFM TikTok @TRUFMZA nalapho yakwazi sifumana if you have phonela kambe yafuna ukuncokola nathi kuzo zinto sabe sincokola ngazo nawe okanye nabanye abantu. Now you feel like you wanna comment, you can call us live ku 086-000-2375. You can send us a voice note ku 072-3498092. Hey, Sauda, I feel like Mr. Mangala is busy with something there. Mr. Mangala is cooking there, Sauda. Mr. Mangala is cooking. Come on, let's talk about the Kwazu Mcimbole tournament. This is Ipa Bizana. Eluphili Sweni Sports Ground. 16th to the 18th of July. Abongile Mangala Sports Tournament. 16th to the 18th of July, 2026. Eluphili Sweni Sports Ground. Amaqela abiziwe into ba angenele because siyabafuna phayana. Kangaba kuthiwa nemali yenyukile. That is inkongozelo izakakhe mfundisi. From 10,000 to 15,000 izakakhe inkongozelo. Hallelujah! Hallelujah!
2: Oh my Lord!
0: Hallelujah, my Lord! Oh my goodness! Wa ukangenele wena ungalibali into ba because guys, yavala yonke lonto leyo nge 15 ka June. So make sure that you enter now kungekavala I 15 ka June izawubetha kungekudalanga izawuba ngathi kuyaxokwa yinyukile imali from 10,000 to 15,000 kulo football team ithi aba kanti iyayiphumelela le tournament. 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
3: 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We have spots for 32 soccer teams and 16 netball teams. 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
4: 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Reigning EFC flyweight champion Amanda Mad Dog Lino, a force behind some of the most brutal moments in EFC history, defends her throne. 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
3: 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If you think we are not living up to this code, you can inform the Broadcasting Complaints Commission of South Africa. 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
0: Kalanamhlanje kale second ka June samana sicokola ne teams ezabe kanti zingenele the competition, man, you know, abongile mangala sports tournament. 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Helele. Oh my goodness, ladies and gentlemen, let's welcome Kilas Jam Shadi Su Yandisa. Yandisa, welcome to the show, my brother. 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
0: All right.
7: Yes.
0: Nice man. Yandisa Kulasiya Mshalis, team manager ye Arsenal. 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
7: Ayiwa futhi.
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7: Oh, okay, but
0: my brother Yandisa, thank you so much for it. 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
7: Awan bonge futhi bonge.
0: Bongabane my brother. All the best guys.
7: Thank you so much.
0: Nisaye campaign pop na campaign before a night before the game.
7: Yeah, campaign. Sha ilizwe benithetha ngayo ba igame la si winner khona.
0: Oh, uyabona ke pa campaign ukulapha ni futa khona. 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
7: Lapho.
0: 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Thank you my brother. Thank you, man. Thank you, Andisa. Last time, Shadi Central FM, like the one also team manager, ye Arsenal FC. Enye ke ye team zizangapa, mbizana, ilupili swini. Glamu kutama kutama kutama kona ke the tournament, ye abongile Mangala Sports Tournament, izabitla nage 16th yochonge, 18th ka July. 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
2: Kala
0: you're stuffed in
2: online
0: shanties. Yeah, you know, for my ex, Big Zulu, no Big Xhosa. That's him, I can't make up episode. No. Because I'm going to be in the kitchen, I'm going to be one. esavala ngayo show yethu namhlanje siyibiza isikhafdina. Twenty voice note is 072-3998092. On Facebook, you page it with TRUFM. Like your page, Jaco. She commented your guapo. Svangne.

0: the lunchtime shandy, so come to say no filters, everything raw, no airbags, apa si jaiva njenga ma doda.
1: Hey, that's what I'm saying.

0: reps are doing more. QDJ skills. 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
0: Do what you want. Kanga ni kama ijan delay because kama zinbini. 20 voice note. 0723498092.
2: Kala yus captain on lunchtime shandies.
0: Before this one, Big Zulu na Big Khosa. Okay, I'm saying Big Khosa featuring Big Zulu. Yeah, very important. Ivan, come on, I'm meeting my ex. Yeah, if you go by Tanda, I went across Gamasin Bini. Please do send us if you have any Fanaga. Can you have a Facebook page at TRUFM? This is Faga Zombini. Kangala one. It's not Fanaga, you show you here and I'm Tanja. Swala go my ex. Okay, Swala. Go no, no. 086-000-2375. Kangali Paki comments about hello, Sauda. Which one? Between the two. Remember, Pangi, 5 minutes before three. Seven Slalanyes Gomazibini. Yandisa, coach with Arsenal FC. Team Yangapa, Mbizana. Ezabe, Ikonagi Abogi, the Mangara Sports Tournament. Salana Bonam Tantric is captain. I'm not saying no, no, Capipso, two more. Yena, what you for my ex? Uzalapa, Mashua, I messed up my ex, Sluja. Pure Matthews. Ah, slow poison, Lentining, Kai. Devil of Pips or two, no, no, Simpson, and it was 17. Uncle's not Tim Tura, Tom Utiana Sluja, can you go pick Zulu, my ex, and Simpson's out of town? Can you get up again? They are hello, Souther, Mode.
3: Hello, Sluja, Grim.
0: Ah, Brad Gogo, Dim Nani Gunja.
3: Eh, Pupasa, someone.
0: Menjan, Minia, can you listen to me in the Brad Gogo?
3: Eh, Sluja. Got you,
0: Let me chat. The question Ingaba, Bragoto, Ekulenu Bombebu, right? Okanye Bessingayas, about Bombebunje. Because of Sana Kwanze, Gidaba, Okubumba Banje, Boom, Okuba Kabanda Bangolile, Yoga Kabanda Baluisa and Abantu, Kaba Kabantu, Abanentizio, Enga Fanio, and Entizio, Z, Tumtan, Bessinga, Bajabantu, Abba Believer, Indaba, Nokositing and Gononyan. Is it because Bragoto? Ubombu chinchi look at him climbing now, see, I understand Ubombunjan.
3: Manuans are a lawless lodger, you are so good. Yabona, it couldn't quit. Yes, Marat one.
0: They won a galopers, go to
3: choice. You treat a major child, Gabon and Chala Babu Corner, eh?
0: Mhm.
3: Yeah, as long as under Babanga, Labandu bends in this Mitaga, like Musa, who kegas into the bandu. Yabona, because Musa kegas and structured into the city, Yabon. Yeah, because Kukongo will end up to your business has been those Swanyan, Yabon. Stars, Yabona, no, no, like Wabandu Pinda Pinda, and even go where Bona Safana, Labandu Talam, so Musa, Yabono, Talabu, Musa, Rubal, Stalin, who have been a problem, Yabon. But in Goku, if ever Stalin, one enemies is in the Kakul, Yabon. Yeah, these injuries in Jahalo is a much and as we are. So, Spula Pangolom, because she and you are me to say dinner and say, you
0: know. To feel about Goto, to feel that I become a Spanagan and Clash.
3: Eh, so, Chucky, Papa, Marisix, I will let you then recall you need to eat in him, the end of such a young man, your children are long, but it's very parents.
4: I'm going to go to the house.
1: kan go big Zulu no big Xhosa my ex tango asibonge
0: asibonge asibonge masmo asibonge
4: yo George yo we the best music
0: we the best yo
4: yeah
0: mazi we the best
4: another one yeah
0: mazi we the best who drive
4: DJ K.

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0: endimthanda yona. Smahu, Semike, Kamalagamaiti, Namange, Kekala Champshan, it's people that want DJ Khaled. Alongside Drake, Kamalagamaiti, Popstar. Yeah, girl, join us on the number one daytime radio show in the country, man. I'm Hannah, we are the one. The award winning last time, Janice. Between 12 and 3. When I'm missing Jelani September Samba Gash, can you smell a windies? Mamele Baba Pampis, Luana, Poison. No, it's Kalakam Nandi. What a class of Mele Flyer, and as then, keep playing Mamele last time, Shandis. I want to know if there was color language as for Kalangaya. Because I love you, I love you, Liz. And in this game, this was the question that I want in this family a park of Netherlands. You understand? You don't come to be like Kuba and Kunba in the skin, give Bagunja and a car. I think I come like I. So some come like I walk on Nazaka Kigak. Because if I don't ask Kuma Melba once I can do any car. That's one minute in. I'm not so many come Limpopo. I'm not going to be a because I'm going to be a kumble kaya in the Tinkatina. Kayan Funu Funu Kosha has Puma Kod. Thank you so much for choosing us. 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Hello.
1: 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I don't understand his bonus and catch. I hope you last till Valentine's Day. 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
0: 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Uthini silulami? Sawda. I-vapes and e-cigarettes. Azamkele kange baleni ifuza uyobukela iFIFA World Cup. Kulama bala begiwe okanye kuyo yonke nje the tournament. I-vapes and e-cigarettes will not be permitted inside the World Cup stadiums across the United States, Mexico and Canada. I-bags and backpacks. Fans will only be allowed to bring small clear bags that comply with the FIFA size requirements. Small wallets will also be permitted. Backpacks, handbags, and larger bags will not be allowed inside the stadium. No bag storage facilities will be available in venues. What about ukutya slulami, ne drinks, ne potile, ne cans? Outside food and beverages will not be permitted inside stadiums. Okay, Sloja is fine. Maratina, sino mama joy ba laikaya bazamba ni vuvuzela zabo. What about ama vuvuzela, Sloja? Because kwa kuzazi mafana, kwa ngeni mafana stadium. Sinelele, bu, hey, bu, hey, kutu, bu. You understand? In order for South Africa, he has a show in the Kajizif and I into a Naba Basekai. Look at the Vuvuzela. What about the Vuvuzelas, Lucha? Sauda. Vuvuzelas. Which became a Nadibi Nkulam South Africa during our 2010 World Cup. Ganye Nadibi Tanaka Kulunga Bimbum South Africa. Na yo Sauda. Kutaiza Gwanzing Lolando Aizu Yapa. Shianes of Vuvuzela up. I was like, what do you mean, Mfad? As one thing, horns, air horns, bull horns, or similar instruments will also not be allowed in stadiums. What is South African football without this, Sauda? What is SA football without this match? I mean, Sauda, Fubuzela. What about these umbrellas, Luja, folding chairs and seat cushions? E umbrella, Sauda, as for Meleganga. Yeah, as for Meleganga umbrellas. Folding chairs, set cushions, nazo, are prohibited. The restrictions extend to items that could obstruct views and pose safety concerns inside the stadium.
2: 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The tournament is opened to amateur netball and soccer teams. 10,000 Rand is up for grabs for the winning soccer team and 5,000 Rand for the winning netball team. If you think your team has what it takes to win this tournament, register now by WhatsApping Olwey on 069-565-7985. We have spots for 32 soccer teams and 16 netball teams. This tournament will take place at Lupili Sweni Sports Grounds in Bizana from the 16th to the 18th of July 2026. Our spectators will enjoy 3 full days of non-stop entertainment and many, many prizes are up for grabs. 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Kuzozalwa like no one else. We are the tastemakers. Your tomorrow is our today. We are the ground the ear is on.
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5: 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So send us ingoma zakho zimbini 0723098092. Second up has got 2 modern
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7: The top stories at 2. Police confirm 3 fatalities in Mossel Bay unrest and witness claims suspects in missing KZN drugs unknown. Good afternoon. Western Cape police have confirmed 3 deaths during unrest in Mossel Bay over the weekend. About 400 people described as undocumented immigrants fled their homes and now are being housed at undisclosed locations in the town. Sagri Chirti has more.
8: There's a strong police presence in Asla Park in Kwanongwaba where the attacks against undocumented foreigners occurred. The Provincial Police Commissioner, Lieutenant General Tembisile Patekile, is also visiting the area. 2 Mozambican nationals were confirmed killed in the violence, while an 18-year-old South African learner was also killed. His family have expressed outrage over his death, saying they want justice. Police say investigations into this murder are progressing, with detectives searching for a known suspect. 5 suspects were arrested since the violence broke out and have appeared in court on charges of public violence and possession of stolen property.
7: The South African Human Rights Commission has raised concerns about a possible human rights crisis amid growing tensions linked to anti-illegal immigration protests in KwaZulu-Natal and other parts of the country. The commission says it is working with police and UN agencies to prevent unrest, violence and intimidation associated with recent demonstrations. It has also expressed concerns about hate speech, unlawful conduct and the risk of escalating instability ahead of the 30th June deadline set by some protest groups. Dinokuhle Malinga has more.
9: The South African Human Rights Commission says it's monitoring the state's preparedness amid rising anti-immigration tensions in several communities. The commission says concerns raised during a recent human rights imbizo included immigration issues and service delivery challenges. It has also engaged KwaZulu-Natal police and United Nations agencies on allegations of criminal activity and the risk of potential unrest. The South African Human Rights Commission says coordinated action is needed to protect vulnerable communities and maintain stability. Kunokuhle Malinga, SABC News, Durban.
7: KwaZulu-Natal Hawks Warrant Officer Carl Sander has told the Madlanga Commission that the suspects involved in the Port Chepstow drug theft are known. Sander made the allegation as he concluded his testimony before the inquiry today. The commission is probing the disappearance of cocaine from Hawks premises in Port Chepstow in KwaZulu-Natal. He further told Commissioner Advocate Sandile Kumalo SC that there may be links between the alleged suspects and senior members of the Hawks.
10: The suspects who stole the drugs are known.
11: Say that again.
10: The suspects who stole the drugs are known.
11: Are known?
10: They are known.
11: Known by who?
10: I was informed by Colonel Jacob personally who they are. But the links to the management are known.
11: management of the PCI.
12: Correct,
11: the links of the suspects who stole the drugs.
12: Correct,
11: to the management of the PCI.
12: Correct.
11: Yes.
7: And lastly, from further afield, two people have been killed during protests against a US-backed Ebola quarantine center near a military base in central Kenya. The victims died from injuries sustained in clashes with police in the town of Nanyuki yesterday. Demonstrators say construction of the 50-bed facility continues despite a high court order suspending the project. The center is intended to treat Americans exposed to Ebola. Kenya officials have not commented on the deaths. President William Ruto has previously insisted the facility will be safe.
13: These facilities are meant to make sure that there is proper screening, and if there is any positive identification of people who have Ebola, then immediately they are isolated, they are treated, so that we avoid any spread of the disease.
7: Recapping the top story, Western Cape Police have confirmed three deaths during unrest in Mossel Bay over the weekend. About 400 people who are described as undocumented immigrants fled their homes and are now being housed at undisclosed locations in the town. For SABC News on True FM, I'm Siseko Kondile. More news at 3.

0: DJSK, Tembi Mo na Lisa the Musician. 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Ngulwana ni manager yaku Tembi Mo na City the song as I drop a soon. Nikema nangu michi wele kaya. 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Because South A. Tifunu toba lendi kalayo. Kwenza wive kakhe nenza itete. The day uTembi a drop a lengu michi wele kaya. It's over. It's over. I'm hoping the team yake is ready for what's going to happen after be drop elangoma. I'm praying be ganti the team yake ina I budget. Yeah, yonke into ezawudingeka because that song is Eastern Cape is not ready. Eastern Cape is not ready. South Africa is not ready for ingoma ezawudrotsha nguTembi Mo. If niyambona, if nikufuphi kuye, if una inamba yakhe, mchazele ba uthi Sluja, the day iphuma langoma. The first radio station, the first show as of Negilale Kuyo is the last time Shandis. And Nandi Tete Londo before he Pumelango. Mike Malengo Miti Wele Kai. So that you can't wait for that one. It's too much. Then we end Yamanapa, my brother Seko Yelani, who was patching in the bar. Hey man, when it comes to tourism, Gwenzikandonika Paka, thank you, Gwendapas Ga, too. Seko Gondile, Zelanda, the guest, yes, go to Gilegetin and get on pleasure. Got three with the afternoon drive show. Thank you, Nayo Tina. Sabesokapa, Kuskaftina, Gwenzangamazimbi, Nisukarade Zona Namtaje, Signike, my ex by Big Zulu and Big Kosa. Sagnika, oh no, no. By my girl, the queen, Babes Odumo, and QDJ.
1: 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We have spots for 32 soccer teams and 16 netball teams. This tournament will take place at Lukilisweni Sports Grounds in Bizana from the 16th to the 18th of July 2026. Our spectators will enjoy 3 full days of non-stop entertainment and many, many prizes are up for grabs. 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Kuzozalwa like no one else. Nasi Twa on Lunchtime Shanties.
0: Ladies and gentlemen, welcome on stage, the one and only, the best in tourism, representing Ugutu Tours, my brother, my good friend, the multi-talented, Kisaniaku, his god of Kisaniaku as well, South Africa, let's welcome Sizeko Yelani.
2: WBC
0: winner. My brother.
2: Yes, sir.
0: Shab kunjani, Priyam?
2: All good, my brother. Kunjani?
0: I'm good, man. Tase ko zune haku kare?
2: Yes, yes, bra.
0: Oh, I haku ziawa jama kwali orange?
2: Then kenda zama genezi orange pa highway, yeah. As
0: a tan dislocher. The Gandu, you don't need Yago, because single bound as you believe in the bar, umze going to go near Baban to come like a command of Fuyanga that Yaguja and Gindo Tasegos. The corners in the Aguin
2: and Cat and Sitcho Slucha got the orange as the tandy too. In one orange, you're not in a funny bona, a lot of the paper. All paper, no, I read the red paper, a funny bona net swell.
0: Oh, really? Oh. Oh my God! You know the funny news I would just Jesus when you have to come up and say, woof, no, what did?
2: That's a good thing.
0: Last week, we spoke with Ula Chef. He's one of the DJs as Koyo Kwela Kala. We're an entertainment scene. But now, when it comes to tourism, that's because I'm a tuba Koyo. You're not saying the vibe, your tourism Kwela Kala. But yeah, yeah, Puffa Bantu is calling this Tala Bantu Kwela Kala. As a founder, as Umdedi Mtembileyo from Mungu to Toast, that's because you're calling Tom Shambi,
2: I was a former Mount Frey. So Elakala Sluchali, very cultural kakulu Elakala. It is also a good stopover. Abando wa travelisha between Tepe and Nomtata. Ukanyi Islanda nelekuyoesha ukuyengelengo N2. So Elakala genoko, it's a stopover if you want to experience into a cultural, a culture. Elakala genjeba lekama li suggesta kukapata. It's an area dominated by abando ke some of the tribes in Kwangamapata. Neighboring that site was of Fumanake, Navanya Abandu, and Aslucha, our within the cultural aspect, but Ituma, Okanye, Itandwa, Kakulu, area, Kakulu, when it comes to Ilendo, Indotibensene, hiking, waterfalls, rivers, Zonke, it's very natural, Kakulu, Elakala, Aslucha. So in the okay that if ungum to otale vondrezo. Out of Umana get some state of the art buildings if Iana. You don't go there expecting Las Vegas Lucha. No, okay. Go there if you want something in J etibense in a culture of funinda we naturally enge co highly developed but it's authentic in what
0: I love it. I love it. That's because in second question you're good to and is out in the sukela kukombo city kanye lisukela eqebega ndiyakwela qala njezi ngokwama ngokomahluko wendawo ezi uyena sendi dikhulele ngapha mna 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
0: 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and no zone nabe. Isn't as Gwenza, who's in the end of Pumago?

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1: Can I get my gang again ready? But I think I got 7 minutes before Sivale, the hour. 27 minutes before Sivale. That means let's go to Google and Jenji. Hello, South Africa. How are you doing today? Say to me about Ulus Binduako, Usem Nandi, Gayo Nandela, to you and Joseph Vinitina, Scalisi Reto Gamnandi, and Sagunza Shona, and I'm Tanjin to Bar. 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No, I'm Tammy Bukat as a Gile, and you can only be like Petanga Gagse, at least in Momela Gokina Sam Shandis. Say to me about Zabakonum, Lukamanum Nandi, you know, you can enjoy. 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The guy Gamaganes to see no tellerman, eti big timing. Bane album abasebenza kuyo ezaphuma maybe around July. Bane kumela kahle kamela album yabo ithi T's and C's apply. 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And I was like, Riddles. 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Dake ndabona andinawo amehlo but ndake ndabona ndandikhe ndanengcinga kodwa ngoku ndimhlophe and empty. What am I? Phinda slutsha mfanaka, phinda mfanaka. 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What am I? 072-399-8092. 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Ndingubani ke? 086-000-2375. You can call us live. Okanye ungashiya comment yakho pha kuFacebook, ipage yethu ngu-TRUFM. On WhatsApp, tumele voice note ku 072-3980-9292. 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Mamele nje amagumba. Kilan Siam Shandis. Then I got to leave Shandis Sam Sanjay. What?

PKMZ, K-Time, come on, I can meet him at Goomba, because I'm Shandis. And it's under Venian, don't go jump and go on the NSA of face. Other, who is Enus and Nindo, and these are so true, so I believe so. So, move on to Melivy and I'm glad to selling a lender. Last time, Shani Central FM, like no one else, Makumba. Scanner, you're right, Tuesday, and I'm going to read it. Bishandes. And in a minute,

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2: I go to Zela. I go to Zela. Because I equal to Zela. I am going to go high class. We shall have to go high class. We shall to higher grade. We shall high.
1: 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Ndipha mna yile producer le.
2: I'm telling you, my guy, you can't go to the office. I'm not going to come to the Bagani. I'm going to go to the Bagani. I'm going to go to the Bagani. I'm going to go to the Bagani. I'm going to go to the Bagani. I'm going to go to the
1: Bagani. Thank you, my brother. And now, my God, and that again, I'm born. 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Thank you, my brother. 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
4: 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This girl needs to run out in a pool. This girl managed to run out.
1: Sauda, it's cool, man. 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
1: Okay.
5: Ola, ola, ola, Snooja.
1: Ola, Buddha.
5: 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Ah, yes, this girl is super. You talk about your filet, your name. Oh, can you cruise up for
6: full? 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
1: 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Kodwa ndiyaziyo is that the public is invited to nominate persons who have expertise and knowledge in the field of broadcasting, journalism and media, or end of broadcasting law and related fields for an ad hoc appointment to the appointment committee of the Broadcasting Complaints Commission of South Africa. Three committee members will be appointed to serve a four-year term from August 2026 to 31st December 2029. Persons with a financial interest in the broadcast or printed media industry are not eligible. Motivated nominations, nominees acceptance, and a short CV should be addressed to the registrar email bccsa@nabsa.co.za. Nominations close on the 17th of June 2026. For more information on the tasks of the Appointment Committee for the Broadcast Complaints Commission, visit www.bccsa.co.za and see the Constitution. Only the best qualified nominees will be called for an interview.
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0: Jamshani Central FM like no one else. Yeah, Nim, Tolisi Kumalo, Pezeka Dlamini, Kamala Gomiting Yamtanda. Speaking to Masibambi and Namtanda, Kushandi, this is getting the best afternoon drive show. Guys, you know that you are the best. You know that you are the best in the province of it. Like, are you aware of that?
1: Well,
2: apparently, it's within the country.
0: Within?
2: Yeah, within the country.
0: Hallelujah!
2: When I speak to, they always say that they don't find anything to listen to when it comes to drive time shows. So they always tune in.
0: This is the show, guys.
2: Limpopo, Soweto, Cape Town. You will get them a showing.
0: They bafumana abantu abanjalo poison and ndiyakwinto ethi bekufanele bakota Eastern Cape as a combo kumanye lishoyi one.
2: Yeah. Look, man, I agree.
0: Yeah, poison. But my one is showing manye lwayo.
2: It's just period that the numbers kumele kudala
0: uphu. Yeah, same as the media show, man.
2: Yeah.
0: Long manye lay one Eastern Cape yonke.
2: Look mfana. Gone are the times where umuntu udlisela ngoba
0: yeah.
2: We penetrate the national radio.
0: Mfana! Last time Shandis. One of it is my ex, Big Zoo.

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1: The top stories at 3, SIU flags irregular bursary allocations in the Free State, and police confirm 3 fatalities in Mossel Bay unrest. Good afternoon. The Special Investigating Unit, SIU, has uncovered irregular bursary funding worth 8.3 million rand allocated by the Free State Office of the Premier without following proper procedures. Acting SIU head Leonard Lekgetho says some bursaries were awarded to foreign nationals, relatives of government officials, and individuals who did not meet qualifying criteria. The investigation also found that officials approved the funding negligently and failed to exercise adequate oversight. Lekgetho says in one case, a student who had failed a degree continued to receive bursary support for 7 years.
2: But the bursary contracts were never terminated by the Office of the Premier and continue from a 3-year contract to a 7-year contract, meaning that the degree was supposed to be finalized in 3 years ended up being finalized in 7 years. And through the 7 years, the bursary was awarded. Some applicants received bursary for qualifications that were not part of the 2018-2019 provincial workplace skill plan. In some instances, the required process were not followed before this approval for the bursaries.
1: Western Cape police have confirmed 3 deaths during unrest in Mossel Bay over the weekend. About 400 people who are described as undocumented immigrants fled their homes and are now being housed at undisclosed locations in the town. Sagri Chetty has more.
3: There's a strong police presence in Asla Park in KwaNongxaba, where the attacks against undocumented foreigners occurred. The Provincial Police Commissioner, Lieutenant General Thembisile Patekile, is also visiting the area. 2 Mozambican nationals were confirmed killed in the violence, while an 18-year-old South African learner was also killed. His family have expressed outrage over his death, saying they want justice. Police say investigations into this murder are progressing, with detectives searching for a known suspect. 5 suspects were arrested since the violence broke out and have appeared in court on charges of public violence and possession of stolen property.
1: Deputy Minister of Sport, Arts and Culture, Peace Mabe, says the South African Football Association SAFA management must justify their existence. This after a dramatic visa saga that disrupted Bafana Bafana's 2026 FIFA World Cup preparations. The national team was initially scheduled to depart for Mexico on Sunday, but only managed to leave yesterday after administrative complications delayed their travel. Mabe says government is awaiting a formal report from SAFA.
4: SAFA management must account. They must justify their existence. If we're not going to do that, then we are heading for big trouble and more embarrassments. If people commit mistakes and are not held accountable, they continue because they know it's Christmas. There are laws and policies that protect SAFA. They're an independent body from government. So they continue to use that as a scapegoat. But this time around, we will have to, you know, even if it means that our meeting with them should be live on television, it has to be like that.
1: And lastly, from further afield, U.S. President Donald Trump says he expects an agreement within the next week to extend the current ceasefire and reopen the Strait of Hormuz. This after a partial ceasefire between Israel and Hezbollah announced on Monday, although clashes reportedly continued after the agreement. According to a source close to Iran's negotiating team, Tehran has not yet responded to a proposed final agreement with the U.S., which is aimed at ending the war. Bunolo Maribe has more.
5: U.S. President Donald Trump says he remains optimistic that a ceasefire agreement can be reached soon. A partial ceasefire agreement between Israel and Hezbollah is regarded as a crucial step towards eventually ending the war. Reportedly, Tehran is reviewing the proposal. Tehran is reviewing the proposal cautiously. Meanwhile, Bahrain has banned citizens from traveling to Iran and Iraq until further notice, citing regional security concerns. Bunolo Maribe, SABC News.
1: Recapping the top story, the SIU has uncovered irregular bursary funding worth 8.3 million rand allocated by the Free State Office of the Premier without following proper procedures. For SABC News on True FM, I'm Siseko Kondile. 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
6: I'm the only one at this table who's the best in the world.
7: We're going to be getting into some URC-related news as the injuries are hitting the Stormers at the worst time, and a key one happening or happened at the flyer position. But never fret. The coaching staff says we have faith in the man that we think is going to come in there and take the place of Usasha Feinberg-Ngomezulu. We'll be getting into that plus the sports quiz for today. Today's question is a historical one. It happened a few days ago, a few years ago. Confused? Stay tuned. We're getting into it at 3:30.
8: Yo, that boy. Damn. Yo. He like blew me away. He blew me away.
9: Afternoon drive presenter finals.
8: And the

0: Kazana hit the plaza. With my villains, I'm villainous. Shut up, bana give my Gaza. I'm feeling them, I'm in my feelings. House ship, that's the new Gaza. Trip warlords, that's the new God. Yeah, never knew God. But if they did, they would shoot God. Cause I'm a Kazana fan of Gaba. So I'm feeling, I'm in my Kazana, get guitar.
1: It's a raw, we by the bar.

0: 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makasana makasana SBL Adocious. It's the True Drive team, man. Say two boys here.
1: Yes.
0: She's wearing all black. Hello, man.
1: Hello.
0: How are you doing,
1: my
0: darling?
1: How are you doing? It's Tuesday today.
0: Is it? Yes. Are you choosing yourself? Apparently, we're told Tuesday. You choose yourself day.
1: All right. Yeah. I'm choosing myself every day, I guess.
0: Hallelujah.
1: So, I come news on cats. I bought to buy a
0: gazoo cat and I'm what are you talking about?
1: I'm not a cat. I'm not a cat. I'm not a cat. I'm not a cat. I'm
0: not a cat. I'm not a
2: Kule nyanga kaMeyi, njengoko sikhumbula inyanga yabasebenzi, isebenzi zengeso nezabasebenzi liyaqhubeka nokuqinisekisa ukuzinikela kwalo ekukhuliseni amalungelo abasebenzi nasekukhuthazeni iinkqubo zabasebenzi ezinobulungisa eMzantsi Afrika nakwihlabathi liphela. 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
3: 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Reigning EFC flyweight champion Amanda Mad Dog Leno, a force behind some of the most brutal moments in EFC history, defends her throne. Against Nigeria's own Juliet Chukwu, the reigning bantamweight champion. 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
4: Hashtag True Detective right here on the True Drive. And of course, let's get into it. So basically, with True Detective, we're giving you three statements. Within those three statements, you get to choose one that is a lie. Sanne, what is your statement?
5: Well, kule industry sikuyo mos, you meet all manner of people from all walks of life. Indeed, male and female, right? Mm-hmm. Well, what happens when a well-known person within this industry decides to make moves on you?
6: Oh, wow.
5: I was once desired. Ndifuna phofu umuntu owaziwayo kule industry. Xa ke wenza imoves akhe indirectly.
4: Oh.
5: Sangacho to my face, but yena ufuna
4: wayenza indirectly. So your statement is that kukhumuntu owayekufuna or a celebrity?
5: Yes.
4: Oh, okay. Sethu.
6: I have never dated anyone in the media industry.
4: You've never dated anyone in the industry?
6: Never, ever, ever in my life have ever
4: guess what?
6: Dated anyone in the industry.
4: I once dated a celebrity.
6: Oh.
4: Yes.
6: Okay.
4: When I was in Joburg.
6: Okay.
4: Ukuba ngubani celebrity? Ubuzuthi nqa. Because I can't kiss and tell. That's my statement. I once dated a celebrity, Sanele Uthi, and he was approached by a celebrity indirectly. Say to on the other side, the city, I've never dated anyone within the industry. 072-999-8092. Who's lying between the three of us?
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0: Dash Cairo, the city, give Jima Rachi on True FM and like no one else. It is 20 after 3. Hashtag True Detective. Ngabangubano post side between the three of us. You have to choose between the three statements. You're not sure of which statements? 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
0: Hashtag True Detective, Roger on True Drive. What's the issue with you, sir, True?
7: I have never dated anyone in the industry, and I don't think anyone has ever asked me out within the industry. That's the thing. No, it's
0: no one has ever asked you out.
7: No, it's never.
0: But problem, okay, industry.
7: Maybe I'm the problem. Some an approachable face, but it has never happened where some jipangela nomdenda wene and they actually see umdu or no
0: girlfriend vibe.
7: No. It's always just been so professional. I'm grateful for that.
0: Wait, what?
7: Yes.
0: So, how many years have you been on SABC single?
7: Yeah, it's been 3 years here.
0: The argument
7: yeah, with the TV. You'd assume that people would actually. It happens. I know it was happening even then. But for me, they've never actually ever approached me even like that. Nalapa, it's never happened.
0: Crazy
7: which is great.
0: Stuff.
7: So, in my team.
0: Chance in the industry, what's
7: no,
0: happening
7: no,
0: with
7: no,
0: you?
7: No.
0: Anyway, I'm just asking. Say that Uti, when I well-known person, Waguzama.
8: Yes, so.
0: What you doing for me?
8: Like I want Zama indirectly. Zanga abe upfront achukuma fondin mamela man ABC EFG.
0: But lo ayixelela yena ke kwakuthi uzungalandeleleli.
8: Hayi kaloku because lona wazwayo wangekho kunendawo ndikuyo mna at that time once I found out.
0: Wait, so wavangomuntu ba hey yazi bani wayekufuna?
8: Yes, basically.
0: Wena ungalandeleli ba. Kuthiwa wena wawune interest abakho.
8: Hayi, angendawo anymore kaloku because wayenayo chance yakhe zanga isebenzise, wayinika signs, signs were there but I did not read them.
0: Nazenye indawo. You don't mind ukulithwa?
8: No, of course not.
7: Wow.
0: Ushelwe?
8: Yes.
0: Uthe dudlu sanele.
8: Wow.
0: Gegela gege ukhethele ibicephele
8: nje. Gegela gege fondini okusalayo ba uyacho cha and ndakufuna. Let's proceed.
0: So, ibe nguwe obeka istena.
8: I mean, why not?
7: Crazy.
8: It makes things easier. No. Dallas, I tell you,
0: no, I'm not responsible for your first date. I'll
8: take over from there. We'll move on from there.
7: At your glass.
0: Yeah! Hey, Simo, I mind you plead away. Hey!
8: That's all. You see, I'm a progressive man.
7: No.
8: It's 2026, guys.
7: No.
0: Hey, guys.
7: No.
0: It's a belly channel dollar producer, okay?
8: What?
0: Okay, Danim. Well, oh, guys, it was one of the beautiful relationships ever. You know when you can really tell that we are understanding each other, and I'm remember I'm building a new life. So it's like I'm starting something different from Israel's Kailile, and also beautiful in the context that umsebenzi wawungangenele endlini. Like it was not as if I'm dating a well-known person when you're a celebrity. We were both chilled. Why are you baby? I've been a baby, obviously, I have not seven in the but here now, I seven in the same industry, radio and TV.
7: Oh.
0: Yeah.
8: Two peas in a pod set. You see them?
0: Yay. Who's lying between the two of us? 072-999-8092. Drop us a voice note. 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

0: Fred Cooker, my all-time musician, featuring Ujaiva Sox, say, Shino Sino, the City Kiss. So, Tati Kiss, in fact, these guys, I've seen Fred Cooker and Mahuta, they've been performing in different places. I think last week they were in East London. But they don't know if solo go in the room with good performances. There's a song about now, you and the other, it's a dear me, I'm telling a mabele, and don't alba be bele. I was so shocked in the abandu bate balveze, like live. No, honestly speaking, in fact, it was on their Instagram. And Jeremy Wiss East London, Lampo Bestedang, I assume, Guye Loba Bebem Vezel, upon Jengba and a performer cool. And I'm like, ah, man, how would I react if my person would, you know, drizzle, show you barely a groove? Maybe it's not that deep.
1: Very deep, so I need to
0: need the
1: public indecency.
0: It's just the bale, no, it's nothing that much.
1: Not everything needs to be sexual, guys.
0: Yeah. I got sexual, but Dalam was Koku and Juangao Lama Bale and just say too.
1: But
0: Galoga
1: couldn't
0: no,
1: like dress up, like
0: Nabakuhle. Unlabi Lucy Sikakuhle, like she took it out nyan.
1: No, I couldn't need
0: to tell me. No, as much as Bona Gabel Kumila good video, but you are born the man, Galaka Shabbese groove, innocent again.
1: No, I couldn't need to. In a country like ours where you look at the femicide cases,
0: GBV,
1: gender based violence, I don't understand why we sexualize everything. Like, I'm so exhausted. It's tired now. Yes, I understand in the music industry they always say sex sells, but we're tired now.
0: But I understand.
1: My thing is,
0: and then the audience is reacting whatever way about no reaction.
1: Who's doing that? For me, it's like, no, I couldn't eat.
0: Oh, so that, even okay, me. Even
1: with the singing, the music, it's a lot now.
0: So how should an artist react? Because I think it's Java, got a post on the board, the performer, yeah.
1: When it's done, circle sitting, are you against that or are you for that? And then, if you don't want something, you do say, no, guys, don't ever do that again. That's disrespectful. You state your case. But if you've seen nothing wrong with that, then that's on you. But we're tired. Like, yonke into ngoku, it must be sexual. Everything, music, social media, everything. But where is that? Is that not on social media?
0: I feel
1: sleep. No, guys, no.
0: Yo, let's all relax now. Said. Let's go for headlines.
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4: I'm the only one at this table who's the best in the world.
5: Let's start with the rugby right now at 3:30. Stormers assistant coach Urito Hlungwane has thrown his support behind fly half Yuri Matia ahead of Saturday's United Rugby Championship semi-final against Leicester in Dublin. Matia is expected to take over the number 10 jersey after Sasha Feinberg Ngomezulu was ruled out with an ankle injury sustained during the Stormers' 44-21 quarterfinal win over Cardiff in Cape Town. The setback is expected to sideline the Springbok playmaker for several months, and I saw a report today that said he's expected to be back in September, although that's terms and conditions apply. Hlungwane believes Matia is more than capable of steering the Stormers' attack on the big occasion.
6: If you look at that first URC game, might have been a different team that we're playing now. I mean, in terms of personnel from Leicester, but Yuri was a flyer that started, and it really worked well for us then. So Yuri is someone who's ready to step in. You know, he's never really been out of the team. He's played tough games for us. So we're quite confident that he'll come in and do his thing. And in terms of how we play, you know, we really like players to play to their strengths. So Yuri will fit in nicely. If it changes anything, great, because he'll be playing to his strength, but no particular change of plans in terms of how we play, you know? Still the simple stuff. You don't want to play in your half. You want to get into the 22 and convert. Just general rugby sort of approach, you know? The team that spends more time in opposition 22 could have a better chance of scoring more points. So that's pretty much the same plan we've been trying to get right past couple of months, and that's the same thing we'll try this weekend.
5: Now, the Stormers have also been dealt another injury concern, with experienced winger Siyabelo Senatla unavailable after suffering concussion symptoms during the win over Cardiff. Despite losing two key players ahead of the crucial knockout fixture, Uhlungwane did insist that injuries are an unavoidable part of professional rugby and says that the squad has enough depth to cope with the challenges. Stormers did beat Leinster some months ago, earlier on in the season. However, you would expect that this challenge will be much more different, as Leinster are playing at home and will definitely field a much more experienced side this time around. We'll see what happens when the lineups are announced as the week goes on. For now, let's get to the sports quiz for today.
7: 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Hashtag sports quiz.
5: So, a few days ago, something historic not happened, but was commemorated by those who know about it. And that's one thing that I want to ask the both of you and Omdo Osmameleekai. So, 22 years ago, this past Friday, which was the 29th of May, 2026, the Springbok women played their first ever test match. Which nation did South Africa face on that day? Option A, Brazil. B, Wales. C, Kenya. D, Australia. 072-999-8092. Basically, I'm asking you, which nation did the Springbok women face in their first ever test match on the 29th of May, 2004? Brazil, Kenya, Brazil, Wales, Kenya, or Australia? Dead man, heads or tails?
0: Tails.
5: All right. Oh, it's heads.
0: That's heads, okay.
1: I'll take B, Wales.
5: Wales.
0: Could be in the option in one corner.
5: Brazil, Kenya, Australia.
0: Australia.
5: 072-999-8092. That is where you send your voice note with your answer of choice. 22 years ago, this past Friday, on the 29th of May, 2026, the Springbok women played their first ever test match. Which nation did they face on the 29th of May, 2004? Was it option A, Brazil? B, Wales, as chosen by Setu? C, Kenya? Or D, Australia, as chosen by Tembera? 072-999-8092. Send a voice note to that number. We'll play it later. Help us four.
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0: Let me see on this one, teaming up with Tellerman, the Zulu Man with some powers, the coolest kid in Africa. It's called Big Timing, 21 before 4, right here on True FM like no one else. Let's get into it, hashtag True Detective. Who is lying between the three of us? Myself, Sethu Kokuyeno Sanele. Well, my statement is that I dated a celebrity. I once dated a celebrity. Sethu on the other side is sitting here, and she has never been approached by someone who is within the same industry. Yo! Sanele on the other side is sitting here, and wayenqwaswe by a well-known person. Zanga ilandelelele. Let's find out who's lying.
1: Are they lying or telling the truth? You be our detective. Hashtag True Detective on True Drive.
0: Oh, by the way, Sayla, if it's the person that I think it is.
2: Hey,
0: that
3: took a turn.
0: Let's get into it. Let's get to hear what are you saying when it comes to your socials. Hello.
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5: Umazama, I was telling you, I'm clean. Umazama, I'm Sanele.

0: Sifuna lo uthetha manga.
1: So cabanyana ayo type yonqwaso.
0: Yeah.
1: Yohamba mama umfundisi.
0: But that's also true though. It has never happened. Never ever in my life where I found a person who is in the same industry as me. Did you even like meet your colleagues?
1: Never happened that a former actor wants on you.
0: But that's an actor. Oh yeah, okay, that counts.
1: Yeah, well, what's he here?
0: Okay.
2: Why was it? But did they approach you?
0: They did.
1: They offered. What are you, Monsieur?
0: Monsieur was even offering to pay me a ride.
2: Why didn't you follow up?
0: No, that was a married man.
2: Oh,
0: respect me.
2: Okay, shout out.
1: So what do we do in that situation now?
0: No. That still doesn't count because he was married.
2: Okay.
0: No. But
1: married or not married?
0: But it has never happened. Said.
2: I know. I'm actually telling the truth.
1: Okay.
2: Yeah, Jonga. Okay, what do I in for now?
0: Okay.
2: But what I don't understand is why come with the indirect approach?
1: Okay,
2: maybe it's because she's a woman.
0: Yeah, she's a woman.
2: Yeah, but just be direct about it, Fondin, because there's a certain level of power that you have. So obviously, I'm not going to read too much into it. Maybe that's just your character.
1: But also, you know, I think I kind of understand Aguya, because remember, she's a well-known person. So by her coming to you, it's as if she's using the fact that we are Ziwa. So, but if now you just want to deal with the person, then gengo kuba lula. Because remember, if someone comes to you and approaches you, not even say that from the radio, then chances are you might give them your attention than someone who will say, I know you from True FM, and like, okay.
2: But that's what I'm saying though. You know for a fact that you're a well-known person, so you know that there's a power dynamic. So if you're not going to be direct about it, I'm not going to pick up those things because you're well known. So I don't think that's what you're doing.
0: To be honest with you, women don't like to be rejected.
1: Yeah.
0: So I think in a way, nayo.
1: Yeah, approach le. Galondo ekelela yo say that wayethunyiwe. Ba kamqelele sibonde bani uzawuthini.
2: Wathunywa late, it didn't work.
0: Well, you can ask them out though.
1: It's never too late.
2: Nah, it's too late.
1: No, galo sense at that moment ikxelela nga, it was never too late because I'm sure kwathi awethu umxelele.
2: It was late.
1: Okay, you got to show me. Umxelele because senimkile ngoku.
2: It was late.
1: Yo, okay.
2: Ayengekam, but it was late.
1: Okay. But anyway, yeah, I'm telling a lie.
2: This
1: guy. Almost happened, but it was not even in Joburg, it was here in PE.
2: Ah!
1: Yeah. She was a well-known person. She was an actor. Kanye, she's an actor.
2: Oh,
1: yeah. But she was part of a telenovela as the production in Gold.
0: I already have my own suspicions. Later.
1: Yeah, but I discovered that
2: it wouldn't work.
1: I told me. not even like that. I don't think in Gold does as the operator in the same space.
2: Well,
1: yeah. So I realized with that. Abuko knows or so well is that Yakalapi, what I can ask him card, Yemisabins say. Yeah, and I kind of understood because Nyan, wife money was Ninda, wife money only where there's Wi Fi. So I was like, it's operating for Fanai Chuma.
2: Hey, the frequencies are not.
1: Yeah, they're not the same, they're not connecting.

0: It's up on this one, teaming up with Utalita, as well as the DJ G Mastava Shine. Let's see to Emma Tandweni. It is now 10 before 4. Right here on True FM like no one else. Every Tuesday we get to play a game right here on the True Drive. 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
0: Indeed, kuzodlalwa like no one else. One thing that we can tell you is that the bag is no longer 10, but now, yenyuki. It's 15. Mm. Smell that cash register today and take part in it, because if you are losing it, yo, should have sang like in the chap.
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0: The True Drive right here on True FM like no one else. And of course, I did make mention about a question or challenge. Today we are playing with Zawadi Yamungu.
6: Good luck.
0: The last time we saw this lady, it was on the 1st of August.
6: Last year.
0: Mm-hmm. And trust me, I lost it that day.
6: Yeah.
0: Like, I really lost it, man.
6: Yeah, the pictures are there.
0: Not only the pictures, Seda.
6: Yeah, nah.
0: But also the memories.
6: I remember
0: this memory?
6: Oh.
0: There's a memory that I want you to take. I want to take you back to it.
6: Exactly.
0: I'm sure you remember it.
7: Yep.
0: Trust me, you want to hear this? I'm going to play the entire clip next hour. Make sure that you do come back after the news. Zawadi Yamungu will be here. We're playing with Question or Challenge. In the meantime, Pasi Amos, as well as Team NSA. It's called Izenzo.

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1: We must never give in to violence, to xenophobia and to vigilantism. As a society, we must stand against all forms of disinformation, of incitement, of false information being spread around, of racism and ethnic mobilization.
0: Ibutho elikhethekileyo lophando iSIU lidize ukuba imali yebasari e 8.3 million rand eyakhutshwa yiofisi yenkulubaphathiswa yase Free State kungalandelwanga iinkqubo ezifanelekileyo. 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
2: But the bursary contracts were never terminated by the office of the premier and continue from this, from a 3-year contract to a 7-year contract, meaning that the degree was supposed to be finalized in 3 years ended up being finalized in 7 years. And through the 7 years, the bursary was awarded. Some applicants received bursary for qualifications that were not part of the 2018-2019 provincial workspace skill plan. In some instances, the required process were not followed before this approval for the bursaries.
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4: Recovery is still, however, underway in parts of South Hills, Crown Gardens, the Commander System, which comprises Brixton, Crosby and Hurstall, as well as Midrand, particularly areas supplied by the Deep Sluit, Rabi Ridge and President Park reservoirs. Full recovery of impacted systems does take between 3 to 5 days. To assist affected areas, our technical teams remain on the ground implementing various operational interventions to support recovery.
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5: I'm the only one at this table who's the best in the world.
6: There is plenty that is going to be happening in the year 2026. We're not just talking about the FIFA World Cup. We're not just talking about the Women's Africa Cup of Nations. We're also talking about the 2026 Commonwealth Games. And from a South African perspective, SASCOC has announced, well, they've let us know when they will be announcing Team South Africa. And of course, we'll let you know how many athletes will Team South Africa have at this year's Commonwealth Games. Make sure you stay tuned for that. In the sports quiz for today, we're asking, 22 years ago, this past Friday on the 29th of May, the Springbok women played their first ever test match. But which nation did South Africa face? Was it option A, Brazil, B, Wales, C, Kenya, D, Australia? 072-999-8092. That is where you send your voice note with your answer of choice. The 29th of May 2004 is a significant day in women's rugby for South Africa. It is when the Springbok women played their first ever test match. But which nation did they play against? Brazil, Wales, Kenya, or Australia? Send the voice note. We'll play it later at 4:30.

0: The legend is back when it comes to the music industry. That's why he's releasing some great music. It's DJ Clock. It's called We Can Fly. Right here on True FM like no one else. 4:09. That's what happens when you're a legend. You release some good music, man. You release quality. Yo, hey. What's about Lady Flow 2026? Yeah. What's about Lady? You want to play second half of your young? I think I'm a hot man. They're saying, I feel like your clock, shorter, black coffee, Shimza, euphonic,
1: Tool of the song.
0: You can put in Payana. Who's this guy now? Cairo. You can put in Dakapo. You can put in Enonapa. Those ones, they're not focusing on being booked in Zanzi. They're focusing on being booked outside.
2: Yeah, I want to get 1 o'clock. Indirectly, unless you want to see a doctor as. See, Tetile no said, but Angoma is giving World Cup. It's giving World Cup.
1: It definitely is giving World Cup. Nah, seriously. I was sure it's our show.
0: Bafana Bafana somewhere. Bafana Bafana.
2: It doesn't have to, honestly, but it's so good.
0: Can you do video Bafana Bafana?
3: 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Reigning EFC flyweight champion Amanda Mad Dog Lino, a force behind some of the most brutal moments in EFC history, defends her throne. Against Nigeria's own Juliet Chukwu, the reigning bantamweight champion. 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
5: 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We have spots for 32 soccer teams and 16 netball teams. This tournament will take place at Lukilisweni Sports Grounds in Bizana from the 16th to the 18th of July 2026. 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
4: Hashtag question or challenge right here on the True Drive. Today we are playing with an instrumentalist, musician, vocalist, composer, arranger, producer, facilitator, and a performer. Please help me welcome Zawadia Mungu. Somebody, welcome to True Drive. How are you doing, Sissy?
5: I am good. I'm doing great. And how are you?
4: Yeah, we're doing great. We're doing great. I always feel like whenever we go to talk to you, we need to have more time because there's quite a lot of things to talk about. When it comes to your music, the things that you do. Hey, kuningi, kuningi, kuningi, yes. Yes, we'll truly appreciate. Look, before we get into having a conversation, I've got a game that I want us to play. It's called Question or Challenge. So with Question or Challenge, we've got about four questions that we'll ask you, and then the team will also ask me. So each question that we'll give you will give you about 6 seconds for you to think about it and for you to even answer the question. But if the 6 seconds ends, you'll hear buzz. Just like now. So it means we must move to the next question. And unfortunately, we'll give you a zero for that one. And if we skip a question, we can't go back to it. So yeah, it's easy like that.
5: Okay.
4: All right. I think just to give you an idea, I'll start with my round of questions. Ndibuzwe mna, and then Ngengogo will come to you with obviously one of the guys. And
5: that would be nice. All
4: right. Okay. Awesome stuff. Please stay on the line. Kesa singolo hlobo ne.
5: Thank you.
4: All right. Between the two. You are asking me.
6: Yes.
4: Girl, let's rock.
6: Right, your first question, Tamela. Ibrahim Traore is compared to similar militant statesmen from his country. Who is that?
4: Imakapinde?
6: Ibrahim Traore is compared to similar militant statesmen from his own country. Ngubani lowo? Kuthiwe ufana naye.
4: No, oh, ufana no Traore tees. Jeez, man, I skip.
6: Sure. Second question. Which African country was the first to gain independence in the post-World War II era in sub-Saharan Africa?
4: Kaupinde.
6: Which African country was the first to gain independence in the post-World War II era in sub-Saharan Africa?
4: Anyalo. It's fine. Skip. Hey, guys. I want to do business. It's cool.
6: Third question. Which African empire was ruled by Mansa Musa? Mansa Musa.
4: Kaupinde wakona?
6: Which African empire was ruled by Mansa Musa? Crickets. Okay.
4: Yeah, that's fine.
6: Fourth question. Emmerson Mnangagwa took over from which former president?
4: Emmerson?
6: Mnangagwa.
4: Mugabe.
6: Okay. Sis Kondo Yazile. Seda?
7: Yeah, no, hey, don't say, man.
4: Zawadi. Hey.
6: Thank you, Zawadi.
5: Oh, my goodness.
4: Did you do music at school, or you also had a bit of history? Because, yeah, Carl.
5: Oh, my goodness.
4: It's your turn, Sissy.
7: All right. Zawadi, can you hear me?
5: I can hear you.
7: All right. Your very first question. What was the DRC, the Democratic Republic of Congo, called during Mabutu Sese Seko's reign?
5: Ouch. Please pass.
7: All right. Question number two. Which surname carries the Mansa royal bloodline currently?
5: Which surname carries?
7: Which surname carries the Mansa bloodline, royal bloodline currently?
5: Mansa, oh my goodness. Hey, it's a Zulu. I have to try something.
7: All right. Question number three. What is the capital city of Eswatini?
5: Manzini. Oh my gosh.
7: Which one did you say?
5: Manzini.
7: Manzini, all right. Your very last question. King Mswati took the throne from who?
5: Let me try. From
7: Yes.
4: Ha! Oh,
6: oh. Simo.
4: It's going down today.
6: Okay, let's mark Tembel.
4: Let's go into it.
6: So Ibrahim Traore is compared to similar militant statesman from his country. Who is that? We are looking for Thomas Sankara.
7: Oh.
6: Yes. This is you guys. It's second question. Which African country was the first to gain independence in the post-World War II era in sub-Saharan Africa? We're looking for Ghana.
4: Mm-hmm.
6: Third question, which African empire was ruled by Mansa Musa? We were looking for the Mali Empire. And fourth question, Emmerson Mnangagwa took over from which former president? You are correct.
4: At least I got one to save myself.
7: So, Zawadi, I asked you, what was the Democratic Republic of Congo called during Mobutu Sese Seko's reign? You couldn't get that one. We were looking for Zaire.
6: So close to your name.
5: I wouldn't have got it. Oh, my gosh.
7: Which surname carries the Mansa royal bloodline currently? You said Zulu. We were looking for Keita, as in Salif Keita. Question number three. What is the capital city of Eswatini? You said Manzini.
6: I also don't know.
7: Well, we were looking for either Mbabane, which is the administrative capital, or Lumbamba, which is the legislative royal. So Manzini, unfortunately, is not the one.
5: Okay.
7: And King Mswati. King Mswati took the throne from whom? Unfortunately, you could not get that one. He took it from King Sobhuza the Second.
5: And I was looking exactly for that name, for that stadium, because I saw it when I was going to the bushfire. Okay, anyway.
4: And I was about to ask that, but how come you don't even know the capital city of Eswatini? Because you were recently there, right?
5: Yes, but you know when you're there, man, it's a lot. You're preparing for the performance and all of that.
4: And actually, how was it?
5: It was beautiful. It was amazing. I've never experienced such electrifying a festival like that one.
4: Mm-hmm.
5: It is so beautiful.
4: Wow.
5: So beautiful to experience. People, the energy, the vibe, music, everywhere, food. They're amazing,
4: Shane. And also, you were part of the lineup, Kui Tribute, Kamamubusi Mhlongo. Tell me about that experience, because I saw Indlela Obubhale Ngayo on your Instagram. It was out of this world.
5: Yeah, I think the Imoya Yabo is very close to Mambusi's spirit, because they believe Guti, when she was there, she brought up the fire on stage. So they really connect with her music. So us doing the tributes really, really gave them those moments again, you know. They reminisced a lot about everything that Mambusi did when she was part of the bushfire festival. It was so beautiful. It was also overwhelming, and Misabisa as well, because, you know, Mambusi is a big shoes to fill, but at the same time, given a chance and an opportunity to do it, and Sagwa Zugutis Bambisane with Sikolisa Dlamini, with Ubuhle Bendalwe, and all the band that was there. I think everyone was very excited to experience what we left on that stage.
4: Mm. I just heard that Kanyan Jalo recently has been announced, and that it has reached about 2 million streams on Spotify. And this is your fourth song, right? Say no more! It's a fourth song to actually reach 2 million.
5: Sorry?
4: Is it your fourth song to reach 2 million on its streams on Spotify?
5: It is. The fourth. Because the first one was Laulega, Amakosi, Kijima. Now it's the Kanyan Jalo. So the dance music side is really doing well. The youth music, eh?
4: Yeah, ne?
6: Do you know what's crazy?
5: Yeah.
6: I was actually going to ask you, but we album Yako Ungimuhle, with the songs that you have there, I know there's Ngimuhle, and I feel like by now, I'm sure you have parts where you let the audience finish off the song. And there's also Wemvula. Looking at that album so far, what can we expect in the next project? Yeah, I'm just putting it out there because, wow, son. That was an amazing album. Beautiful album.
5: I'm working on going back on studio with my band to create more music. But already, On our live performances, we're already including like a few songs, and already Connor Yabo on social, they're like, Keeper, can you release it? Abanile, and all of that, you know? When I sing, Tabanile, Tabanile, Tabanile, Epege Pezuru, you know? So I'm already anticipating that for the next project as well, it's going to be doing well. And there's a difference, you know, of that African jazz style and the dance music, you know. As much as dance music is doing super great because of the style, and people are receiving that form of style very well, but I don't want to lie, they are also receiving my personal music beautifully. As much as it's not gonna reach like the millions as now, but what I love is that it's a continuous thing. It's not ungemuhle will always be ungemuhle, and it's a timeless one. So it's gonna reach its and was a wembula, yes. So it's gonna reach its millions. Even if it's after years, 10 years, but it's going to go there, it's going to get there, because it's an everyday song, it's an everyday affirmation. That the whole album is an everyday music that you can listen to every day, ungakhathali, you know. So I'm not even scared, but I'm also excited at the same time that I'm able to balance the two, you know, like dance music and also traditional music.
4: I know that you're a creative and sometimes you don't even remember some of the things that you sing about, or maybe even Ingoma Bukhe Wazicula. Do you actually remember this one?

0: He actually created this song for us last year. It was the 1st of August. We were doing the show Kantika Apa Ekebeha. Do you remember that?
1: I don't remember that.
0: Yeah. Yep, that's you singing the song. We're about to play it for our listeners because you created the song for this show. So
1: I have to record that song for you guys.
0: Oh, please, man.
1: Remember, you know, and write down the words, whatever that I said, because I can't even remember. But if I can go back in studio and re-record that song
0: please
1: for you guys, I think it would be nice.
0: We truly appreciate that. I'm going to send it to our producer, Usimo, and maybe we'll draft something that you can infuse within the song. I think it will be a beautiful part of the show, and maybe it can be our babe, you know.
1: And then when I come there, because I'm planning to come there as well,
2: maybe I
1: can even play it live.
2: Yes! Why not?
1: Amazing.
0: Look. Just speak to our producer, facilitate everything, man. Thank you so much, Zawadi. Yeah. You see, I said every time when we're having a conversation with you, we need an entire hour. But anyway, thank you so much for your time. We truly appreciate having you on the show.
1: Thank you so much for having me. I love your energy. Nishale ning elevator energy yami as well. Thank you so much for
0: thank you so much. We truly appreciate you, Sisi Baskakul. Thank you.
1: Okay.
0: Thank you.
1: Oh,
0: 26.
3: Cute.
0: Cute.
4: Your career is more than a job. 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
6: 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Like no one else.
0: Yep, we gotta bring you that song because I know you want to hear it. It's Zawadi Yamungu. Well, we'll name this one Mpulapuli because it was about you. By the way, on hashtag Embo, I'm trying to see Teta Gentagato, Ubutagati within our communities. You do want to listen when you speak to Galeka Eli. In the meantime, continue to enjoy Zawadi.

trouble.

0: Action True FM like no one else. I've always had this song on my archives. I'm just glad that about one day I'm going to use it. I don't know when. Oh. Well,
1: beautiful song.
0: Yeah, the beautiful song. Apparently, she will record the actual song for us and then Sibe Kansakwazi sends this on a daily basis, which is too dope. Too dope. Yeah, let's go for headlines.
2: SABC News Headlines with Siseko Kondile.
1: Good afternoon. President Cyril Ramaphosa says economic growth and job creation will be the main priorities for the presidency in the 2026-27 financial year. He made the remarks while tabling the budget vote for his office in Parliament. Meanwhile, business confidence in South Africa has weakened in the second quarter of the year, falling by 8 points to 39. And lastly, UN Secretary General Antonio Guterres says the world must treat the new phase of the El Nino weather pattern as an urgent climate warning. Details are coming up at 5.
3: I'm the only one at this table who's the best in the world.
4: The South African Sports Confederation and Olympic Committee High Performance Manager Leon Fleischer has confirmed to SABC Sport that the final Team South Africa squad for the Commonwealth Games will be announced on the 24th of June. The Commonwealth Games will take place in Glasgow, Scotland from the 23rd of July until the 2nd of August. The deadline for all the National Olympic Committees to submit their teams to the local organizing committee is, of course, the 23rd of June. With the qualification period now closed, Fleischer says SASCOC has received squad lists from all the national federations. Masimbeke.
5: Pretty far down the road. We're finalizing now the final team. The team's going to be announced on the 24th of June. Final entries that we have to give to Commonwealth is the 23rd of June. That's the cutoff. So we've received most of the squads. Actually, we received the squads from all the sports. And then they'll be dropping it down to the final team to be announced on the 24th. Logistic-wise, in terms of clothing and flights, that's all in process. Just waiting for the names to give to the airline once the team's announced. The clothing is all done and in the country already, and we'll start getting packed probably around the 15th of June. Accreditation's done. Possible team members are now busy with their biometrics for the UK visas. The visa is for free. It's a games visa, but you still got to do your biometrics, go do fingerprints and picture. So, yeah, logistic-wise, we're happy.
4: I think South Africans are still traumatized by the word visa. But nonetheless, we'll hear from SASCOC on the 24th of June to find out what the squad is for Team South Africa for the Commonwealth Games, which I will remind you take place from the 23rd of July until the 2nd of August. Let's get to the sports quiz for today.
6: Sports quiz on True Drive. Hashtag sports quiz.
4: 22 years ago, this past Friday, on the 29th of May, the Springbok women played their first ever test match. But which nation did they play against? Was it option A, Brazil, B, Wales, C, Kenya, or D, Australia? Sethu said it is Wales, and Utembele says it is Australia. Masivege, what's the guy?
7: Check, sports quiz. Option B. Yeah, I'm good for two up here. Come here, Kobotu.
8: Say Dada.
4: Yeah,
8: my little good sport quiz is Sako. As the Wula for Yeniti. Babe Dala Nevales, the Vales. As it was a little bit in a Sumodum Dana. Wamku, Gumdano, Kulil, and Pagama Kulile. Don't be a penal Dalili Titans. Simon Little Dalila Mopopo. May so you call it George is all.
7: Hashtag sport quiz. You will end up having a sport quiz. Bubu P's. Money, I'm going to say to option B, Wales. Option B. Yeah, and release Rabalis Abanweha. Moja.
9: Hashtag sport quiz. Madikes and I'm guys. Letting option B. Wales. Number will say to go Kanye Cruz perform.
4: Okay, so Wangumutu has gone for option B. Sethu. Obuthe uzobetha umntu bawena.
10: Andale ndithethe.
4: Okay. The winning option for today's sports quiz. 22 years ago on Friday the 29th of May, the Springbok women played their first ever test match and they played it against Wales. Option B. Shout out to you, though, sir, too, for correct guess. It was indeed Wales that the Springbok women played against on the 29th of May 2004. That's when South Africa played its first ever match in women's senior rugby. The match ended in favor of Wales, though, when they lost the Springbok women by 8-5. Fun fact for you, that match actually took place in what was formerly known as Port Elizabeth, now known as Iqabega, and that team was captained by Iqabega's own Nomsebenzi Tsotsole.
10: Wow.
0: Don't celebrate, Luca, and you were not playing it for you. You didn't win the sports quiz. But it's Makati. It's called Number One.
11: Drive with King Boy. Set.

0: Number one is the name of the song. 20 before five. Ratchet on True FM like no one else. Welcome to an episode of Vulela Kuredo. Thank you so much for joining us. We get into a conversation with Igaleka Elihle. Today we are talking about witch hunting. 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
4: 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Yes, I am involved, but that is involved secretly.
5: Long as I'm still out of guys, I'm involved kanga kongoba. 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Why kitchen yami a cheat but one cheat and cheat a bag. I think you saw the lung.
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0: The top stories: Ramaphosa prioritizes economic growth in presidency budget, and the UN warns of urgent El Nino climate threat. Good afternoon. President Cyril Ramaphosa says economic growth and job creation will be the main priorities for the presidency in the 2026-2027 financial year. He made the remarks while tabling the budget vote for his office in Parliament. Delivering the budget speech, Ramaphosa said there have already been notable improvements in the economy, including stronger revenue collection.
1: During the course of this financial year, the presidency will focus its work on the priorities that we set out in the State of the Nation address. The first priority we set out in SONA is to grow the economy of our country and create jobs. Following years of challenges, our economy is on the mend. The macroeconomic environment has improved. Our tax collection revenues remain strong. Public finances are in better shape, and national debt has stabilized.
0: Ramaphosa has also called on South Africans to uphold the rule of law and respect human rights amid a surge in protests against undocumented foreign nationals. He acknowledged that illegal immigration remains a serious challenge in the country. However, he warned against citizens taking the law into their own hands. Ramaphosa's remarks come as demonstrations against undocumented migrants continue to gain momentum nationwide.
1: We must never give in to violence, to xenophobia, and to vigilantism. As a society, we must stand against all forms of disinformation, of incitement, of false information being spread around, of racism and ethnic mobilization.
0: Business confidence in South Africa has weakened in the second quarter of the year, falling by 8 points to 39. The decline reverses gains recorded in the previous two quarters as companies come under renewed pressure linked to the conflict in the Middle East. The latest RMB BER Business Confidence Index places sentiment just below its long-term average of 40. RMB macroeconomist Kiabi Tsoe Mujabelo elaborates.
2: And so it also then coincided with the period where we then saw increasing fuel prices. We saw imminent interest rate hikes, which materialized. So this is just after the survey was concluded. So then what you see with the survey is an expression from business about what they feel is right now a very uncertain environment.
0: The Nyanga Community Policing Forum on the Cape Flats has called for urgent peace talks between rival taxi associations, Kata and Kodeta, following a deadly shooting in the area. Four people were killed and two others injured in the taxi-related shooting this morning. No arrests have been made. Nyanga CPF Secretary Dumisani Qwebe.
3: Well, I think to them, let us sit down and solve this problem without blaming one another and killing one another. We've got these four taxi drivers that were killed. Tell us there's a problem within the taxi industry. So we need to go and zoom in and say, how can we better our taxi industry so that we can't be in the situation of these shooting and attacks.
0: Further filled, UN Secretary General Antonio Guterres says the world must treat the new phase of the El Nino weather pattern as an urgent climate warning. The World Meteorological Organization says preparations are needed for a potentially strong El Nino event with an 80% chance of conditions developing in the coming months. The weather pattern is expected to trigger extreme weather events across different parts of the world. Guterres issued the warning in a video message.
4: El Nino conditions will pour fuel on the fire of a warming world. Impacts will hit even harder, travel even further, and cross borders with devastating speed. The only effective response is climate action equal to the crisis, ending the addiction to fossil fuels, accelerating the shift to renewables, protecting the most vulnerable, and delivering early warning systems for all.
0: The rand is trading at 16 rand, 24 cents to the US dollar, 21.80 to pound sterling, and 19 rand, 91 cents to the euro. Recapping the top story, President Cyril Ramaphosa says economic growth and job creation will be the main priorities for the presidency in the 2026-2027 financial year. For SABC News on True FM, I'm Siseko Kondile. More news at 7.
5: I'm the only one at this table who's the best in the world.
6: We'll be getting into some mixed martial arts later on. You might have heard the promo airing throughout the show talking about EFC 34. We'll be getting into the details of that later on, especially talking about the headlining a woman's fight that will be there. We'll also be touching on some tennis as Roland Garros is in the quarterfinals and about to approach the semifinal stages for both the men's and the women's singles draws. We'll be touching on that, plus also touching on some NBA. In case you didn't know, we're heading into the finals in just a few hours. All this later at 5:30.
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8: All right, siyabulela ke nenkosi kakhulu. Danko, we get into our third and the last half of True Drive. Within this one, there's quite a number of things that are happening. We started off with some great music. Listen to this. Mangumalo. It's called Dawe Ma. 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
2: 10 after 5 Rush on True FM like no one else. Sentru, I know that you are already confused with the game of football and with only 9 days to go into your World Cup.
4: I am so confused.
2: Trust me, there will be a lot of other rules which are new. Esof Nasis got the silicone because at this time, yes, is I bugela songeni ibola. But there'll be those moments where, yo, baby, kwenze kantonge ngoku. Why is the referee doing this? Baby, wait. Wonga changa klaku tekuti.
4: Inyinto ebalulekileyo intoyoba unxibe iskipa esenjani ne uskora kwelipicala kwi-first half uzawuba yiseleft kwi-second half iba serayit yiyo qha into ebalulekileyo uba ubani i-midfielder warawaraayibalekangaloo.
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2: I know the football fever is upon us, and with only 9 days left, we will get into it. And the biggest game ever, Bafana Bafana, will be opening up in Antigua, Mexico. So, Sethu, mashiqala bakugala. 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Throw in and goal kick countdowns. So ngoku u-throw in will have a 5-second countdown. So if I think I pause within the 5 seconds, yeah, tap to nigga itim and
4: like
2: 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Sometimes even neck coaches kabi bola bege pagute. 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So if a goalkeeper ofumene was receiving a treatment on ebaleni, I players from both teams will not be allowed to leave the field ngoku. Sikhejo sabele ku coach. 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So yeah, zezinye zezinto eza kwenzeka. Also I hope bafana zidlala players as two of this time around.
12: No, don't worry, man. Yeah,
4: I was about to say, we netball, good license, Valondole. You are not allowed to keep the ball too long. So I didn't know Bani Soka. It's time they catch up. Hey, netball.
13: Well, it's more about the throw-ins. Sometimes players will literally take a minute before they throw the ball in, or they'll walk to the ball. What a waste. Couple of things to note. When it comes to that whole thing about covering your mouth, it's only when you're speaking to an opposition.
2: Yeah, not speaking to Loyako.
13: You can speak to your teammate, covering your mouth is perfectly fine. Not opposition player, because as much as we are Mtukana. So, Leo ke balekile. And, Lena ke yo pumabalen. Good luck.

0: this one. Teaming up with Just World, the Togo Taylor. It's called The Saga. 21 after 5, Fraction and True FM like no one else. Hashtag, did you?
1: Hashtag, did you know on True Drive?
0: We'll get into a question, God, did you know straight after this.
1: Hashtag, did you know on True Drive?
0: Heart stops every time when you do this, but you don't die. And this is...
2: Did
1: you know on True Drive?
0: Hashtag, did you know right here on True Drive? Let's get into it. The question. Who is the youngest minister in the SA cabinet?
3: Oh, I love
0: currently.
3: I love it. That's easy.
0: Who is the youngest minister in the SA cabinet currently? Looking at it. Kubano minister umncinci, like Cloud Jungile kwa minister wala eMzantsi Afrika. Malo youngest.
3: That's easy.
0: Ngo minister ama 2K kodwa.
3: I get that, but we're talking about the cabinet. Focus. Not
0: FM. Who's the youngest minister in the SA cabinet? 072-999-8092. But I bet True FM, she's not the youngest. I think Lukanyu is. Yeah, Lukanyu is.
3: That's crazy.
0: Yeah, Lukanyu is the youngest. But I know in purpose. Am I cheating? No, the purpose.
3: Yeah,
0: I'm trying to think. Hope, but I'm trying to think. Come now, hope. I hope indeed. Who is the youngest minister in SA cabinet currently? 072-999-8092.

Ikasi lakho likasi lethu True FM like no one else. Hashtag did you know on True Drive. Give us a call on

0: one, man. Teaming up with Lil Wayne. It's called Loyal, right here on True FM like no one else. 21, 29, B46. Hashtag, did you know? We want to know who is the youngest minister when it comes to the South African cabinet currently. Looking at those ministers, who do you think is like, Yabona this one, Kingwana this one. 072-999-8092, you can send in your voice notes or make it easy on Facebook at True FM. 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
2: Let's start now with some mixed martial arts news. EFC 134 will showcase the queens of African MMA as they square off in a champion versus champion fight. That says the bantamweight champion Julia Chukwu drops down to challenge Amanda Lino for the flyweight title. The highly anticipated fight between the two of the finest mixed martial artists in Africa will take center stage at the World Sports Betting EFC Arena in Sandton tomorrow night. The current flyweight champion Amanda Mad Dog Lino acknowledges the threat of her Nigerian opponent, but ultimately views the fight as a stepping stone. Let's hear from Lino.
3: No, I would consider to date Manon being the biggest fighter of my life. You know, she's just been up for the UFC flyweight title. So I think in terms of if you're looking at your opponent, then that would have been kind of the biggest fight of my life. But, you know, I take on every fight because every fight brings a different aspect. Like this fight for me is a stepping stone to getting a contract with the UFC or the PFL. So I think there's different ways of looking at it, you know. And I'm not taking away from the fact that Juliet is a great opponent. You know, she's a bantamweight champion. You know, she's earned her spot there. I'm not taking away from her as an athlete. But in terms of what this means for me, this is just a stepping stone to where I want to be.
2: Meanwhile, Super Julia Chukwu says that she's ready for war after making the adjustment in weight. The Nigerian defeated Dana Van Veek to win the bantamweight championship in 2024, but Amanda Lino is by far, or by most accounts, the toughest opponent that she's ever faced.
4: I'm ready. Feel more comfortable. So excited to be here again.
5: Last time when I came for the belt,
4: there was this advert on the road. You know what it meant? You got no excuse for failure.
2: Fight fans can catch EFC 134's main card live from 7 p.m. tomorrow night. Of course, it will be live on SABC Sport. Looking forward to the fight between Julia Chukwu and Amanda Lino for the EFC Women's Flyweight title. Make sure you don't miss that one. Something else that you should not miss, that's right, just 9 days to kick off and the whole nation is locked in. Bafana Bafana are back on the world stage for the first time since 2010. 34 matches live. Catch all the action live from 11 June, from the opening ceremony to the first big clash, Mexico versus South Africa, on SABC Sport. Tune into SABC 1, SABC 3, SABC Plus and SABC radio stations. This is more than football. This is our moment. All of us, all in Galfela on the 11th of June at 9 p.m. Every minute of the journey, we're in this together, one heartbeat. Proudly brought to you by SABC Sport, the official broadcaster of the FIFA World Cup 2026. 9 days away. Can feel it. Now on the tennis side, world number 8, Mira Andreeva, powered past Belgium's Sorana Cistea 6-love, 6-3 in just 57 minutes to reach the French Open semifinals. The 19-year-old dominated from the start, dropping only 3 games as she continued her impressive run in Paris. Andreeva is now one step away from her first Grand Slam final, underlining her status as one of the rising stars in women's tennis. Roland Garros continues, and make sure you do check it out and don't miss out on some of the matchups at play. Now, when it comes to the women's singles draw, as you heard, Andreeva is heading into the semifinals. On the semifinal stage, she'll be facing in the semifinals Umarta Kostyuk. That one will be happening on Thursday right at around about 3 p.m. There's another quarterfinal match still to come. A couple of quarterfinal matches still to come on the women's draw. Anna Kalinskaya versus Maja Chaulinska. That will be tomorrow morning at 11 a.m. And the other quarterfinal match will feature Arina Sabalenka, the number one seed, going up against Diana Schneider. That one is set to be at around about 10 past 12 in mid-afternoon or just after midday. So make sure you check that one out as well. Quarterfinal matches on the men's side to come tomorrow. Felix Olga Alisim going up against Flavio Kuboli at about 20 past 1 tomorrow. And of course, the other quarterfinal match on the men's singles draw will see Matteo Berrettini against Matteo Arnaldi. That one's about at 8:15 in the evening. The semifinal stages, of course, are coming up for Roland Garros. You don't want to miss those. Who will be the French Open champion in 2026.
0: Let him hear to lay and he has a city's land, a less of Ganale. Good one, I will be by 12 apart.
6: Ndikhenda ibona laa nto kodwa ke bazamele ukucacisa into yoba no omnye khange afuna uphuma ngexesha uphume late. But do you think it's about an impact?
0: No. Could it be a friendly game? Yeah, but also I think what does it say about our admin staff or our technical staff? And also Yaguva when I say that we make it blame Nagore, Flee and the technique in Nakonda. But also Tina City needs your benefit and then that's it.
6: Kona ke masuka like umzekelo ukhona umuntu obekhe wayifleka lanto then kodwa no context ibalulekile because yonke lanto yenzeke kwinto under than 3 minutes or so.
0: Yeah. You said about I don't want to say that after 16 minutes until the game ended.
2: No. Some of Munyan Sila actually correcting what I said earlier on. It was for a short time.
6: He
0: disciplined him.
7: I was also about to ask the question to the player, and I'm going to talk with you. An order was made, must not pull.
0: Ixolo uba mandiyilande i-DN kule ndanza yakuyo ingathi asinangqeqesho thina apha ekhaya si-association njengoba sisiya kwi-World Cup nje siya singena ngqeqesho elowo nalo uthi umbamba ngayo besina handi ngapha.
6: No. I think afunuka xa sibuya mandikhe sihlale phantsi benemeeting ekhaya.
0: But ke ngoku sayenza njani imeeting ekhaya kukho abantu angafuni uxelela?
2: Yeah, the new meeting in the Baolai. Exciting meeting.
6: Yeah. This
2: is all on the bonnet announcement from a Glasgow City FC. It's a man in a papa she. Linda Motalo was with Alapa.
6: Yeah.
2: But I'm announcing the most, but she's got an international call up. We'll go over anything from Safa about the latest Banyana squad for the matches against Japan.
0: Yeah, which one will come along?
2: Like my business visa, look. So my little copy statement, yeah.
0: My business, IOP, Funega, hey, my CX. What's going to go through news and six? Inga, this is Galagos news in Doma. What's part of the Nolam Tans?
6: Ian Yoga must fuel a pip soup.
0: Oh, can I?
6: Yes, Ian Yoga. Go back, go in petrol, South African Petrol Retailers Association. 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
0: Yes,
6: economic shocks. 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How do they affect you as
0: an ordinary person?
6: Exactly. 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Stick around, I'm going to bring you that. Indaba esixhalebisayo, level 8 wemozulu embi great kwimpazi zahlukile apha in the Eastern Cape uzawuqala ebusuku namhlanje apha until Friday xa ndisiva sawuncokola siva into yokubana ziintoni 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to give us more of an opus.
0: All right, go to the game, Kulu Ah, the Gokala Sekailich. Only Alpha. Yes. Yeah.

0: yokuqala silmiege 16 before 6 right on True FM like no one else. Hashtag did you know. We want to know who is the youngest minister up in Southern. 072-999-8092. Would really love to hear ngoba impendulo zakho
1: zithini. Hashtag did you know on True Drive.
0: All right, let's get into it. Say true. Who do you think is the youngest minister?
2: We are looking at Minister Siviwe Kwakhube, the basic education minister. Mm-hmm. Yes, yeah.
0: Okay.
2: That's the only person that came to my mind, ulti minister. But members of parliament, that's debatable. But
0: the youngest minister
2: that's definitely her.
0: Okay, say that.
3: I'm on by Oyi minister because I had her name in mind. There's a woman by the name of Khumelo Bokwa. But I think she was the youngest in parliament at the time. I don't know if she's a minister. I stand to be correct.
0: What's your name?
3: As a Khumela or Khumela Bokwa.
0: Khumela.
3: Khumela, yes.
0: Yes. So, okay.
3: Yeah.
0: Oh, quite interesting. Ask us more about Tinina with voice notes. Hello.
4: Jack, did you know?
0: What's up, man?
4: Yeah, Gumiyame Boti. Good again, man. For some time, I'm going to play it on the team. What's your view? Kwakhube. Kusiviwe Kwakhube, youngest minister, SA cabinet. Ubraco, Ape Lukanya Nekoboko.
0: Sabongo, Dango?
5: Jamilo! Umkhaya wam lowo kwamtinde, kwamtinde. Lowo ngusiviwe Kwakhube. Siviwe Kwakhube. Yeah. Yeah.
0: Thank you, boys.
6: Jack, did you know who the youngest minister? Oh, our Minister of Education.
2: It is the Minister of Enjoyment, Ms. Kwakhube. Musanda wathathe uthi siviwe Kwakhube ngoka 1990 intanga umbhale wrong kalukini futhi andayibhale. Poor Matthews uthi ngusiviwe Kwakhube Bongani Plaatje uthi ngubethusile.
0: Well, in South Africa, the youngest cabinet minister is Siviwe Kwakhube. Well, she serves as the Minister of Basic Education. She was born in 1989. She made history when she was appointed to President Ramaphosa's cabinet, government of National Unity's cabinet. Yeah, ne! Just 2 weeks shy of her birthday. 35, go coach.
3: We need a few more of that age within there, you know? Can't just be her. Mm. Let's get a few more in there. Because, I mean, that's 37 years old, right? So... We need a few more in there.
2: And she occupies such an important portfolio as well, yeah. Because education is
0: something that
2: it's amazing.
0: It's the cornerstone of this country. Ubudwa said a member of parliament, ne? She's the youngest member of parliament.
3: So she's still a member of parliament.
0: Yep, she's not the menace.
2: Which party was she from?
3: Waigwi Democratic Alliance. Yeah. I remember she was the president for SRC in Nelson Mandela University. I think 2013. About 2013
2: Okay.
3: Very, very long ago. And when she was appointed in parliament, she was the youngest member in parliament at the time.
0: Well,
2: currently, Ngogo, I stand to be corrected. I think it's the PA. I think the PA has the youngest members of parliament.
0: Gaten McKenzie has Lanantika. Benza Buza didn't Gaten.
2: 21 years old, I think. The youngest female member of parliament, who's the youngest, is a PA member.
3: Oh,
2: and
3: Kosha is
0: someone
3: in the 20s.
0: Because I remember, Yasmin Shannon Peterson. She's only 23 years old. Yeah. She serves as a member of parliament and National Assembly whip for the party, which is in Ansega PA. The time be siye parliament okokuqala yayinto ye celebrate kakhulu.
2: That's a very important portfolio, even.
0: Bamthembile kalongo kwenansi mhlawumbe ngokwendlela
2: asebenza
3: ngayo. What does a chief whip do, actually?
2: When you are the voice of the other members of parliament, okanye ecouncilini, you are the voice of the council members ombutho wakho.

Ignacio, on this one, teaming up with Uzenani Sings, City Found You Babe, right here on True FM like no one else. 9 before 6. And then I'm going to sing, the time to send the different versions of Nkosi Sikelel Afrika. Now, he was part of the people that actually did. Ubandi kumbulaga kuhle, I think, owakhe wayewawina at that time. Kuyeke lo uzana lengoma. Please do check it out. 84.

0: ngizibone ngitshe zebrothers lena umanele
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3: The public is invited to nominate persons who have expertise or knowledge in the field of broadcasting, journalism and media, and or broadcasting law and related fields for an ad hoc appointment to the appointment committee of the Broadcasting Complaints Commission of South Africa. Now, the three committee members will be appointed to serve a four-year term from August 2026 to the 31st of December 2029. Persons with a financial interest in the broadcast or printed media industry are not eligible. Nominations, nominees acceptance, and a short CV should be addressed to the registrar email bccsa@napsa.co.za. bccsa@napsa.co.za. Nominations close on the 17th of June 2026. For more information on the tasks of the appointment committee for the Broadcasting Complaints Commission, visit www.bccsa.co.za. 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Only the best qualified nominees will be called for an interview.
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13: 6 before 6, Russia and True FM like no one else. Before we go, I've got a young message to all the spaza shops. Yekse, the way niyenza yo sibadala seza imali ze X akuthiwa illegal. Like kuthiwa it's illegal for tech shops is okanye izibaza into okoba sibhatalele the fact that sibhatala ngekhadi. Ufumane ukuba it's between 2 rand ya ku 10 rand. Yeah, so section 23 of the CPA and banking rules state the shelf price must be the price at the till. So it leyo, if I'm buying isonka and isonka is 17 rand, at one point they shouldn't happen to ba unqele ba wena ankwazi uthenga not unless ndifikela ku 50 rand fondini isonka is 17 rand. Also iyenzeka nento kokuba kuthiwe kwezinye indawo, oh by the way, I'll charge again a 5 rand yes service fees zezigaba, because zezakho, you are the one selling ngalokho, so why your issue ngofuneka ibe yam. It happens kakhulu elokishini where you buy airtime at 10 rand, kuthi hayi zaba yi 12 rand. Njani? Why are you nifaka kuthi charges zakho ningangena indawo kuzo? So ndijonge apha, there is a page that actually says that ngokomthetho it's illegal to do that, and izama kuntoba abantu maba tete ingakumbi if ubhatalisa imali emore. So you need to make sure that, you know, it's either you report these things or maybe you do actually contact basama kunyen to say that this person is overcharging a price, okay, they are abusing the consumer rights can in Asia. Yeah. Mm. They are abusing consumer rights. Okay, you pull out section 23 of the CPA and banking rules Zalapem South Africa. You are not required to pay for your service charges. You must pay the price with Mene Shalfin. If you 10 rand, it's 10 rand. It's not 15 rand. So please make sure that you report. Also, Nagwezi Kamba, Nizi, Desbeka, and Ziza, Nizi, Nanseka. You can also report it. Yeah. Okanye, send an email to consumer ombati, Lapem South Africa. It's info@cgso.org.za. Once again, it's info@cgso.org.za. Sabalo mbiza la sisudla ngosichacha mopa eriyeni.

0: Big shout out to our producer, Simaga Zogwana. Big shout out to you guys. A big shout out to you at home for listening to True Drive. A big shout out to Ufago Gendaba. We're back again on your radio between tomorrow, part of CBS Start and CBS Standard, right here in True FM like no one else. Straight after us, it is True News at 6. And then go. And I'm trying to go to Sweeney. It will be Ukolo Sangaye. And of course, Younger Mayor will be here. Today's Tuesday. You know what to do, man. Cut. That's what you view on.
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0: Thank you very much, King Boy. Kunye no se tu no sane le da back again tomorrow between 3 and 6. Right now, masikwamkele sikubulise mphulaphuli ku 2 News at 6. Igama lam Dung Ayabonga Gegana. 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We are led by our senior producer uZukiswa Chume as well as our executive producer uKhonzeka Lubambo.
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0: Namhlanje apha enkqubeni amanqaku esikuphathele wona iSouth African Weather Services bakhuphe u-level 8 we-warning kwimimandla ethile in the Eastern Cape ye-weather ezawuba mbi gqithi. 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The Madlanga Commission ibuyile ku-day 2 after that recess. Saphinda siphathele inqaku malunga noko mphulaphuli. But did you also know that e-business confidence iyehla in South Africa? I'm looking forward to that story. 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So SA Weather Services bakhuphe isilumkiso sika level 8 kwiiparts ezithile apha Eastern Cape ze weather embi gqithi. 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Call us on 086-000-2375. Yeah, go Facebook, SABC Indaba, as well as WhatsApp on 072-998-092. Keep it short and please do mind your language.
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3: The test was considered invalid so that the examinee was not prejudiced by the errors of the polygraph examiner. The polygraph examiner in question was stopped from conducting any further polygraph examinations thereafter.
4: So, effectively, the warrant officer was exonerated?
3: He was, Chair.
2: Kule veki, ube phambili umba wokubiwa kweziyobisi eShepstone kule komishoni ngo-2021 kwabiwa icocaine exabisa ngaphezulu kwe-200 million kwindawo yeHawks. 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
5: But the suspects who stole the drugs are known.
6: Say that again?
5: The suspects who stole the drugs are known.
6: Are known?
5: They are known.
6: Known by who?
5: I was informed by Colonel Jacob personally who they are. But the links to the management are known.
6: Management of DPCI?
5: Correct,
6: the links of the suspects who stole the drugs.
5: Correct,
6: to the management of DPCI.
5: Correct.
6: Yes.
2: Siyaphazamiseka inkqubo ngethuba uLieutenant Colonel Justice Jabulani Duma ebenikezela ubungqina noyinxalenye yecandelo i-multidimensional organized crime intelligence ngethuba kucima umbane. 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
7: Normally, commissioner, when it comes to that, it depends on the relationship and trust of members. Let's say maybe you've had operations with that member and you were satisfied about the operations and trust, whether you trust that if you liaise information with that person, it won't leak.
2: Uduma ukwanikezele ubungqina ngenkqubo ezilandelwayo ngabezobuntlola xa kukho ubungqina kwikhonteyina. 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
7: Need to contact ORS to try and trace where the container is exactly, who's the transporter, where is it transported to, and who's the transporter, and who's the clearing and forwarding agent. Yes, I knew it was, information says it's at the depot, the specified depot, but it's important that I speak to someone to have a permission for the container to be inspected.
0: Ukanti ke mphulaphuli yingxelo kaSibahle Motha leyo ilizwi lomuntu ebegqibela nguye uLieutenant Colonel Jabulani Duma kwingxelo esilungiselelwe nguVuyo Mabheqa. Masevenkileni.
8: 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If you think your team has what it takes to win this tournament, register now by WhatsApping or ring on 069-565-7985. We have spots for 32 soccer teams and 16 netball teams. This tournament will take place at Lupili Sweni Sports Grounds in Bizana from the 16th to the 18th of July 2026. Our spectators will enjoy 3 full days of non-stop entertainment and many, many prizes are up for grabs. 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
9: 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If you think we are not living up to this code, you can inform the Broadcasting Complaints Commission of South Africa. 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South Africa, your voice matters. 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
0: 11 after 6, Mpulapuli, kukutsho level 8 weslumkiso SA Weather Service kwimimandla eyahlukileyo in the Eastern Cape. Masicebisane into yokubana how do we protect ourselves from imozulu ezukumila kunje, and also wena mntu uyachaphazeleke uye uzikhusele njani na even your belongings. Siyafuna ke ukuva uluvo lwakho. Call us on 086-000-2375 as well as Facebook SABC Indaba naku WhatsApp. Keep it short. 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
11: And so it also then coincided with the period where we then saw increasing fuel prices. We saw imminent interest rate hikes, which materialized. So this is just after the survey was concluded. So then what you see with the survey is an expression from business about what they feel is right now a very uncertain environment.
10: Ukwehla kwentembeko yezoshishino bekuxananazile kodwa kwahlukile kushishino noshishino. 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
0: 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We are joined on the line by ayabonga Chungwana osisanuse semozulu from SA Weather Service. 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
13: It's worse than 5.
0: 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So
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0: Yeah.
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0: 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How that stick balances your role ye reserve bank in keeping that economy steady. 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
13: 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I think most of this is chaza izivunguvungu are things that we say are from the supply side of things. You have not seen so much izinto that would say are from the demand side of things. 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
15: Yes. 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
15: 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And but ke siye singavumelani ngamaxesha onke into yokubana bekufana uba yeyiphi itool abayisebenzisayo ukuthi to bring down these prices down.
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15: 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So that is the prime lending ke ngoku which abantu are ending up being faced with. So urhulumente ibhenki xa isithi ifuna ukwehlisa i-inflation inyuse i-interest rate nalaa prime yenyuka, which then affects abantu abathenga imizi, abaneemoto.
0: Makes sense.
15: Yes.
0: Kahanjwant, I think I've not been able to be for an hour singing Economics 101. As I understand more what you have just given us now as a summary. But for your time, thank you, Sabula. So trying to make sense in Dogban, the target inflation and also economic shocks and in the Maya Reserve Bank, Iamba Ibegandi Imapina. Mastrangwelkala then, Kasibu, yes, Kubegan Kubunda Bayako.
1: True News at 6, Indaba, the SABC. This is Meleyo, Isingelam Kate. 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
0: Masjonge kwimali ke zemali ubazminjani na. The rand is trading at 16 rand 21 to the US dollar, 21 rand 85 cents to the pound sterling, as well as 18 rand 88 cents to the euro. Looking at the commodities, gold is trading at $4,502. And the platinum is $1,935 per ounce. Get two bagge e brand crude oil. It's at $94.89 a barrel. 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

0: Masitala ngezidumkiso ke kuthiwa cloudy with fog in places along the coast and adjacent interior in the morning. Otherwise fine and cool, becoming cloudy in the isolated with isolated showers in the south, but scattered along the coast. The wind along the coast will be fresh to strong south. To strong southwesterly is a bit western half of the Eastern Cape Geleyo. Kanti the eastern half of the Eastern Cape, fine and cool to warm, becoming cloudy with isolated showers in the south by evening. The wind along the coast will be light northwesterly, becoming moderate southwesterly. Nazo ke izilumkiso ezikhutshwe kumacala omabini ePhondo leMpuma Koloni. 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
0: 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Because i-coalition governance ye-IFP, ANC, DA and the NFP yavota ngobuninzi to keep him in power. 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
3: You have to see whether the party reviews the list or not. There is a list of the NFP that is on the record and there is a list of the NFP that was submitted yesterday. We are going to look and compare on these two letters and then I believe that we would be responding to the NFP tomorrow probably because some of the letters came in now after working hours. We would be responding to them and we can set from tomorrow the date of the swearing in because if it's a new list that is being submitted, you have to take it through their own process.

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1: iNFP ibisimphucile ushinga ubulunga beqembu
2: kuzana nebuthele ezimphulaphulo lowe eqokumbela ingxelo yakhe. It's so important to follow the developments kwaZulu Natal ngeli xesha le crucial kangaka. 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As we know ba namhlanje is Tuesday ngoko ke on the lambana uza massive into ba uzasiphathela into na ku cutting edge on SABC 1 and channel 404. 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
4: True News at 6, iindaba ze-SABC ezizimeleyo ezingenamkhethe.
2: 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This follows kempulaphuli kanye kanye amaxabiso epetrol xa kulindele kuba beakanti azawunyuka ngolwesithathu kwale veki. 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He joins us on the line. Good evening and thank you very much for your time.
5: Good evening.
2: People are not filling up. Is it because the fuel has become too expensive, or is it because maybe they just fill up once, then they get to save for the month?
5: Yeah, it's got too expensive. So the fills are smaller, and the people are just planning better and doing dry clubs, and that's they are saving on fuel because it's just too expensive. You know, their disposable income is just not enough.
2: How does then this affect the suppliers, I mean the filling stations? Is it that they oversupply or they tend to supply less, which might become a problem for a profit?
5: No, they're not oversupplying because we order, but the filling stations are selling less, so that's where the problem comes in, specifically sure. In the rural areas.
2: And maybe the point I'm trying to make is that though you order sufficiently, people still will not come and the demand is in there. Hence, it then affects how they operate and their profit as well.
5: Yes, 100%. The demand is not there. And obviously, we are in a regulated market because there's a misperception that when the fuel price is more, we make more. We don't. We get the same amount. Whether the fuel costs 20 Rand or 40 Rand, we get the same amount. But when the fuel costs 40 Rand, we sell much less fuel. So it's much worse for the retailers.
2: Some are even threatening to shut down. Some are even threatening to lay off some of the employees because the night shift has become redundant.
5: Yes, but that's specifically more in the rural areas.
2: Mm.
5: In towns, it's not, there's going to be security supply, but in the rural areas, the guys are saying,

0: you know what, we sold this amount of liters at night, now it's halved. We cannot open the garage. We cannot keep the electricity on. We cannot pay the staff. You know, that's the last outcome that, you know, we work with our staff. We know them. You know, it's not a big company that's retrenching people. We actually know the staff ourselves, and it's very, very difficult for the rural areas to stay open at night. And so we're going to try and avoid it at all costs. But some guys, you still must be viable. You can't trade at a loss.
1: And maybe you can paint a better picture for our listeners that how many filling stations that are based in rural towns that are affected by what is happening currently?
0: No, you know, I haven't got that figure. It's not a large amount because, you know, close by there's still going to be a bigger filling station that's going to stay open. So it's just going to be an inconvenience. There will be security of supply. So, again, you know, most of the sites will be open, but it's just the smaller sites in the rural areas that they just cannot afford to stay open at night because of electricity, because of security costs and staffing costs. So, you know, they'll rather work a bit of short time than to close down.
1: And I am thinking of those jobs. Losing one or two jobs is too many in South Africa right now.
0: Yes, that's a lot. You know, with our unemployment rate, we cannot afford it. So that will be absolutely the last option, but that's not where we see it going. You know, there is good news on the horizon. The price has stabilized. You know, it is still very volatile, but, you know, it stayed on 90-something. You know, last month it was $110. Now it's on $93. You know, if the war can just go over. But it's not going to have an immediate effect because the fuel price will not immediately drop because we work on a month-to-month basis. But we must just hold thumbs that the war gets over and done with and that the price can drop again.
1: Well, Hendrik van der Merwe, for your time, thank you very much.
0: Thank you very much. Thank you for the interview.
1: Nguye Kempulapulo, Ongu Chairperson, where South African Petroleum Retailers Association sishindobana nangona ilingakho ngakwifuthe kodwa as a filling stations zasemakhaya sizawuchaphazeleka 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
3: 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True FM, in partnership with Mangala A Communications, presents the Abongile Mangala Sports Tournament. The tournament is opened to amateur netball and soccer teams. 10,000 Rand is up for grabs for the winning soccer team and 5,000 Rand for the winning netball team. If you think your team has what it takes to win this tournament, register now by WhatsApping Ulrich on 069-565-7985. We have spots for 32 soccer teams and 16 netball teams. This tournament will take place at Lupili Sweni Sports Grounds in Bizana from the 16th to the 18th of July 2026. Our spectators will enjoy 3 full days of non-stop entertainment, and many, many prizes are up for grabs. True FM brings you the Abongile Mangala Sports Tournament. Kuzodlalwa like no one else.
2: 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Indaba ze-SABC. Ezizimeleyo nezingenamkhethe.
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7: Zakhele Siwela and Awungile Tom were guests at the presidential guest house last Wednesday when President Cyril Ramaphosa hosted those who will represent South Africa at the World Cup. Siwela and Tom will be blowing their whistles and running the lines in the Americas. Tom will be officiating in his first FIFA World Cup after also making a first appearance at the Africa Cup of Nations in Morocco earlier this year.
8: This is my first World Cup, so I'm looking forward to learning more from this one. I've learned from previous tournaments that have prepared me for the World Cup. So physically, mentality, psychologically, you need to be ready in order to take on the games.
7: Tom will be one of the 7 central referees to represent the continent on the global stage. He says the standard of officiating in the country has improved immensely in recent years.
8: It's more than 60 countries within Africa that are fighting for the same spot. I think we are represented by 7 countries in Africa, so it speaks for it. You know, I don't have to explain it. 7 countries out of 60 plus, so which means we are part of the top countries when it comes to officiating in South Africa.
7: Assistant referee Zakhele Siwela will make his 3rd appearance at the World Cup since his debut in Russia in 2018. He also spoke highly of the standard of officiating in the country.
9: Look, this says a lot about the standard of refereeing in South Africa. It shows to South Africa that we are amongst the best in the world. I mean, if you get yours called 3 times in 3 World Cups, it should tell you that you are doing something right.
7: Siwela was the only South African in 2018, but was with referee Victor Gomes at the 2022 tournament in Qatar. And in 2026, he'll be joined by Tom.
9: It's very important that we adapt, and I have already done a few games with Tom. Yes, like you said, mentioned that I've gone with previously I've gone with different referees. I think I've gone with Gianni in Russia, and then in 2022 I was Victor. Now I'm with Tom. I think it doesn't matter who I go with. My job is to assist him to the best of my ability so that we can be able to do whatever game that we're given to the end without any issues.
7: This will be the 6th FIFA World Cup that South African officials have taken part in. since 1998 in France. SABC News, Pretoria.
1: It's interesting to note, Nyani Ndobana uAbongile Tom, he's a former policeman. That's an interesting one. As much as a World Cup, but he did well with AFCON, even won an award there. So, if flag, yes, South Africa is rise and jay, nge bafana bafana, but also NAPAC officiating, we wish them all the best. If figile bafana nge Mexico mpula puli nge 11th, baudlala ne Mexico opening games ngapha e Mexico City. Iyabuya again i 2010. 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So to give you the last update for the day, then gets kubeke inkqubo zalapha ekhaya. 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How are they responding kwezi weather na kulo level 8 umbi kangaka wemozulu. 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
12: I remember those municipalities that just been affected by the floods in the last month because of we saw the damage that was happening in the previous year isn't repaired yet. So we have decided to issue a level 8 so that everyone can be aware ukuthi there might be more damages over those areas. We're also expecting the cold conditions, which will result significant drop in freezing levels, which we might see a snowfall over the high-lying areas of the Eastern Cape.
11: Kusenjalo, isebe lemfundo eNtshona Koloni lizivale zonke izikolo eEden nakwisithili seCentral Karoo kwezintsuku zimbini zizayo ngenxa yesichotho esilindelekileyo. 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
13: All other schools in the Western Cape will be open unless approval has been granted for closure, which will be done on a case-by-case basis. Our default position is always to keep schools open and only to close schools in exceptional circumstances. But we are mindful of the severity of the warnings in place. All schools are expected to open on Friday, the 5th of June, 2026.
11: Umongameli uCyril Ramaphosa unqome iarhente ezithekelela umgangatho woqoqosho kwihlabathi ngokusoloko zifunqula amanqaku elilizwe. 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
14: Last week, the rating agency Moody's lifted South Africa's rating outlook from stable to positive. This comes 6 months after Standard & Poor's lifted South Africa's credit rating for the first time in 2 decades. That is positive for our country. With dedicated investment expertise, the presidency continues to coordinate the national investment drive. In March of this year, we held a very successful 6th South Africa Investment Conference where we secured pledges for investment in excess of 890 billion in industries across the economy.
11: Ukuziqukumbela kwinqaku eliphambili sithe abahlali kumasipala ombaxa iNelson Mandela Bay nakumasipala iKoga eMpuma Koloni babongozwa ukuba bahlale betheqwa nanjengoko kulindeleke imvula emandla nengadala umonakalo omkhulu kule mimandla. 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
1: 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If you think your team has what it takes to win this tournament, register now by WhatsApping Olwe on 069-565-7985. We have spots for 32 soccer teams and 16 netball teams. This tournament will take place at Lupili Sweni Sports Grounds in Bizana from the 16th to the 18th of July 2026. Our spectators will enjoy 3 full days of non-stop entertainment and many, many prizes are up for grabs. True FM brings you the Abongile Mangala Sports Tournament. Kuzodlalwa like no one else.

Young, we value and they bonging or see. I'm 14 minutes after 7 on 12 FM, like no one else. A better one is a quack and I'm changing. Funanji request your coin go, man. If they see a calaveki, would take like Nikaze on a cowbook ala levek in Pulapuleka. The Ayas no basitas in Vula, Sabasit in Gutun, got 2026. It in a Vesiaco, it in Gomayako, Saint Kizuniaco, who's 072-999-8092. And you talk and Guamkel and Tuamkelekile with 12 FM, who call us Angai, and I'm changing or see Vuli. Yavum in the Opaspin, Sangan, Stibani, Columns, so that Siso Quasi, Ekunulin Kos, Sipagamis, Sisuki, Siso Takeko, Onjengaye, Akeko, Fananai, Spunowa, and Tumisen, Okanzimande, Batumutum Kokstad, the City Lingavindre. After that, Siabuyam Pulapleka, Sisayam Tanazwin.

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1: 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Under the code, we are committed to giving news that is accurate, comment that is fair, and programming that is not harmful to children and does not amount to hate speech or description of gratuitous violence or explicit sex. If you think we are not living up to this code, you can inform the Broadcasting Complaints Commission of South Africa. 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For more information, please visit www.bccsa.co.za. Your career is more than a job. It's a journey. 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
0: 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The tournament is opened to amateur netball and soccer teams. 10,000 Rand is up for grabs for the winning soccer team and 5,000 Rand for the winning netball team. If you think your team has what it takes to win this tournament, register now by WhatsApping Olwen on 069-565-7985. We have spots for 32 soccer teams and 16 netball teams. This tournament will take place at Lupilisweni Sports Grounds in Bizana from the 16th to the 18th of July 2026. Our spectators will enjoy 3 full days of non-stop entertainment, and many, many prizes are up for grabs. True FM brings you the Abongile Mangala Sports Tournament. Kuzozalwa like no one else.

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1: 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If you think your team has what it takes to win this tournament, register now by WhatsApping Ulrich on 069-565-7985. We have spots for 32 soccer teams and 16 netball teams. This tournament will take place at Lupili Sweni Sports Grounds in Bizana from the 16th to the 18th of July 2026. Our spectators will enjoy 3 full days of non-stop entertainment, and many, many prizes are up for grabs. 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
0: Spring on Sabopake Vinkile Zetu Zalapeka into Logago and Namtanjas on Nokola with our beautiful Nwabi Sam Sikinya, SABC Education Content Producer, Usando Kupa Inwadi Enchakaita, that is titled My Heavenly Father. Masubuse Nwabi Sam Sikwam Kele Mkube Nunja Namtanje.
2: Diabolisa Tabita, Diabolisa Kuba Pula Pula was a true FM, Diapila. No, Bawan Mita Kakulu, and the Tembania Pilanani.
0: Siyaphila nathi enkosi. Hey ntombi, masigawulezi wahuqa jonga, I'm so excited ngale ncwadi. But masiqale sithethe ngale title of your book, My Heavenly Father. Kutheni ukhethe le title and what inspired you to write My Heavenly Father?
2: All right. Lengwadi is inspired by experience yokukhula with rejection and katata. So the subtitle of the book is Receiving God's Love Amid Father Wounds. So basically ithetha nge experiences zam, because it's a memoir, nge experiences zam in terms of how I viewed God ngenxa yerejection yomntu ongutata. So kwabilula kum ukuba ubawo ndimbone as utata in the true sense, okanye indlela endimbona ngayo ubawo yatinted indlela mna endine-experience ngayo when it comes to umntu ongutata. So it basically talks about how I had to learn to receive God's love and how that process looked like.
0: So now ndiyafuna nje ukwazi into yoba ngelixesha kutyhileka le ncwadi kuwe kwenzeka ntoni kwesiphi state.
2: All right, at this time kuvela le ncwadi ndikwi on and off relationship born with my biological father, and I am learning to it's a superficial relationship. 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So on and off, and how I had to learn to navigate the relationship, and that sort of informed how I related with God, and then I understand the grace, and then I understand unconditionally, I don't have to perform, that's where I was. I don't know how to navigate this relationship. And then to journal. So it started as a journal. Then yakula into something that
0: Now, I want to understand before I get to the challenges of Benazo Zopala Lingwat. Indokokba, ikwenze wa relate njani na bantu. Indo katata wako, ka on and off katata wako. I think we kakusile kutiko ndoba. It took you, it was a little for you to understand that you don't have to perform. Utiko kutandu njalo. Now, nifunu understand ubudlelwane bako na bantu abangongileyo. It affected kangakanani lonto.
2: The Khalela U specifier, especially about Abango data, you know, and Kalu Ukola, Gobo Pantin, Lalombozo, a relationship yam, Yavili, Kenguna, Bangabango data, even Kengu, because Yavili Atiban, Yabon, because I've been through things, because I bought Tengalin, what is I was born. Isn't that I've been through and painful experiences is as in that is in the bosom bozo is it OT Upulso, you know? So those experiences seem to ask one question. Yaboba Uputata. So and then of Mansbana Gabandabango Tata, you know, that were involved. Yeah, born so Queen Kela. Yeah, born Andy Babona and Hayo and Gubona Abandabango Tata, which was unhealthy. Yeah, born and then. In fact, a light bulb moment. I think I need healing because as enemy. Sometimes in a So it's sort of that relationship sort of wanted to inform how I look at and how I even relate with Abangabango Tata.
0: Sure, all right. Is there any challenges or tibenena zonge lkosupala lingwat?
2: Yes, I think we took it was a healing process for me. So there were times where I had to just make it away and just because it's triggering. And also, I had to face some of these feelings because even as I was writing, it was a healing process. I had to face myself, you know, face the anger, face the bitterness, face the hurt that caused resentment, face even as in talking as I was to inform my personality, the people pleasing. Easily offending. So I had to most of the time put it away because I had to deal with. So there are many times where I just put it away. And even that in a change title, then change the title up until the figure again. No, the anger my day lena and what again I could not be a tool of healing. Nangonam Nake Dandis Gandhi Gila the head and dinjalo but one the pill is through yona, what take a foot the ufuna na banya band ba pill through yona.
0: I'm sure you had to relive Upinu Buye Lekula 5 year old, 13 year old, you know.
2: Yeah.
0: Uvanjani ngelixesha ubhalayo, knowing that you have to relive the experience because I'm sure xa ubhala ubuyela kula minyaka wawuyiyo and uncedwe intoni to continue writing usiva njalo.
2: Diva kabu hlungu because I am realizing a lot of things. In terms of even my relationships, some of them that have been actually the person that took a decision to be part of this relationship was not the mature Mwabisa. It was that 5-year-old. It was that 7-year-old. We are born from a banalini relationship. It was more trauma bonding than anything. So I'm experiencing those things at that moment. And I had to go back to God. I had to be very intentional in going back to God and actually and being a student. Studying the word, consuming content that talks about God as a father, being very intentional about it, to the point where not necessarily band then a conviction because receive anything that is of God, yama no kolo, as he receiving a mondo, as he receiving his feelings, so you receive and go by Eli's reality. So at some point I wanted to feel, the love of God. But then uba one myself ba yonke into iqala iphele elukholweni. Iqala iphele elukholweni. So I must receive the love of God by faith, not ngengqondo yami. So when I started to receive the love of God by faith, every time I'm feeling unworthy, every time I'm feeling not enough, I speak the word of God. But literally lizwi ngam as a child of God, as a daughter of the Most High God. So I had to be very intentional about those things. The word of God, speaking it and believing it by faith, that's when kengoku dabombai no konam jaziva kengoku, that I am worthy, I am enough. I am worthy to be called a daughter of the Most High God.
0: Nwabisa, umphulaphula ekhaya nombuzo okanye mhlawumbi ne-comment ku 072-999-8092 sithetha ngencwadi kasesinwabisa ethi My Heavenly Father. 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
2: 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They have nothing on God. iBhayibhile xa isithi he has adopted us as sons. 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So the grass is not always greener on the other side. Okwesibini, we are adopted as sons, siyathandwa.
0: Sure. 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
2: As we approach Father's Day ndiyarhalela okokuqala sithi uyabona ke xa sithetha ngeHeavenly Father sithi awa mosikasithetha
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2: Sithi awuyeke nje mandithe maye mna because ndiyambanga ngutatam kodwa at the end of the day utata wethu ukwanguye notata katata wam. Yeah, so in this book, I'm talking about forgiveness. In this book, I'm talking about the pursuit of healing. I'm talking about, I am not black labeling abantu abangootata. I am promoting into AT. Let us not have this blanket approach. Let us try and stop this cycle of hurt in our personal lives, in our families, in our communities, in the society at large. And sure, where will it start? It will start with me. So umntu ngamnye makafune healing, umntu ngamnye makafune deliverance, umntu ngamnye must pursue forgiveness. Right? And also ke ngoku loo nto izawuthini, izawustopha la cycle because we are hurting, we end up, when we are hurt, we end up hurting other people. Xa sivumela la bitterness, xa sivumela la unforgiveness, la resentment, we end up hurting other people. As bana kusitsho ukubana hurt people, hurt people. But then, if we pursue healing, healed people heal people. So we need to stop this cycle. The cycle of masbachin is generational Muslim. It's generation and the head teacher and the long just because now why I hurt. But then if I'm not the head and I don't pursue healing, I'm going to hurt my children as well. Nobody might reject hanga but it's about calling those out bends into bana babendo your theta with therapy. So we need to pursue that heal and then naboba head teacher by abandua. So abandua nabab. So we need to stop this cycle and izawuyeka njani, izawuyeka ngobana sithi pursue forgiveness, pursue healing, pursue deliverance from the one and only Father God.
0: Yo, ubhala le ncwadi kuyiqinise njani yakho relationship with God?
2: Yho, ndifunde kakhulu, ndifunde lukhulu ngaye ubawo. Ndifunde lukhulu in terms of how personal he can be.
0: Yo,
2: how personal he can be. I'm quoting many things as in my life on a daily basis. Because sometimes when we talk about God, who's in the sky. But when he actually shows up in your life, usengxakini usengqongweni, being hurt, being rejected, okanye going through. Yeah, but because I've been through a lot of things, but as bonakalise, like in practical terms, in gendele practical, this can only be God. So I am quoting those, apaye was bonakalisa khona, apaye wa bonakalisa that he is concerned about me. Kwezi nizi ndo ndekonba, the head, but antumu bonakalisa, and enze, ndo banagube kwindez and trigarisha, so that I... that head, so that I deal with that head, because he is concerned about me. So he has been that personal to me. He has been that concerned about even my emotional well-being, concerned in the true sense of the word.
0: Yo, sizawubaleka mphulaphulekhaya sibheke phaa engomeni xa sibuya, sizawubuya sikhangele into okokuba untonombuzo ndihluleke kungasibuza phaa ku 072-998-092 okanye ku 086-000-2375. 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
1: Eyona nto ndirhalela abantu baphume nayo sisithabitha is that asilwi nenyama negazi.
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0: Sure, all right. 16 minutes before the hour, 9 o'clock on True FM like no one else. 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
3: 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The tournament is opened to amateur netball and soccer teams. 10,000 Rand is up for grabs for the winning soccer team and 5,000 Rand for the winning netball team. If you think your team has what it takes to win this tournament, register now by WhatsApping Olre on 069-565-7985. We have spots for 32 soccer teams and 16 netball teams. This tournament will take place at Lukili Sweni Sports Grounds in Bizana from the 16th to the 18th of July 2026. Our spectators will enjoy 3 full days of non-stop entertainment and many, many prizes are up for grabs. True FM brings you the Abongile Mangala Sports Tournament. Kuzozalwa like no one else.

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1: 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The tournament is opened to amateur netball and soccer teams. 10,000 Rand is up for grabs for the winning soccer team and 5,000 Rand for the winning netball team. If you think your team has what it takes to win this tournament, register now by WhatsApping Ulrich on 069-565-7985. We have spots for 32 soccer teams and 16 netball teams. This tournament will take place at Lupili Sweni Sports Grounds in Bizana from the 16th to the 18th of July 2026. Our spectators will enjoy 3 full days of non-stop entertainment and many, many prizes are up for grabs. 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
2: 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The tournament is opened to amateur netball and soccer teams. 10,000 Rand is up for grabs for the winning soccer team and 5,000 Rand for the winning netball team. If you think your team has what it takes to win this tournament, register now by WhatsApping or ring on 069-565-7985. We have spots for 32 soccer teams and 16 netball teams. This tournament will take place at Lupili Sweni Sports Grounds in Bizana from the 16th to the 18th of July 2026. Our spectators will enjoy 3 full days of non-stop entertainment and many, many prizes are up for grabs. 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
1: 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If you think your team has what it takes to win this tournament, register now by WhatsApping Olwen on 069-565-7985. We have spots for 32 soccer teams and 16 netball teams. This tournament will take place at Lupili Sweni Sports Grounds in Bizana from the 16th to the 18th of July 2026. 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

Yanga Mia Jack, your girlfriend's crush, your man's best friend, a nighttime companion, a myth, a legend, a part of us all. 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

0: It is the sounds of the late and great Robbie Malinga, Kelly Kumalo. It's called Baby Please. And another duet came through in the likes of Unathi as well as Uvusinova Besithi Noma Kanjani. And that's how we ease out into the day that was supposed to be a day where you pick yourself. We conclude a Tuesday. And in the Atemba, I can talk about you chose yourself namhlanje. For once, uzibeke as a priority ebomini bakho. Ewe ndiyavuma, you have friends, you have kids, you have family, ejonge kuwe kodwa ke. Remember this, you can't pour from an empty glass. So do them an indirect favor and make sure into ba wena uright so that you can take care of them. And yes, is out it cool. Ukusondela kulansimbi yaka 12 sisondele ke kwixesha loba abantu that are living with disability bayibone okanye bayive ikhala because namhlanje uyakhumbula mosinto ukuba bingabantu abadala, right? At 12, the third day of June, it's people with living with a disability. It is exactly 12 minutes. Mvengwentsimbi yeshumi. Welcome to the show. It is a nightcap. It's the only drink that you're welcome to take from Sunday up until Thursday. Igama lam ndungu yanga umeya mvoka chaqinquso, aka the cutest thing in Africa, man. Mnandila crash kasis bewa kangakuxelele ngayo, and you would think it about much the hate on me right now, but hey, sister girlfriend, I am definitely your boyfriend's role model. Up until midnight. Thank you very much to Mamundiane for keeping you for me from the hours of 7 up until 10. She will be back tomorrow ngoku with Imvusele.
1: 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We have spots for 32 soccer teams and 16 netball teams. 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

0: Langamavuso's music, sometimes I feel indokubana is just perfect for long drives, noba kusemini, noba kusebusuku, as well as, you know, rainy weathers. Imagine listening to Langamavuso and iyatsho imvula phezu kwamazinki okanye iyanciza yehla ngegutters. And you're listening to such music. This is Langamavuso Nozoi Modiha. It's called I Wish, by the way. And we might be experiencing that at Klebeha very soon. In fact, not just at Klebeha, but the Eastern Cape as a whole, because there's been warnings of Imvula Emantla that is making its way to the Eastern Cape from the Western Cape. And a good friend of mine just told me on WhatsApp, because the Klebom Chegi Shangoku, would you know? We didn't have the foreseen weather apa eKapa or the Western Cape, which bekushushu izola and bekushushu namhlanje. So just maybe you guys might not get it as well. Ndithi kuye nope, because on my way to work ndibonile izulu ngathi lifuna udlala and it started drizzling. So chances are indokuba Tina, we might not be as lucky. So, if uzavukela emsebenzini ngomsoka, uzavukela esikolweni, or wherever you go in the mornings, please try and be safe. Kuwonishiwe kothwa kukho imvula enkulu ezayo, as well as winds. So, be safe as you go to where you need to be in the morning. Nam ndizixelele, and in this tembisile ndokuba, if by midnight, because kuthiwe masilindele around about that time, if by midnight iqalisile and it's very heavy, I am going to wait up emsebenzini until I feel it is safe to drive home. That is my plan for uphuma kwam emsebenzini. And while on the subject of coming to work as well as umsebenzi, if you are on the road, ndiyacela, please make sure indokubana you give indlela undivided attention. That's only if you are driving. Because on my way to work, ndibone u driver obeqhuba ibhaki emhlophe. 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And what caught my attention was that between the robots as this man is Minsakuzo, I noticed indokubana he is constantly on his phone. And ndibonile ndoba umane bukela I TikTok videos. Don't do that. If usendleleni, please nika indlela I attention le idingayo. And I say this because of two reasons. One, you are supposed to be fully concentrated endleleni, because ingozi yenzeka ngokuphanyaza kweliso. And secondly, it might attract otsotsi lento yenza. Because how many times have we seen videos in highways where otsotsi beqhekeza ifestile zemoto as a robotsini kusemini ke ngoku this time just to get a phone or any bag that they assume indoba in a mali as well as phones. So imagine inoba kunjani xa kusebusuku. So ndiyacela, put that phone down if uyayisebenzisa. I promise I will keep you entertained.
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4: 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Uyanga meya chaka.
0: 24 Mvengwensimbi yaka 10. In the spirit of Uk Entertainer as promised, I've got three songs that I call a threesome that are coming up. And because it's a Tuesday namhlanje and it's not compulsory, but you'll still find us. So kudlalela umculo mandi. Well, I went with groups this evening because usually on a Tuesday, it's one of three things. Either collaborations, duets, or kanye groups. And this evening, we've chosen three beautiful songs from three different groups. We've got New Edition, we've got For Real, and we also have E After Seven. Now, New Edition, bazawuqala besithi, can you stand the rain? Because of the weather that is foreseen, Ndoba is making its way to the Eastern Cape. You understand, right? And then it's going to be followed by For Real, besithi, love will be waiting at home. And this is why you need to make sure Ndoba ufika usaphelele endlini, because love will definitely be waiting for you at home. And after seven, bazayiqukumbela ke besithi, till you do me right. Out of these three songs, which one is your favorite? 086000-2375-072-999-8092-TRUFM is our Facebook page. Ungazilibali ke hashtags. It is hashtag threesome, hashtag nightcap. There's got to be one that you loved out of these three songs. Which one is it? And get this. One of his ngoma, ilingana namge age. We were born in the same month, the same year. I'll tell you all about it after we've played all three. 26 after 10.

0: Tell me about yourself, Ken. I get we and Dika and so the Ayaka und Dika. The two million mile and just a woman's band and Gubani na. Oh, what's your favorite color? Well, our son has cooked interview up with our colors on the dick. The Nicky Mali lays on Tatin Bacon Tawin and don't booze us on us on Tatas and send out. Thanks.
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0: Yanga Meia Jata, your girlfriend's crush, your man's best friend, a nighttime companion, a myth, a legend, a part of us all.
1: 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Kwala!

0: It is the music taken from After Seven, The City Till You Do Me Right. There's an album that they dropped back in 1995. It's called Reflections. And this is where we took this one. And I don't know whether you still remember this or when you were old enough to comprehend or remember this, but 1995 was the very same year when Umama Winnie Mandela was fired. Yeah, she held the position of Deputy Minister of Arts and Culture, Science and Technology. And on the 27th of March, that very same year, 1995, she was fired from that position. And before this one, I did, however, play you music from Me For Real, from, it was the soundtrack, in actual fact, of the movie Waiting to Exhale. And they did O Love Will Be Waiting at Home. It's a song that was produced as well as written by O Babyface. And before that one, started things off with a new edition, Messi D. Can You Stand the Rain? It's from the album O Heartbreak, which dates back to the year 1988. It was dropped on the 3rd of December. In fact, as much as Nditi Lengoma ilingana nam ngokwe age, it is actually older than me by 23 days. Now I'm thinking, indokba, 23 days nyana nje. Can we really say indokba lengoma indala kunam? Do let me know. 086000-2375. 072-999-8092. You can definitely send me a voice note or a WhatsApp message, kulo number leyo. Or alternatively, just simply write to me with TRUFM, which is our Facebook page. Pick your song and let me know indokuba ingabe indala nyani kunam le ngoma okanye hayi wethu ningosaluka kanye nezindanga.
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0: This is exactly what you will get when you mix Sonomfundo Mo no Shasha as well as Uamifaku. This one is called Pagadelam. And while on the subject of Uamifaku, I don't know whether you have heard the news, but in case you haven't, well, I've got some beautiful news for wena, Mhlobam. And this is for people that love and adore Uamifaku. She is releasing a single, but she's not the main artist. No. Thando Zide featured Uamifaku on a song that is called Ufakazela. And this song, my friend, will be dropping on the 5th of June. In about 3 days' time, sizova uThando Zide kunye noAmifaku on a song. I will tell you, I am excited. In fact, if I could, bendiza force forward insuku because I am just imagining uAmifaku as well as uThando Zide in one song. So we have something to look forward to. Njengoba nje sinyuka kule viki. Ngophanga londo ndokuba. Maybe you're having a difficult week. Ayiqalanga ngendlela eyiyo kodwa ngophanga endwenye sizawufumana into emiyoli pha phambilana. 11 minutes before 11. 086000 2375 0729998092 TRUFM is our Facebook page. Out of the three songs we're going to play lezona kwe 3 sam year 2 ya namhlanje ngabe yapi eyakho this evening. Now Thembi Mathemba uthi uhamba no song number 3 till you do me right usibambe esethembeni eqonqa. Uzola welcome guy uthi song number 1 new edition can you stand the rain uthi that's my favorite usibambe semxaxo. Candy Khulua NUA de Motherwell. Uthi good evening Mr. Mayor. Song number 3 does it better for me after 7 till you do me right. Holiday Bango uthi eish guys really miss your show. Don't have electricity. Amapara as aqhawule I cables. Uthi sibambe esecumakala. Eish guys. Amapara I a pandemic I tell you. They are a pandemic. Skisi mhlobam. Uthando Khetho uthi ndiphuma no song number 2 uthi ndimthandela wonke umuntu ondaziyo. Khetho Tornado originally yaselusikisiki but currently residing out in Kugombo. 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
1: 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Hashtag
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1: 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Uyanga Meya Jaga, La Krashka says Bay Wako, I'm a Pelilingayo on the nightcap.

Wamkelekile Truza, isitofu siku 6 like no one else. 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
1: molweni baphulaphuli nimamele True FM like no one else igama lam ndingu-Ayana Crispene from emdantsane ndihleli noyanga meya tata
2: 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You're locked into the nightcap London.

0: is Amanda Black and Ami Faku on this one. It's called Kumbula. And before this one, 047, number four, number seven, Tata, came through with Forever. Manana alongside Chikaina with Embrace Me. Embrace Me. Three songs back to back for your listening pleasure. Let's quickly conclude to some of the people that came through, sending us voice notes as well as WhatsApp messages, trying to explain, you know, about which of the three they love and the reasons behind that selection. Remember, we three some year to be Lingo Mezindatu, and it's three groups. And those groups were a new edition with Can You Stand the Rain? There was also After Seven, A City Tell You To Me Right. And there was If For Real, The City Love Will Be Waiting At Home. And I posed the question, you know, but out of these three, which one is yours?
1: Steve, Nightcare, Pestek. Ola Sotolopo.
0: Ola
1: Meya. Oh, man, put on a song number two, man, song number two, man, the Nightcare. Tazina Bakaria Hamet. And now to the last hour as Bongi.
0: Bonga me. Now, you love and true, Molo? You love and true, man?
2: Ola Sotolopo. I can't stop the rain.
0: New edition. Can you stand the rain?
2: Can you stand the rain?
1: Good evening, Mr. Mayor.
0: Sure, Buddha.
1: Mina ngizohamba ngale ngoma yokuqala, Can You Stand in the Rain by New Edition. Uthitha unabililo baba lombana, ndilapha eKomane on this chilly Tuesday night.
0: Aw madoda.
1: Thank you.
0: Bonga mina, ukhanya cruise mark ubamele bofolo opushi pa because uthi mayor ndiyamba nale ngoma yokuqala. New edition, Can You Stand the Rain? Tango Ziyabo.
3: Hello, Yanga Ngumbume Zolo from Welcome Wood. 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
0: Thank you very much, Mbumezo. I don't believe we remember your voice. 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Are you new? You love and true. 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You love and true. Hi. 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
4: Hey, happy Tuesday, my young man.
0: Dago Pio, hey, imbana, nfunu ngacho, imbana. 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Sukvil. Hi, the Nightcap Scheme. My favorite song has got to be After Seven, Till You Do Me Right. This is according to Umendi out in Ekomani. However, Nokubonga Vundlela, another girl that is a favorite of mine, Uthi Uthande yena ke After Seven, Till You Do Me Right, Usibambe Esiqabeka.
5: Maya, hello.
0: Hi.
5: My name is song number 3, Till You Do Me Right. I can look in the lago and yanga yonke. 23 days. Kaya Manduka Vini. And the Vasaki Kalenda. Never speak late now. Till the last hour, give her Tammy got the kids back.
0: Thank you, Tammy. Hi, Bo. 23 days, Nyana, Anje. 23 days, Nyana. Sell City Ndala. Awa. You love and true, Molo?
6: I'm Kaya.
0: Hey, Yava. Unjani lover.
6: Ndiyaphila, Unjani.
0: Ndiyaphila. Stand up. I'm telling about it, but I don't remember this voice.
6: Same.
0: Ay, when I'm Kaya. We are quite glad to them. Oh, don't find it in Bizarre Madding out of Bolegi Mali. Hi, Manwe. Hi, Manwe. Na. Don't you call an aganum tosh and trunk a gag?
6: Okay.
0: Exactly. Would you have a name, Kai?
6: Oh, after seven.
0: After seven, right. Till you do me right. Imam Kai Chong, my mail, my sense, and also. The Tinguta Utoba Lerito, see, I guess, sort of. Kubalo Kuba Rongo Abu Hambek. Ufuna kwenze right. Asibana wani ndiyithobile rate ushiyeke thini?
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6: Sure.
0: Thank you, my love. All right, Masibambe kanye kulondawo. 11 minutes after 11. Let's get into it. Tuesday's 2 year 2. Yanamhlanje. I've got two songs from Usebe Spring. I've got one song, Ethi Hlala Nawe, and the other is Woza Sihambe. Have a listen to these two songs and then ubuyele kumun balse lito bangepe masikrin.
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8: 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On this platform, Sine Feature Bizogoba, I see God in you. 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
9: Thalesa, I see God in you, Tommy. 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
8: Oh, man. This is just amazing. Thank you so much, Palisa, for being an amazing person.
7: For all the good things you keep doing, godliness is truly reflected in your actions. I see God in you. A thirst for life because Christ is life. No abongile mangala on True FM like no one else. This is your Tuesday too. Same artist, double trouble. Your ears decide the fate.

0: Not only is she a singer, but she's also a songwriter as well as a producer. From the dusty streets of Johannesburg, this is Usebe Spring. Beautiful lady who makes beautiful music. This one is called Woza Sihambe. And before this one, I also played you Uhlala Nawe. Now, I am indecisive as to which song should I keep on my playlist. This is where you come through. I need your help. Uthi mangcine AP out of these two songs. How you can suggest that is by giving me a call, 086000-2375. Okanye unthumelele voice note, 072-999-8092. Okanye unibhalele ku TRUFM, which is our Facebook page. But I urge you not to forget the hashtag Zethu Zanamhlanje. I've got a voice note that I want to play. We've got a new member on the show. Dale Mamela. Utale Sichekisha. You know, kubakhona abantu that are shy. Abazawuthi into beyibona uba intle baqale bayijongisise kuqala, and you know, check whether they align their brands with Londo leyo okanye ayofluke nale nto. Now this specific individual uthe besijongile from a far distance wavele namhlanje akakwazi uzibamba waqonda uba, you know what, I want to be part of the family.
1: Oh, hey, Maya, it's me again. Yes, and ndimcha kwishow yakho, like ndiyaqala ongena kodwa ke kudala ndimamela ishow yakho. Yes. Otherwise, I'm enjoying your show every time ndikumamela msasazi wam. Thank you so much for a lovely show. And ndisakumamela ndizawuhlala nawe. Yeah. Thank you.
0: Lovely to hear it, Mpumezo. Mamela, we've got a very unique way yokwamkela abantu abacha on the show, and this is how we do it.
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1: 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Uyanga meya chaga.
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1: Radio after hours on the Nightcap. This is where the day signs off and the real vibe checks in. This is Nightcap with the Mayor, Intwana Yasengushwa.

0: alongside Caesar with Luther sampling If This World Were Mine by Luther Vandross, the late and great. But get this, he is not the originator of the song. No, Marvin Gaye is the originator. Yeah, check it out. Do go and check it out. That song dates back to the year 1967. It's that old. I know. In fact, my mother was only 5 years old. 086,000-2375-072-999-8092. 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Out of the two songs in Udlalele Zona, Kusebe Spring, which one is worthy to be kept on our playlist? Ingabe, it's the first one, Uhlala Nawe, okanye maybe Uthi Wena, it's the second one, Uwoza Siyange. Cast your vote ku 086,000-2375 okanye ke ku 072-999-8092 okanye ubhalele ku TRUFM, which is our Facebook page. Siyamthemba noTayi uthi, Mayor, I think eyona ifanele into yokuba siyayigcina is Come Let's Go. Uyayikhumsha. It's the second song. Woza Sihambe. However, uAmanda Mditshwa yena uthi uzithandele the first one. It's a tie. UBudzolani Bhakauli uthi, oh, Tuesday, I choose song number two. Uthi Woza Sihambe nono. Okay. So the second song is in the lead ngoku. Chezomhle uDomboti uthi, yo, it's a very difficult choice to make. Uthi ndizithanda zombili. I think mele futhi ke Meya ndimlandelele ke ndive nezinye ingoma zakhe. That's why we have this feature. It's to plug you on the artists that you wouldn't ordinarily hear on your radio. And also new music. You love and true Molo? You love and true high?
1: Yes, Dulu.
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0: Oh, lanjani. That is my track for the evening. And our new member is here. Hi, bo. Hi, bo. Hi, Facebook. You have sensitive Facebook. Hi, WhatsApp. Why you not funny darling voice not your new member? We are definitely going to play it. Mbumezo, don't worry. We are playing your voice note. Come hell or high waters. It is exactly 27 minutes before midnight. Still coming through Induku yethu esemqhubeni. But in the meantime, while I try and get hold of a voice note kaMpumezo, here's some boys to men.

Molweni baphulaphuli, nimamele True FM like no one else. Igama lami nguAyana Chris Bene from Emdansane, ihleli noyanga Meya Jaca.

Twins on, it's on, it's on, it's on, it's on, it's on, it's on, it's on, it's on, it's on, it's on, it's on, it's on, it's on, it's on, it's on, it's on, it's on, it's on, it's on, it's on, it's on, it's on, it's on, it's on, it's on, it's on, it's on, it's on, it's on, it's on, it's on, it's on, it's on, it's on, it's on, it's on, it's on, it's on, it's on, it's on, it's on, it's on, it's on, it's on, it's on, it's on, it's on, it's on, it's on, it's on, it's on, it's on, it's on, it's on, it's on, it's on, it's on, it's on, it's on, it's on, it's on, it's on, it's on, it's on, it's on, it's on, it's on, it's on, it's on, it's on, it's on, it's on, it's on, it's on, it's on, it's on, it's on, it's on, it's on, it's on, it's on, it's on, it's on, it's on, it's on, it's on, it's on, it's on, it's on, it's on, it's on, it's on, it's on, it

0: It is Riri, the billionaire, alongside Neo, with three girlfriends. Two contrasting associations, for the lack of a better word. It's called Hate That I Love You. And before this one, Bruno Mars, Anderson Park. Together they are called Silk Sonic. Bebe City Smoking Out the Window and Boys to Men started things off with The End of the Road. But before we do that, there's a voice note and this is it. Ah? Hey, Mbumezo. Mamo Taratayo and Furungacho.
1: I think you must keep it on your playlist.
0: Thank you, Mbumezo. But you tete late. No. That's the song that is leading. But we highly appreciate your vote. Thank you very much. And in the temba kindokba outkabel sanga uzanga pambili. Right? And participate on the show. It is exactly 15 minutes before midnight. Shout out to Umandilive Utuselnati at this moment in time. I see you out in a Motherwell. Now, this is the part of the show where I play you a song. Obungayaz noba wenu yaidinga at this moment in time. But I promise you this much. As soon as you hear it, izawufumana yohlala enhlizweni, and it will fit like the perfect puzzle. It is Justin Timberlake featuring Mrs. Carter herself, or Beyonce.
2: 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The vibe. The edge. The hit.

It is time for Justin Timberlake alongside Beyonce herself. Now, this one dates back to the year 2006, 2007. And Justin Bieber dropped an album which was called Future Sex and Love Sounds, right? It dates back to the year 2007. And there's an original of the song. And then he decided, you know what? How's about I put Sis B on this one? My friend, Nyusa volume. Baba Melwane will definitely understand. It's that one song Umeya Save Layona just for the perfect moment. And I believe into what this, my friend, is the perfect moment. Don't be shy to sing along. Because I know I will.

0: Justin Timberlake alongside Beyonce until the end of time. Justin was also on the production of this song, and there's also Timberland. Oh, you know, Justin Timberlake believes in Timberland when it comes to production, right? It was recorded back in 2005 at Virginia Beach. And get this, Virginia Beach has the world's longest pleasure beach. In the world, alikho ulwandle olukhulu ukodlula Virginia Beach.
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3: I love
2: moon.
3: Come
2: on.
3: I love
2: moon.
3: I love
2: what is it?
4: It's good. This child wants to be a lemon.
5: Okay, why? Because I'm not.

0: When he was a baby.
1: Was a baby, yes.
2: I feel like I also did the man. I mean, when life throws you lemons, I can't get him.
0: Be a lemon so you can make your own lemonade. I hear you. Okay, I see the vision. I see the vision.
3: Kids say the darndest things. The darndest things.
4: It is time for me to head another here and leave you in the more than capable hands of the music. True FM has prepared for Wena from Insimbi Yaga 12 up until 6 in the morning. And then True Breakfast, the only one that matters. They, my friend, will usher you to where you need to be on a Wednesday morning. Whether you're haslisha kulondawo, okanye uyafunda, okanye uyaphangela. You are the breadwinner go win. Baza kuqinisekisa ke ndokuba uvuka ngendlela eyiyo. And ufika kuyo londawo uright emoyeni. Now the Virginia Beach kuthiwa it's 35 miles long. Now I want you to do the math ngokunokwakho, because 1 mile ilingana na 1.6 kilometers. So uyawuthi 35 multiplied by 1.6. And then uzasifumana ke kilometers zobude bololwandle lase Virginia. Mna nawe masibuthiwane ngomsongoku, same time, same place, ku 89.3 to 107.8. 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You can definitely stream me live between the hours of 10 and midnight. Mamela, because it's a Wednesday tomorrow, I am going to bring you live music of these three artists. We've got Ubabyface, Deborah Cox, no Kenny Latimore. Ubabyface, uzabe senza who I care about you. Deborah Morgan, not Morgan, man. Deborah Cox, uzabe yamba no RL, the member of E-Next. Yeah. Uzabe besithi, we can't be friends. And then with Kukumbela ke with Kenny Latimore, a city for you. And also remember, True Confessions is coming back tomorrow. Sizawucebisa uAnonymous wethu wangomso. But for now, remember to hustle in silence, because your achievements will definitely make enough noise. Make sure you are safe on the roads because of the warning of weather ezabambi. And I hope and pray indoba mna nawe sidibana ngomso ungabalisi a sad story of indlu yahamba. You know, you've lost loved ones, or lose imfuyo, because there's also warnings in Dokbana. When it comes to the inland parts of Izinto, there might be a bit of snow, heavy snow. Let's cross fingers in the Baibinjalo Lord. Says Aungena, Gengomso. Oh! Says Aukala, Kshegenje 4 minutes. Nyamezela! In contact with Yeza. Good night.

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